0: Kane Brown Woman. It's Country Nights Live. I am going to say it. I'm a huge Michael Jackson fan. Here's Kane Brown singing Michael.
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One of the many reasons I absolutely adore Lainey Wilson, she just shared a really powerful prayer with a young fan whose mom is battling cancer. Oh, my heart goes out to all of them. Here's Lainey's phone, keys, wallet,

His new album, full of your favorites. Dustin Lynch putting out Setlist Staples 10 Number Ones LP coming up on August 28th. He's got some bangers. We know that. Here's one of them. It's Where It's At. This is Country Nights Live.

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1: Willie Nelson is getting personal this fall. He's releasing a new memoir in November honoring his wife Annie. It's called The Last Leaf, Reflections on Late Life Creativity and My Longest Love Affair. Willie says the backbone of the book is a love story and credits Annie with keeping him alive after COVID nearly took him out in 2022. He says the years he's lived since then and this book are because of her. Jelly Roll and Bunny XO have officially settled their divorce. A source says Jelly wanted everything handled fairly and respectfully. They're splitting major assets, homes, cars, even an aircraft, and Jelly's making a confidential one-time payment so there's no alimony. Both seem to be in a good place, with Bunny showing off her new home online. And Darius Rucker says he might retire in 2 years. After playing 111 shows last year, he's thinking about slowing down, staying home more, and maybe doing one last big Hootie tour. That's your Country Nights Live news update. I'm Bev Rainey.
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Just a couple years ago, Shane Prophet was clocking in at 6 a.m. for a city job in Columbia, Tennessee. Now he's rocking sold-out crowds at the Ryman, writing the kind of blue-collar country he actually lived, from three chords taught by his granddad to a record deal, and a mentor in Chris Jansen, even. 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
11: 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We're cooking up that fresh seafood for you. 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Old Jimbo Jones is going to be down here playing that piano for us. 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

0: Stella Lefty's going to be coming on the show with us real soon. Here she is telling us a little about herself.
1: I'm 23. I'm from outside Chicago, like an hour away. I went to college in Louisiana. I graduated. I was always posting on TikTok. Like, that was always my thing since, like, I think 2020, I was, like, posting covers. But I live in L.A. now. I moved there 2 years ago, and I live with my two besties. And I've said this, like, people have asked me this, and Nashville is, like, my happy place, like, on this planet Earth. It's my favorite place to be. Mm-hmm. But I don't want to ruin it by living there because I think that, like, you know, there's magic in not being there all the time.
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0: love that Luke Combs isn't afraid to ask for advice when he needs it.
1: I'm a guy that's not afraid to ask questions. You know, I will definitely say, man, well, you know, what do you do when you're about to run out of breath on this thing? Or, you know, what's your strategy for, you know, singing? How do you sing this line without running out of breath?
0: Let's play his latest. Here's Be By You, Luke Combs on Country Nice Live.

0: Nights Live with Keith Urban up next. And here he is talking a little about working in his studio.
1: It always seems to be a fairly organic process. Get in the studio and I want to feel just really enraptured with a song. To get in there and figure it out with the band. And then, you know, watch it sort of blossom. And they don't all do that. And it's usually very, very quickly that I can tell it's just not working. But having said that, I don't always know. That's why it just the song has a way of becoming and being a part of it. And after we've recorded them all, it seems apparent which ones should make it to the record, which ones might be bonus tracks, and then figuring out the sequencing.
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Y'all have been going wild for me to play the latest from Riley Green tonight. Here's Think As You Drunk. If you get a chance, check out the music video. His dog's got, like, pretty cool part in it. This is Country Nights Live.

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1: Tried to deep sea fish on an air mattress one time, and that didn't go over well many years ago, but that's probably the dumbest redneck thing I've ever done.
0: Yeah, here's Kid Myself.

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1: Famous Friends was one of those songs that we started on the bus and we were just hoping to write something cool and different and kind of gave it that new spin on a small town or just your hometown song and the people that you grew up with. And that whole idea kind of morphed into this song. And then I sent it to Kane just over a text message and he said he wanted to be part of it. And it really has just taken a life all its own. And it's so cool seeing people respond to this one.
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1: Welcome to another episode of How is Starbucks Gonna Spell My Wife's Name Today?

Don't forget, With Bev Rainey is how you get social with us. Instagram, Facebook, TikTok, wherever you like to doom scroll. We've got lots of your favorite artists up there. Here's Stephen Wilson Jr.'s Gary.

0: Holding it down, Chase Matthew, talking a little about advice that he's received.
1: You know, they've all kind of said the same thing. It's just be yourself, man. Don't overthink it and just be yourself. If you always be yourself, you got nothing to hide. You got nothing to hide. There's no guilt. Just be yourself. Have fun. And really, I know it's something so simple, right? But it really means a lot, especially when you sometimes you deal with that imposter syndrome of, you know, you don't understand, you know, man, how did I get here? That's crazy. Like, you know, it's all, especially when it's moving so fast. So, yeah, they've all just said the same things. Be yourself and stay confident.
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0: You got it. I'm going to play a Who Wouldn't Want to Be Me. Hold for it. It's coming.

0: Hudson Westbrook and Painted You Pretty on Country Nights Live. It's Bev. Okay, so we've got Taylor Swift up next. Did you know that they're getting ready, Arizona State, to offer a Psychology of Taylor Swift course? Here she is giving a commencement speech at NYU.
1: You can't carry all things, all grudges, all updates on your ex. 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The scary news is you're on your own now. 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

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Bunny XO and Jelly Roll just finalized their divorce, and John Party and his wife recently announced that they're divorcing also, making their children a priority, asking for privacy. I respect that. 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

0: 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Here he is talking a little about bringing John Daly on stage with him.
1: He's a character. 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You know, he almost enjoys it more than me, so it's hard to drag him back off the stage.
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1: him.
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to think there's like a whole team of you out there that all know each other that are calling in tonight, requesting this one over and over. And it's cool with me. Y'all keep calling, but I'm going to play it for you. Ella Langley, Morgan Wallen. Here's I Can't Love You Anymore. 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

Brantley Gilbert's going to be joining us right here on Country Nights Live this Friday. Do not miss it. Put it on your calendar for 7 o'clock Friday night. It's a date. Here's Bottoms Up.

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1: Willie Nelson is getting personal this fall. He's releasing a new memoir in November honoring his wife Annie. It's called The Last Leaf, Reflections on Late Life Creativity and My Longest Love Affair. Willie says the backbone of the book is a love story and credits Annie with keeping him alive after COVID nearly took him out in 2022. He says the years he's lived since then and this book are because of her. Jelly Roll and Bunny XO have officially settled their divorce. A source says Jelly wanted everything handled fairly and respectfully. They're splitting major assets, homes, cars, even an aircraft, and Jelly's making a confidential one-time payment so there's no alimony. Both seem to be in a good place, with Bunny showing off her new home online. And Darius Rucker says he might retire in 2 years. After playing 111 shows last year, he's thinking about slowing down, staying home more, and maybe doing one last big Hootie tour. That's your Country Nights Live news update. I'm Bev Rainey.
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Zach John King just recently announced some tragic news that he had suddenly lost his father, canceled 2 weeks' worth of tour dates. Hearts and prayers going out to him and his family. Here's Get to Drinkin'.

I personally think he looks just like his mama. Got a chance to sit next to his parents at the table over during a performance one time. And I just kept looking at him on stage and his mom sitting there. I was like, man, they look just like pretty lady. John Morgan, here's Kid Myself.

With Bev Rainey is how you get social with us. Instagram, Facebook, TikTok. We've got, all kinds of interviews. All your favorite country artists have been on the show, including this guy. It's Blake Shelton. Here's God's Country.

0: country and she knows it. It's Luke Bryan. This is Country Nights Live with Luke taking his son, Bo, out to do some Top Golf. I've actually been wanting to go to that same Top Golf place recently.
1: We're doing a little Top Golf outing. It's Friday. We play Thursday night, Friday night, Saturday night. We're going to spend 12 hours at Top Golf this week.
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Thank you so much, as always, for being a part of Country Nights Live. I'm Bev Rainey, and we'll see you again tomorrow at 7 o'clock. Big thanks to our producer, Justin Reimer. Here's Zach Topp in South of Sanity.

Good morning, good evening, whatever time of day it is for you. Always happy that you are here. My name is Justin. This is the Overnight Ride in Nashville, where the potholes are so prominent. Someone filled one with sand the other day. I feel like we should start calling that Nashville Beach. It's a big pothole. A lot of sand. It's going everywhere. It's not working.

0: back.
1: Can I preserve a sweet potato in resin? My name's Justin. This is the Overnight Ride, because this may be my road to a few million dollars. Every couple months, there's a piece of food that looks like somebody, or a piece of toast that circulates the internet. Somebody's face is on it. There was a Cheeto that looked like a Pokemon, sold for like $1 million. I got a sweet potato from Kroger that looks like something. I cannot say what it looks like on the radio. This is not me plugging my Instagram. The video is over on my Instagram, Justin Off Air. It's a provocative potato. There's something, there's a limb on it, is what I'm saying. I won't say what it is here. You can go check it out. But it's like pretty apparent. And I think this is my way to get a couple million dollars. I just don't know how to preserve a sweet potato. I was meal prepping for the week Monday afternoon. I cut up about 10 sweet potatoes. I have them at every meal. But I kept this one in the fridge. And it looks like resin may do the job. I get a little mold. Pour some resin in there. Pop it up on eBay and see what happens. I've danced around what it looks like. You can kind of assume if I can't say it on the air. You know what I mean? It's on my Instagram page. But I think I put sweet potatoes and resin. If I'm not here next week, my plan worked because I made billions of dollars.
2: 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You're on the Overnight Ride. 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

Dylan Scott, Dear Big City on the Overnight Ride. Dylan Scott, the only time I ever slept in jeans. We did a show with him. He said, let's play pool afterwards. I went back to my apartment. Woke up the next day in my jeans. The only time I'll ever do it. I hope I can make it up to Dylan one day. It's Tyler Nance that keeps me sane.

He made it through TSA. He made it through the flight. My name's Justin. This is the Overnight Ride. Shane Proffitt had gone down to Texas, got himself a big old deer, and the antlers on this thing were massive. They looked like they were 4 feet high. I might be exaggerating. He wasn't sure if he'd be able to get on the plane. He got through TSA. He got on the plane, and the pilots even took a picture with it. I guess he put it on his lap. If you wear the horns, can you call it a hat? You wear the antlers, can you call it a hat? Shane successfully accomplished his goal.

0: Justin Moore, time's ticking on the overnight ride. My name's Justin. This Friday, we'll have Brantley Gilbert on the show. Album week for him, brand new album, Sins of the Father, will be out on Friday. And here in Nashville, he is hosting a concert at the Speedway with guys jumping over cars on motorbikes, in caffeine, in fast cars. The only way Brantley can do it.
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13: Now seems as good a time as any to remind you, you don't always have to take healthy habits to the extreme. 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So if you're on a quest to improve your health, I promise the basics are going to take you much further. I'm talking about diet. Try and be as plant-based as possible. Exercise, meaning multiple rounds of cardio and strength training, and sleep. For most people, 7 to 9 hours a night. I'd like to think of these things as sort of a three-legged stool, right? If you're not doing any one of them, it's really hard to keep balanced with the others. 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Doing anything is going to be better than nothing. I'm Dr. Sanjay Gupta, helping you live a better life.
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It's Kevin Powers, Shaboozy, and move on.

Now, he did not shotgun a Guinness on stage this past weekend, but Luke Combs did do two nights in Ireland at a legit castle. I thought it was just the name of the arena. No, it's a castle. Almost 80,000 people. Two nights, 160,000 people. I looked at the crowds. Insane. Of course, the first thing I did was, what's the parking situation and where's the bathrooms? Just how I am. Luke, love it on you. On the over.

Big couple weeks for Jordan Davis. My name's Justin. It's the Overnight Rye. Throw out the first pitch at a Pittsburgh Pirates game. Helped induct Thomas Rhett to Music City Walk of Fame. And released the cover of James Bay's Let It Go. Turn this truck around on the Overnight Rye.

0: feels illegal. Not sure if it is. I'm Justin. It's the Overnight Ride. I'm going to see The Odyssey at 7 a.m. on Sunday. If you haven't heard, The Odyssey, the new Christopher Nolan film, the epic, is only being shown in certain theaters. I think there's 25 in all of America and 14 states that can show IMAX 70 millimeter. And these things are selling out. Some theaters are opening at 6 a.m. and running till 3 a.m. Getting a ticket here in Nashville by the Grand Ole Opry, where the IMAX is, next to impossible. One opened up a couple hours ago, snagged a ticket. It is 7 a.m. on Sunday. I feel like I got to bring breakfast food in. So I looked it up on TikTok, and this feels illegal. The theater is inside of a mall. And I saw a woman take a Nike shoebox, put it inside a Nike shoe bag, and put food inside the shoebox like she was shopping and bring it into the theater. The problem is, I don't think Nike's open. It's 6 a.m. We have to get there to make sure we're settled in. Do I strap donuts to myself with duct tape? Do I wear big shoes and put an egg McMuffin in the front of them? I don't know what to do. The Nike thing was foolproof. I don't want to get caught. I don't think it's illegal, but I don't want to get caught. I don't want to be the guy. Maybe if I sneak food in my hat, throw my hat real high on my head. I kind of already do that. So maybe that's where the Einstein bagels are going.
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Shiner Bock, the beer brand, teasing something with Ella Langer. At least people are thinking that. They put up a license plate. SDHK. I haven't figured that out, but a lot of people theorize it. It's a new music video for this one. Ella Langley, Morgan Wallen, I Can't Love You Anymore on the Overnight Ride. I found

I believe it's pronounced Slane Castle. It's in Ireland. Luke Combs did two nights, which is a total of 160,000 people. They don't do a ton of concerts here. This seems very prestigious. It's Hurricane on the Overnight Ride.

0: Another new song from Dan and Shay out this Friday. I believe that's the third song off the brand new album, Young, which they're calling their most personal yet. That one out August 21st. It's Say So on the Overnight Ride.
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1: 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We'll be right back.
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16: 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Of course, you could also make a point to engage in the meeting. 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

Never in a million years did Chase Matthew think he'd be on tour with Jason Aldean. Now it's happened twice, wrapped up his first weekend on tour. Thanks to fans for coming out and buying t-shirts. He's holding it down on the overnight ride.

0: was done for.
1: 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A big update.
2: That brand new Morgan Wallen song has been teasing. He performed it this past weekend in Baltimore. We'll have it on Friday. New album? Deluxe album? I don't know. There's no new songs coming. It's one thing at

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1: Got a girl from the south side, got brazen hair. 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

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I-92 WLWI.

I don't care how long the waiver is, I'll sign it. I saw that Kenny Chesney is bringing his school bus from the American Kids music video to Nashville. In the video, they dance on top of it. Give me the waiver. I'll sign it. I'll have a lawyer look over it. I need to recreate it. Here's Carry On. Jeez.

0: I thought this person was just being a good host. My name's Justin. This is the Overnight Ride. Aubrey and Libby went to an Airbnb in San Diego. They were walking around filming. They noticed a picture on the wall, an aerial shot of a beach. They looked closer and realized they were in the picture alongside their other family members. They recognized their faces, their bodies, even their swimsuits. They posted online. People are freaking out. You got to leave. That Airbnb, turns out an artist, a photographer, takes aerial shots. They happen to be on the beach the day they took a picture. Now it's hanging up in someone's home. Now, when you sign up for Airbnb and you rent, you see their full name, like a super host. Could print out some pictures, go on your Facebook because it's public, and put them on the walls. I've always had a dream in life is to be the generic person that's on the picture frame when you buy it from Target or Walmart. You know how it comes with those pictures? The people having fun in black and white, and then you take them out and you put your own pictures in there. I don't know if a lot of models, I'm not a model, aspire to do that, but I do. I guess I could walk into a Walmart and just start putting my pictures in there. That would put me in jail. So if anybody has a connection, help a kid live his dream. I want to be generic guy in photo at the back of Target.
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8: I read this interesting story the other day, which was written by a colleague of mine, about why so-called, quote, admin nights are the new book club for busy adults. Now, I learned this is a term coined by journalist Chris Collin, who wrote about this life hack in the Wall Street Journal. An admin night is when people come together for a night, a fun night, while holding one another accountable to an assignment. The ones usually considered back burner tasks, the ones that you've been putting off. The person you choose to do an admin night with matters a lot because that's your accountability partner. That's what one person told us. People love the social aspect because it can bring these boring tasks to light, make them feel more fun, and where you go matters as well. You need to have enough space and hopefully not too many distractions. And again, don't forget to leave some time for fun. I'm Dr. Sanjay Gupta, helping you live a better life.
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That's new from Carter Faith and Wyatt Flores. Nothing better to do on the overnight ride. I'm Justin. You can always find me on Instagram, Justin Off Air. It's Blake Shelton, and let him in anyway. Hey.

I was wrong. It happened. I'm Justin. It's the Overnight Ride. Luke Combs did Shotgun Guinness on stage in Ireland. I'm sure other people had the idea, but we talked about it extensively for a couple weeks. It did happen. It was successful. I'm glad it happened.

0: Hardy, Eric Church, Morgan Wallen, Tim McGraw, MacArthur on the overnight ride. So if you watch the FIFA World Cup final on Sunday, Post Malone was one of the opening acts. He did a brand new song. Now, Post comes from hip-hop, comes from rap, went to the country side of things. The new song he performed, very hip-hop oriented, very rap oriented. The thing is, the new album has 40 songs, like a double album. So there could be one country, one hip-hop. We'll have to wait and see. No one knows the details.
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15: What are the chances you are listening to this while drinking a nice hot cup of coffee? If so, don't let me stop you. For years, we've been reporting on the health benefits of coffee, and that's not going to stop today. A new study, this one out of Harvard School of Public Health, found that coffee and tea could help lower your risk of developing dementia. People who enjoyed 1 to 3 caffeinated cups a day saw the biggest impact. In addition to the caffeine, coffee contains hundreds of bioactive compounds that can influence inflammation, glucose metabolism, vascular function, and oxidative stress. It's also possible coffee drinkers might be doing other things that keep them healthy. Eating a more balanced diet, getting plenty of exercise, sleep, not smoking, or drinking too much alcohol. And finally, staying socially active. I'm Dr. Sanjay Gupta, helping you live a better life.
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the Gambling Man Tour. John Party has announced a new fall tour. Virginia, New Jersey, Ohio, West Virginia, Alabama, a few Texas states with Alexandra Kay. And Sadie Bass tickets go on sale this Friday, like they always do, at 10 a.m. It's Boots Off on the Overnight.

Man, I really bundled the Morgan Wallen walkouts in Baltimore. First night, our servicemen and women. Second night, Ray Lewis. He was in Baltimore. Why did I not think Ray Lewis? I was set on Pete Alonso of the Baltimore Orioles. Give me a couple days. I'll give more predictions. I've gotten one right so far this entire tour.

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0: My name's Justin. This is the Overnight Ride. Let's talk golf with Charles Wesley Godwin. Who would his foursome be?
1: Golfed with Chase Rice up in Canada last year. We had a great time. I loved golf with Ernest just because I had such a good time with him when we were writing the song. And then, think of another one. Maybe somebody I've not been around and haven't played golf with yet. I mean, I'd love to play with, if Willie could, was still out there. I know Willie played his whole, most of his adult life. I don't know if he still gets out there today, but it'd be really fun to play with Willie Nelson too. So yeah, Chase Rice, Ernest, and Willie Nelson would be my picks.
0: Charles Luke Combs, Better That Way on the Overnight Ride.

0: My list is very short. I'm sure yours would be as well. I'm Justin. It's the overnight ride. My list, phone, passport, not even my keys. Things I would jump into a porta potty toilet for if dropped. My keys, no, I can replace those. Phone, passport, a little different. This is mega viral. It happened in Kansas City. A porta potty company worker went to collect a potty to switch it out. Realized there was a guy inside, said he's coming back in 10 minutes. He better be out of there. Came back in 10 minutes. Guy was in there. Didn't get out. Said he wasn't coming out. Called the cops. Cops came. They forced the door open. The guy's head popped out of the toilet. The fire company had to come and cut him out. He was stuck inside of the actual toilet in the porta potty for 8 hours. 8 hours. They thought there was a ghost inside. Why did he jump in the porta potty? He dropped a bottle of Mountain Dew in there and wanted it. Now, we all know soda lovers in our lives. They're committed. Pepsi lovers, Diet Coke lovers, Dr. Pepper lovers. They will go to war for those things. I'll never question anybody's love for Mountain Dew ever again. You win. If you're a Mountain Dew lover, you win. I go to Walmart. I see you got 10 cases in your cart. Never going to question it. This guy won the battle for you. You didn't even know there was a battle for soda lover supremacy. This guy in Kansas City won it for you before it even started.
1: 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The Overnight Ride will be right back.
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12: If you're looking to get stronger, you don't necessarily need a bunch of heavy weights to do that, at least not to start. Body weight workouts, when you do them the right way, can be really effective. Strength and conditioning specialist Dana Santis told us, with body weight training, you create progressive overload by changing joint angles, adding instability, or choosing more challenging variations of the same exercise. Two other factors driving progressive overload are time under tension and muscular fatigue. That means the amount of time your muscles are engaged during a movement, the slower the movement, the harder it will be until you reach the point where you can't do another rep with good form. You want to stop before you collapse. Also, remember this, pay attention to your breath, so important. Breathe out when you exert force. I'm Dr. Sanjay Gupta, helping you live a better life.
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that porta potty story a couple minutes ago? What would you dive in for? Out of these three things, phone, that's it. Wallet can be replaced, keys can be replaced. I need my phone. It's Lainey Wilson, phone, keys, wallet. Not the intention of her writing this song on the overnight ride.

The John Morgan, Jason Aldean connection, doing it again. Another notch on John Morgan's belt. Number one hit with Jason. This week, Don't Tell Amigos number one. It's John Morgan by himself, Kid Myself, on the Overnight Ride. We.

0: We will talk about this more extensively, but I need to tell you about it before I forget. Gavin Adcock got Morgan Wallen end of tour gift. It's very hard to describe. It is the hind end of a deer. There's teeth. There's eyes from some creature. There's horns. It looks to be chicken hands and chicken feet. Its name is Rufus. I tried to do it justice without saying the wrong things because the teeth are in a weird spot. It's the back end of a deer. You kind of get what I'm saying. It's over on Instagram. I need to fully absorb this and figure out where Gavin bought it. Because if they made this, I can't imagine the other things that this taxidermist is making.
1: 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The Overnight Ride will be right back.
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19: As a parent, when you send your kid off to school in the morning, you know that they're going to be learning, they're going to be spending time with their friends. But a new study out of UCSF found adolescents are spending an average of 70 minutes of their school day on their phones. Now, some kids will say they need their phones to help with schoolwork, but this study found that they were spending the vast majority of their screen time on TikTok, Instagram, and Snapchat, not really apps that you're going to be turning to for homework help. Now, the study's lead author said, don't blame kids for using their phones at school. Teach them how to resist them. Focus on what they'd get by putting them aside rather than what you're taking away. Explain how phones could hurt their academic performance, and also remind them of this. Nothing takes the place of real face-to-face friendships. I'm Dr. Sanjay Gupta, helping you live a better life.
8: This is 75 years of the Muscular Dystrophy Association.
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July 31st, brand new album from Shaboozey. It's good news on the Overnight Ride.

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0: Don't judge a book by its cover. Don't judge a song by the title. Cody Johnson really didn't want to record this one. Saw the title and he's like, Spurs, cowboy hats, horses, that's all we do. Then he heard the song and he's like, all right, this is going to be my single. Something fun after the fall, dirt cheap, etc. It's Kojo Horseback on the Overnight Ride.
1: He's a ranch hand in a pinch, man. Hotter than the red on the cattle brand. Because she's a gold digger with a quick trigger. A cast iron skillet swinging lid flip.

0: My name's Justin. This is the Overnight Ride. Who's this?
1: Jeff the Joke Guy.
0: Jeff the Joke Guy calling in from Dallas. We'll make you laugh, we'll make you groan, and we'll give you his views on life. What do you got?
1: What do we want? Race car noises. When do we want them? Meow. What kind of pants does Mario wear?
0: What kind of pants does Mario wear? What?
1: Denim. Denim. Don't let anyone hurt your feelings when they call you fat. You're bigger than that.
0: Jeff, that was a targeted attack on me.
1: The Earth's surface is 70% water. That water is uncarbonated. Therefore, the Earth is flat.
0: Oh, man.
1: What do you call a detective who solves cases accidentally?
0: A detective that solves cases accidentally. What?
1: Sherlock Holmes. So the robber walks into a bank, pulls out a gun, and points it at the teller and screams, "Give me all your money or your geography." The teller asks him, "Don't you mean history?" The robber yells, "Don't change the subject." You know, if really good-looking people are called eye candy, I guess I'm somewhere in the category of eye broccoli. This is Jeff the Joke Guy signing off.
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The more I think about this, the more it makes sense. I'm Justin. This is the Overnight Ride. Chase Rice did, after all, write Cruise for Florida Georgia Line. Tyler Hubbard recently said him and Brian Kelly are itching to get back on stage together as FGL. Something's coming in 2027. So Chase on the tour or inevitable couple shows. Makes sense. Chase, FGL, drinking beer, talking God. Amen on the Overnight Ride.

In by now, out this Friday, we got a little clip there. We got an acoustic piano version from Morgan, and he performed it this past weekend in Baltimore, letting us know on the 24th. We get the full one. Right now, Ella Langley, Morgan Wallen, I Can't Love You Anymore.

My name's Justin. This is the Overnight Ride, as always. Justin Off Air on Instagram. 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Call 615-737-1033. It's Jacob Hackworth. And what took you so long?

0: Luke Combs rethinks some things on the overnight ride. I really botched this up. Last hour, I saw the video of Luke shotgunning Guinness on stage in Ireland. Now the other video comes out two nights in a row. Shotgun Guinness on stage. I was like, there's no way this happens. Of course, it was probably one of his team members' ideas, but I like to claim a little bit. We came up with the idea on the show. I didn't think it was going to happen, and it did.
1: We're here for you. Second and third shifters, we are here for you. More of the overnight ride is next.
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You know why we all relate to this song? 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It's Chris Young. I didn't come here to leave on the overnight ride.

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0: Burge. I'm back from the Bleach concert. I made it.
1: Are you ready for a cocktail?
0: Hey, Robert. There they are. America letting us know. Ready to go. So it looks like the guy went to the Bleach concert. And I wonder if he got to wear his shirt after the way you acted about shirts, Abbott, and turned concert goers upside down.
2: Right.
0: Just Speedy Greg Adler here.
2: Just wrecking concerts for everyone everywhere.
0: Making everybody self-conscious.
2: I thought that was a rule everybody knew. You don't wear the shirt to the band that you're going to see.
0: Right.
2: Because we already know you like that band because you're already at the concert.
0: What if somebody made you go and you didn't even want to be there and you put the shirt on going, I'll try it. I'll try it.
2: I mean, that's a strange scenario that you've come up with.
0: So you're saying if I go to eat at Burger King, wear my McDonald's shirt?
2: No. No, that's apples and oranges.
0: Okay.
2: That's music and fast food. We're comparing the two.
0: Okay. Oh, my goodness. Here we are, guys.
2: We're back.
0: Lord help.
2: I'm having to second guess myself here a bunch this morning.
0: Are you?
2: Yeah, I got an email from a guy. Good email. He said, you know what? Your take on the Odyssey movie is completely different than another conservative commentator that I highly respect. Look at his evaluation of it. Is Steve Deese. Dace? Which one? Deese.
0: Dace.
2: Very smart guy. Way smarter than
0: me. Yes, he is. I've talked to him many times. Actually, I've been on his show before.
2: Yes. And I watched his 5-minute evaluation of the Odyssey, and wow, makes some great points. And, you know, I texted my buddy about this. They make Odysseus regret the horse. They make Odysseus regret doing the Trojan horse, saying like, "Oh, that was dishonorable," which he also regrets the slaughter afterwards. And I think that they should have clarified Odysseus regretted the ensuing slaughter that was maybe done in a dishonorable way, not the horse itself. They don't talk about why the Trojan horse, why the Trojan War happened. And they kind of make it like all violence is bad, and listen to this white guy saying, talking about how bad violence is in an American accent. So yeah, Steve Deese made some great points. Dace, whatever it is. He made some great points there. Penelope was mad she couldn't become king because she's a woman and this is a man's world kind of thing. Steve Deese took that as a shot.
0: Darn my shirt, Penelope.
3: Just let him
2: call. She can be mad. She can be mad. I would probably would be mad too. But then they don't take it too far by then making her like the queen or the king or whatever.
0: Can I tell you?
2: Does that make sense?
0: But can I also say everybody thinks they want to be king. They have no idea what it's like to be king.
3: Right.
2: Sure. Absolutely.
0: Sometimes it's better not to be king.
2: There's a lot of that in there.
0: I know Mel Brooks said it's good to be king, and in some ways it is, other than the fact that everybody's trying to kill you 24/7.
2: Mm-hmm. I just wasn't as enraged about it as a lot of conservative voices are. You know, we saw that whole build-up.
0: And you just watched the movie and enjoy it.
2: Right, and I did. It's a big, epic, big movie, and there are some stupid Hollywood things in there, too, so watch out for
0: that. That's with all of them.
3: But you never really picked
0: it or not. Just watch it.
2: Well, it wasn't like the transgender character. That was a big problem for Steve Deese. And he almost was like a little boy on the field versus trying to be like a big, strong warrior. I was almost expecting like a big, strong warrior, like Ellen Page coming in and slaughtering giants. And that didn't happen. And I was like, okay, well, there's that. And it's also kind of godless. He made a great point with that. The Odyssey movie is kind of godless. Gladiator is a way better film. And they handle morality and all that way better.
0: I just watched the movie.
2: But I enjoyed the epicness of the movie. I got to say, be honest, I enjoyed the epicness of the movie, and I talked to you more about that.
3: I didn't think your breakdown was bad.
2: Well, I felt like I had like gone woke or something. I'm like, oh my gosh, I'm woke. I missed all this. I missed all this. I'm so woke. I feel terrible about myself.
0: As much as, let me be, all right, let me try this analogy, okay? And I'm not, you certainly have every right to look at both points of view and land somewhere. What I don't want, and I have great respect for Steve. Let me say that first. I think you're right. He's a good, great communicator. He studies what he's talking about. And I appreciate what he does.
2: Yes.
0: And he's an important voice. Okay. With that being said. Okay. However, what we do here is a little bit different. Okay. And I also would like to say just as I try to say on Strange Encounters, as much as we're pressured to do otherwise, I don't look for demons around every corner. Some people think things are demonic, and they're not. And I'm not going to say they are because it'll get us more clicks.
2: Right.
0: Okay. So I'm not going to look for an agenda around every corner either.
2: Sure.
0: Now, I will say this. You do have to be careful because these agendas will also be subtle.
3: Well, yeah.
0: In order but it's not going to impact me because I know what I believe and I know my worldview. Now, could it be dangerous for those that are developing the worldview? Maybe.
2: Sure.
0: But first of all, the Odyssey didn't really happen.
2: Right.
0: It is some fable mixed in with some world history.
2: Yes.
0: Okay. But it is a story. Okay. Do I think that they're probably trying to do some of the stuff Steve points out? Yes.
2: Yeah.
0: However, to Greg's point, we don't have to feel guilty if we're entertained by something and we roll our eyes at the parts that we go, oh my goodness.
2: Okay. Yeah.
0: You know,
2: That's not where I'm at.
0: And you came back saying there the things in there that made my eyes roll were not to the level that I didn't enjoy the film.
3: Yeah.
2: Yeah.
0: Because I got news for you. It's kind of like all these artists we like musically.
2: Right.
0: If you think we're ever going to find some oasis where every songwriter that we respect and enjoy their work isn't trying to say something that we probably disagree with.
2: Sure.
0: You know, not every song's that way, but a lot of their songs are.
2: Right.
0: Okay. So,
2: right.
0: So I just can't, if I spend my life looking for some, you know, I have to be a critic and negative every little thing of, I just can't live that way.
3: Yeah. I don't watch a movie as a movie critic.
2: Right.
0: No. Or as a political commentator.
3: Right.
2: Sure.
3: Right.
0: You know, we're not political commentators.
3: Now, see, right.
0: We're commentators who will talk about politics.
2: Yes.
0: But Steve is probably not on his show, probably not going to be talking about his co-host, you know, that you know, going to work out with Hobie.
2: Yeah.
0: You know,
2: Roll Tide Willie,
0: yeah. or Gary's take on Uber drivers.
2: Yes.
0: You know what I mean?
3: Probably not.
0: He's not going to, you know,
3: it's not his thing.
0: Our show,
2: right.
0: which I hope it is, I think our show should always remain 80 to 90% comedy and entertainment, 10 to 15%. Here's our view of the world.
2: Sure.
0: And the politics of the world.
2: Sure.
0: Steve's got to do a show that probably needs him to look at Odyssey differently than you did. Can I say that?
2: Yeah.
0: And that's not a negative on Steve.
2: No.
0: And Clay and Buck and all that. You know, I've seen on X, like, when I was looking at posts on X, I thought, man, the Odyssey must be the most worst thing that has ever been done.
2: Right.
0: And then my son comes back and went, not really.
2: Right.
0: They don't really try to take you down those roads. Now, these little subtle things he mentioned, that is what they're trying to do.
2: Yeah.
0: But that's all right.
2: Sure.
0: I mean, am I surprised by that?
2: No.
4: Right. I even saw some points pointed out on Little House on the Prairie that they were claiming, and I didn't pick up on it. I enjoyed the show.
2: Mm-hmm.
4: Then they're pointing out about the stolen land and mm-hmm. all this different
2: yeah,
4: stuff.
2: Right.
4: Which I guess there was some. Right. But my point is, again, so I'm like, people are tearing it up. It was too woke and all. But I watched it, and I didn't feel it. Maybe
3: woke.
4: I didn't pay enough.
2: Did you get that, too? Did you get that on your take of Little House on the Prairie? Because I saw, like, a huge, like, Little House on the Prairie is the most woke, terrible thing ever. And I was like, well, Greg, I mean,
4: I
2: seemed to be okay
4: it.
3: I didn't pay attention to that.
4: Maybe I'm not that worried about it. I don't know. I'm like you. I kind of know where I stand. I'm not going to look every corner for a reason to be offended.
2: Yes.
0: The world of hyperbole we're in right now.
2: Yeah.
0: Like, I've even noticed, like, one of the reasons why I'm trying to almost remove politics from the show completely is because even when we try to do it right, it's never enough.
2: Mm. Sure.
4: That's right.
0: And things have become so, it's like no one can concede anything other. You have to be the purest. You can't be negative about Trump,
2: right?
0: Or you can't be positive about Trump.
2: Mm-mm.
0: If you do, if you do either one of those things, you're in trouble.
2: Mm-hmm.
0: Okay,
2: yeah.
0: So it's become so polarized, and a lot of it is click and view driven. It's not even conviction.
4: No, right. there's an audience. If I'm the guy pointing out every woke thing, there's an audience that wants to hear that from me.
0: Yeah, if I'm a conservative show host, I can't come back and enjoy the Odyssey.
2: Right.
0: Because there's a transgender character. Right. There's a transgender character in there, so there's no way I can make that okay. So I better be really against it.
2: So y'all don't think I'm woke or anything?
5: No. How about this? If I like something, I like it. The hell with you if you don't.
0: I'm with you. I like
5: Little House on the Prairie. I like it.
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1: Hey, America, thanks for being with us. Text Nation, you're up and running already. That text number that we can see anytime throughout the show, 888-6-BIG-VOX. That's 888-624-4869. Of course, that's the same number you call on, too. So be listening for your opportunities to chat. Vox seats are coming up later on. So we look forward to that. We do have an update on Greg's stalker, Denise. We'll get to that today. Speedy had it yesterday, and day before or over the weekend, the continued battle and plight with the service industry. I realize that I know everybody's trying to cut overhead and everybody's trying to automate everything they possibly can, but
2: I love when you get to in the AI bot chats. Let's just chat, and then I'm like, and they just spit out this same thing over and over, and I'm like, this is not helpful at all. You're just repeating the same thing to me.
1: I was shouting.
2: This is an AI bot response. I want a human. What are you doing?
1: Did you know, Speedy, I cannot believe this. I'm not even saying this because it works good for the show. This is absolutely the truth. Guess what was said to me by my wife yesterday? Okay, now watch your tone. Because I was dealing with something that needed to be, and I got the person I needed to talk to, and I said, I need to step out and have this conversation. She goes, hey,
2: watch your tone.
1: Watch the tone. Don't go off. And I'm like, and I said, Terry just said that just Speedy this past weekend. Yeah. So,
2: tone.
1: One time I was saying at the bot, I want to talk to a person.
3: I do that.
1: And I want to have a technician on the property. Well, would you like a video?
3: I can help you.
1: Would you like a video that would show you how to do it? I don't want a video. Now I'm becoming Sam I Am. I don't want, not on the boat, not with a goat, not in.

0: Okay.
1: Yeah.
0: But I will say that the best available where I live still comes with their part cable, part internet Wi-Fi. Okay. Mm-hmm. So I ordered the stuff for mom's new apartment.
1: The equipment needed.
0: Equipment needed. Guess what comes with the apartment? And I could not have communicated this any clearer to the representative. They already have a cable box. It comes with the apartment. Okay. That y'all have the whole contract
2: of with this that place.
0: With this entire community. So I do not need a cable box and I do not need a cable remote. We have that. We are adding Wi-Fi and internet.
1: Internet only.
0: That's what we're adding. Okay. It's all I need. I need a modem. I need a router. Okay. That's what I need.
1: That's it.
0: That's all I need. Hmm. 3 days, my mom gets a email that the equipment's about to be delivered for 3 days. Then tried to deliver, could not deliver. Yeah. Talked to FedEx, talked to the cable company, talked to the community. They keep saying 24/7, somebody's at the front desk. There's no way they're delivering it to the right place. All they have to do is come in and say they have a package for your mom and she will get it. Okay. Yesterday, even had a name, Dexter.
1: Oh.
0: Dexter has 4:25 a.m. in one of the communities in the Birmingham metro area. It's on the truck.
1: Oh, out for delivery.
0: Out for delivery. Dexter is going to drop it by. Okay. Took mom to a doctor's appointment at 3 p.m. Still no Dexter, but Dexter is coming. Get back to her apartment. Hey, Dex is almost here.
1: Oh,
3: so all right.
1: The little bar's moving.
0: So I'm like, okay, I'm going to stay, Mom, because I want to get the equipment. I'd already done one handy thing I'll tell you about, and I will go ahead and install that and see if I can get that activated for you.
1: Closure. I need closure.
0: I think I can do it. I think I can do it.
1: Okay.
0: I had one handy win. We'll see.
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1: Well, hey, y'all, Lewis at the Capital Oyster Bar over here on the river. We're cooking up that fresh seafood for you. We have a good time doing it. Jump right to the good times on the river this week, man. We're so happy. Old Jimbo Jones is going to be down here playing that piano for us. So check it all out, CapitalOysterBar.com or our Facebook page. You'll see a menu, a map how to get here. Also, how about renting a pontoon boat? We got an RV park down here. Got a lot going on, and you can come be a part of it. That's right. Jimbo Jones, 4 o'clock Sunday afternoon. It's going to be a good time. See you soon. Come on.
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0: his life statement? Suck it up, buttercup. Rick Burgess.
1: 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So as I'm leaving, the retirement community where mom lives now, here comes Dexter rolling in about 6:15, something like that. He said, yeah, I found this on the truck. It was the last box on the truck. I said, I'm sure it was because we're the ones who need it.
2: Yeah.
3: Wait a minute. Did you just see a delivery person wandering around or was it like, hey, here it is, sir?
1: Literally, I'm coming through the lobby to leave and he comes through the door. He's already in the door just past the desk holding a big box. And I said, I bet you're Dexter. He said, yeah, I am. I said, and I bet that's for Mrs. Burgess. He said, yes, it is. And I told him the apartment number. He said, yeah. And I knew that the box he had was rather large. So now I have a big box. And I realize this has probably got more in it than just a modem and a router.
4: And that's big box, not big box.
1: Correct.
4: Yeah. What we're talking about right now.
1: Right now it's big box.
4: Okay.
1: So,
3: and you said, I'm handy. I'm one of her sons. I'll take that box.
1: And I already had a handy win that I'll share with you later.
3: All right.
1: Had to fix something Greg couldn't fix. Hate to bring that up.
2: I could have fixed it.
4: You just said you were going to get them.
1: Apparently not. So anyway,
4: who fixed it, Greg? Who fixed it?
1: Yeah,
2: he was going to get it.
1: Who couldn't get the hook out?
2: Oh, I could have got it out,
1: but without breaking it.
2: No, I'd have had to break it, but then I'd need one to replace it.
1: Who got it out without breaking it?
2: You cut it, Rick. That's breaking it.
1: That's fixing it.
4: Fine.
2: That's breaking it.
1: Yeah, but you were afraid you're going to break the ring. We didn't want that.
2: No, that's not what I was afraid.
3: We're not.
2: Of.
3: We're not to that handy.
1: That's what mom said. All right, okay. So anyway, so I get to the door.
3: You just said that's what mom said, like you're back at 10 years old.
1: So I get there. I get there with the box, and of course, the box features the worst case scenario. Things I don't need, but not what I do need. So I open up the box, and there it is. A cable box, a remote, all the things we already have.
2: Me.
1: And I didn't order this. I told you we didn't need this.
3: Now you got to return it.
1: So then I go, well, there's another cable box and what we don't need. Let me move that over either way. Find some place to put it before I burden with taking it back. So then I finally find the modem and I find the router. And I go, okay. I think I can activate this and set this up. So I put the diagram out, you know, and I see clearly if a modem is going to be attached to the router, you need, am I using the word right, an Ethernet cord.
4: Cable, yep.
1: Cable. Mm-hmm. And it says clearly that everything I need is in the box. Anybody think the Ethernet cable was in there?
2: Mm.
1: Anybody?
4: Yes. Well,
2: at least you had the cable box.
1: Yeah, right, that I didn't need. You know the Ethernet cable that I desperately needed to make it work, that I've been waiting for 4 days to be delivered by the cable company. Do you think it was in that box?
3: I do not.
1: You are correct. It is not there.
3: God.
1: Now, things I don't need are there. Everything I do need is not. Okay? So now, and at this point, I think to myself, even though I'm 61, I don't want my mama to see me use bad language.
3: Uh-huh.
1: You, you know, and so I was like
2: pushing you.
1: Right. And I mean, I was so keep in mind at this point, my day is so it was 12 hours at 3 o'clock. So I'm now 15 hours and a half into my day. Okay. And what the one cord that I need for this to activate is not in here. And I'm thinking Best Buy. I'm thinking where can I find an Ethernet cable? And finally it was Mom who walked in. I think she saw that I was about to come apart. She goes, Let's just stop. Just put it here on the table, put the diagram underneath that. Take the box to the trash, put the unneeded cable box and stuff up in the top of my closet. I'll take those two AA batteries when my remote needs replacement. We'll put those in a drawer and just go home. Just you haven't eaten. You've been with me all. Please just go home. Okay, we've been through a lot today. Just go home.
3: Calming voice.
1: We've done a doctor's appointment that was late in the day. We've done all this. We've been waiting on this guy. And Greg, when he finally comes, it does not have what we need.
2: Perfect.
1: And so
2: absolutely perfect. And
3: so you left it,
1: and you think to yourself, "Who's the idiot?
2: How does that
1: boxes?
2: Even happen?
1: Who's what you will love is their diagram clearly shows you what you need, and then tells you, which is the cruelest thing they can. Everything you need is in this box, but it's not. And I looked everywhere you could possibly look in the box. You know, the box that had the modem in it, that had the coax cable, you know, to connect it to the actual cable. It was in there. The power plugs for the modem and the router, both in there. So I could power them both up. I could even connect the modem to the internet. But guess what I couldn't do? I could not connect the modem to the router because that cord wasn't in there.
4: I've got one if you need one.
1: Thanks, man.
2: Yeah, thank
1: man.
2: You, buddy.
3: Yeah.
4: Later.
3: Yeah.
4: Now, you know, you needed it then, though.
3: Right.
1: And we're going to need another cable outlet, too, because it's all not going to work at one place. Mm. And so I actually got on the phone now in the sevens.
3: Ooh.
1: I'm on the phone with the cable company, and that's when I went through what I just said. I said, here's what we got to have. We got to have an installer in my mother's apartment tomorrow. We need another cable outlet in another room, and then I want these people to set it up. I want them to activate it, and I want it working, and they are not to leave until I have got confirmation that there is internet service in my mother's apartment tomorrow. And that's supposed to happen today.
3: Oh, wow.
1: So I do not know that that's going to happen. But that's what they've told me.
2: Let's play the odds.
1: So let me tell you what's going to happen.
3: You still have an extra cable box and remote.
1: I do, just in case somebody needs one.
2: Just in case. You don't need it, but you got it.
1: Here's what's going to happen today, because I'm not stupid. Because we've all learned, okay? Because I'm not about to think I can have something.
2: No,
1: they're supposed to be there between 8 and 9 local time today.
3: A.M.
1: I will get a text, Greg, from our mom at 9:15 that will say, nobody showed up.
2: Oh, no way they're there.
1: Yeah, and then I'll get another one at 10. Still nobody. Okay, and then 11, I'll get another. I guess they're not coming today. That's how my day's going to go. Just know, y'all know this. I know that. So I'm not expecting that to be done
3: right today.
1: And if they do get there, they're not going to have something. They're going to get there and say, where's the Ethernet cable?
3: Mm-hmm.
1: Even though I told the person on the phone, there is no Ethernet cable in that box. They need to have them. Well, if the installer should have them. But promise me, I just want you to know, there's no way. Let me tell you what I'm not going to get. It's 8:50. Installer's just left. My internet's working. That's not going to happen. That beautiful text.
2: Listen, crazy.
1: That beautiful text, that one that would bring you peace, and you would go on with your day, and you would even just a slight, not a full smile because of what you've been through, but a half smile. That's not going to happen. There's nothing but more doom and gloom coming my way today, dealing with the service industry. And I know it.
3: Mm-hmm.
1: So don't think I'm foolish enough to think that's going to work.
3: Right. You know that.
1: No. Mm-mm. It's not going to work.
3: Wow.
1: You think I think I can have something? I'm not that foolish.
2: Better not even begin to think.
1: Greg, you think that's going to happen today?
2: No, not on that timeline.
1: No.
2: It may have eventually happen. Maybe. Mm-hmm. I don't know.
1: Let's see. Yesterday, I'd like to send Mom to know her account number.
3: Uh-oh.
1: She didn't know that.
3: Really?
1: Mm-mm. But I told her how she could find it.
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1: Only in America could these four men do this for a living. God bless America. This is the Rick Burgess Show.
2: Thanks for being here today, America, as we are hanging out. Somebody saying, Burge, I notice you're becoming kind of high-tech, too. I tell you, I'm evolving. Be an IT guy for long. The gang all here today. Thank you. This is as odd a Hey Burge, I think. What our audience, no wonder they like this show. The way they think, some of the scenarios they come up with. This one is an imagination gone wild, but I found myself chuckling at it, so I had to share it.
3: All right.
2: Now this is out there, but it's funny. Okay, so you're familiar that there seems to be some sort of narrative that when you call this show during unscreened phone calls, you're really throwing yourself out there, and people saying under no circumstance, like our sister, would anyone ever call this show.
4: Oh, I think
2: so. Okay, because, so have that in mind.
3: All right.
2: Imagine, if you will, Burge.
4: Dig, if you will.
2: Here comes the stretch. God instructs Moses to call in during unscreened phone calls.
4: Right.
3: Oh, good night.
2: For a message he wants delivered to the Rick Burgess Show audience. When you answer, Moses declares who he is, and he has a message from God. Number one, will Rick want him to get to the point and hang up on him? Will Speedy make
4: you better have a good phone?
2: Will Speedy make fun of the way that Moses talks?
3: Yeah.
4: Probably.
3: Yeah.
2: Does Greg declare this is all BS, no way you're Moses?
4: Right. Yes.
2: And then number four, which made me chuckle, does Adler ask if beef tallow is in heaven?
4: That's a good one. Funny. That's a good one.
3: That's great.
2: That's weird.
3: Yeah.
2: But that's funny.
4: It's good. Yeah.
2: That's weird, but that's funny.
4: Yeah, that's a good
2: one. Look, calling this show, you gotta.
3: Yeah. I've done better with the voices.
2: Have you?
4: If he did call, do you think he would say Charlton Heston did Ten Commandments?
2: Mm-hmm.
4: You know, because he overacted.
2: Yeah.
3: Oh,
2: right.
3: Yeah.
2: That's true. Also, I know, and we'll get to it later, that I'm sorry I missed it yesterday. I guess I just didn't understand looking at the videos available to me yesterday.
3: Right.
2: You know, we finally have run off this weirdo that the Democrats were trying to run. Is it in Maine where he was running? Was that the state?
4: The Nazi.
2: Inappropriate.
3: The Plattner.
2: Graham Plattner.
3: Yep.
4: Yeah. I mean, just looking at it.
2: Yeah. So,
4: like,
2: so we're looking for this, I guess who's going to now run or take this.
4: Try to fill that spot.
3: The Democrats.
2: Yeah. And a person got up there talking about representing the Democrats there that we will play today. Yeah. So.
3: He writes his own song.
2: A lot of y'all have been telling us, how do we miss it? I didn't know. I'm sorry. It was there yesterday, but I didn't know.
3: Well, we got busy doing other things, and we brought it up. Did we ever play that? No, we didn't.
2: No. Everybody, we had a pretty action-packed day yesterday. Everybody looked toward New York City or other places where, and even like we talked about, those of you that are starting to entertain socialists and communists, out of Nicaragua. As you know, we've been there many times, did a lot of ministry there. But boy, you never know when Ortega and his weird wife, whenever they decide to round people up. And I mean, you just, one of the reasons that we were unable to go back 1 year was the fact that they thought the people were getting a little too free. And they begin to, you know, what they do is they pay the thugs and be sure they have food and money and everything. And then the thugs, for having a better life and living like the ruling class, will go out and just grab people off the street that Ortega and his wife didn't like and all this. And, you know, her and her weird spiritual trees and all this. Well, headline today, Nicaragua's Ortega says the country will never again hold elections. He is shutting out all opposition.
3: All right.
2: There will be no more elections here for them to try to seize the government and seize power. Now, think about that. Wow. What he's talking about is the people.
3: Yeah.
2: So, Ortega, Nicaragua's longest leading, serving leader. He has been in power since 2007. Remember, he also governed during the 80s. You remember that? And his current presidential term was scheduled to run through 2027, but he delivered remarks on Sunday, saying that, this is where they celebrate the 1979 Sandinista revolution, you know, which we tried to help the freedom fighters, but they were not successful. Ortega participated in the overthrow of the U.S. backed, what he called dictatorship. So, he's declared he's tired of the people trying to vote for other people to take away his power. So he says
3: we're not going to have that.
2: Hey, let me tell you what the people are not going to do anymore. They're not going to seize control of the government. Yeah. So, Nicaragua.
3: See what happens, everybody.
2: Unless somebody finds a way to overthrow Ortega, he said he and his wife are going to govern Nicaragua until they're both dead. Okay, so
3: he's just calling.
2: No more elections. So, Mondami is thinking, hey, you know what? Not a bad idea.
5: Now, that's an idea.
3: That's not bad.
2: Well, that's turning into quite a show, isn't it?
3: Oh, sure it is.
2: Oh, my goodness.
3: And, you know, yesterday you had, and we'll get into it, but you had Domestic Terror Act where the guy rolls up, and the footage from, I guess, an office window, mm-hmm. and the lady narrating going, oh my gosh, I can't believe this is happening. The major networks tried to declare it was just fireworks, but you'll see from the video what.
2: Oh, no. I saw the person dumping all the gasoline or whatever it was.
5: That's a lot.
2: Yeah, and just sets it on fire right there.
5: I can't believe they didn't go up. Well, their shoe did for a second.
3: Right. And then goes back. He has, I think, a couple of hatchets or axes, you got some knives,
4: look at that.
3: You got all kinds of stuff in his bag, anti-ICE, message. It's a mess. But yeah, some of the network reporting on it was.
2: Yep.
5: And here come the cops.
2: And they do catch him, as y'all said. We do have him in custody. And then this headline, along with what you guys are just talking about. Representative Buddy Carter out of Georgia, Republican, says the fact that our top media networks refuse to air the president's primetime address brings serious concerns. ABC, NBC, and CBS did not air live or cut away, do anything to air President Trump's July 16th primetime address. And he said the public airwaves should inform the American people, not be used by corporate executives to decide what matters to them. The people should hear from the president, no matter who's the president. If they do a primetime address, they should have access to that on the major networks. Mm-hmm. And it's very concerning. But what that shows you is now here is a media that is trying to become, and we've talked about this a lot, but they're trying to decide what you and I should and should not hear or see.
5: Yeah. They spent, 4 years on Russiagate, and it turns out it was like $100,000 spent on Facebook, and they're like, see, Russia stole the election. They bought some Facebook ads. Meanwhile, China steals 200 million American voter files, and they don't cover it a bit. Yeah. Election machine, you know, the electronic machines can be hacked. They don't cover that a bit.
2: That's not journalism. As we've said many times, top of the hour.
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0: more than ever, somebody needs to break through and kind of talk to you from the real world. We have covered a lot in the first hour. If you missed that, just get it on your archive today, either on the podcast or the YouTube channel. Adler, how'd your day go yesterday, buddy?
1: Well, I was just telling Speedy, it was actually this over the past weekend.
0: Oh, it was over the weekend. Okay.
1: Yeah. Okay. So, you ever just do something really stupid?
0: Oh no, not me.
1: No, never.
0: Nope.
1: Well, I've been meaning to take my kids out to their aunt's kind of farm kind of thing.
0: An ant farm.
1: Ant farm like that. Gray.
0: Like an auntie, as they would say, like they would say up north.
2: An ant farm.
0: They would say up north, an auntie.
1: An auntie, yes.
0: Uh-huh. Their aunt.
1: And so she's got like a pasture and a little pond.
0: Oh.
1: And
0: what kind of acreage you talking?
1: I don't know.
0: Okay.
1: I have no idea.
2: It's just a nice open area.
1: Big enough for the kids to feel like they're in the like a big farm.
0: Mm-hmm. Right.
1: The pond's not big at all.
0: Okay.
1: You know. But it would feel big to them. So, Saturday morning, I get the kids, and I'm like, let's go. And I actually had to move it because of weather. It was going to be initially we're going to go on Sunday, and my wife was going to be able to go, but I had to move it to Saturday.
0: Okay. Because of weather.
1: Because of the weather. So.
0: And Sunday was awful.
1: So I've got an inflatable canoe, which we've talked about.
0: Oh, here we go again.
1: We talked about.
0: There's no need. That
2: you've got the Funyuns.
0: No need to put them in that pond.
2: And so you're a canoe bringer.
1: And so I
2: pond.
1: Yes. And something I've been doing recently is I go to my buddy's lake house like once a year. We do this. And every time I do that, I'm like, we get out on the boat, and I'm just looking around and cruising around, and I fall into the lake house rabbit hole, lake lights.
0: Yeah.
1: The lake lights. Am I looking at boats?
0: No.
1: Why am I looking at boats?
0: It's better to know someone who has a boat.
1: Yes, why?
0: You don't want to take that on.
1: Yes, we know the whole saying.
0: It's so much more of a bigger deal than a blow-up canoe.
1: Right. I already have a blow-up canoe. Why not a boat? You know, we all know the saying, the best day of owning a boat is the day you buy it and the day you sell it, right? Everybody says
0: heard that.
1: We all
0: joke,
1: know
0: yeah.
1: that, but
0: everybody.
1: I always do this. I fall into a rabbit hole, and something I like to do is on Google Maps, I like to look at the lakes, the beautiful lakes of Alabama, and
0: you can actually, got a lot of them.
1: You got a bunch of them, and you can
0: there's a canoe trail. You can get in that thing and go here down to Mobile.
1: That's what I'm talking about. I could transverse the United States in a canoe with my kids.
0: Getting a black warrior and just start rolling toward the Gulf of America.
1: Yes. Yeah. And so you can go on Google Maps and you can like measure distance. And I don't know why, but I measured the distance of Smith Lake right there at the dam. How big is this? I don't know why. But it's around 600 feet or so. And anyways,
0: why would you do this?
1: It's interesting to me. I'm like, how big is it here? And it's fun to measure. I don't know. I measure bodies of water on Google Maps.
0: That's weird.
2: Didn't know that about you.
1: That's weird.
0: Okay.
1: I admit that's weird. So, but let's say Smith Lake is like 10-2 on a steering wheel, right? It is. If you're in Birmingham, it's the 10:00.
0: Gotcha.
1: Okay. Aunt's house is 2.
0: Okay.
1: So opposite direction. Still north, but opposite direction. Saturday morning, I've got their little Jeep power wheel in the van.
0: I've got
1: the canoe in the van. I've got sleepy kids that are cranky. Boy, Ezra, I think he's going nocturnal. I think Ezra's going nocturnal. Yeah. I was up so much with my wife, with Ezra last night.
0: Oh, my.
1: Nocturnal. I think he's turning into a bat. Buddy, it's nighttime.
2: He's asleep during the day.
1: I want someone to hang out with me. We're not hanging out, okay? It
0: middle
1: is 1:15.
0: Right.
1: It's 1:15.
0: No.
1: I want someone to hang out with me. We're not hanging out. Anyways.
0: Okay.
1: Saturday morning. And so I even said to my wife, I was like, hey, you think I should take the canoe? Because, you know, we could go out in the little pond there at the ant farm.
2: Yeah.
0: How big a pond we talking?
1: It's not that big.
2: Okay. Have you measured it?
1: So I'm pulling out of the driveway. Kids are they're high maintenance and they're asking for stuff and I'm throwing some snacks.
2: Yeah.
1: I'm just throwing fruit snacks over my shoulder.
0: Right. Yeah.
1: Bug spray, got it. got, you know, sunscreen, got it, all that. And I noticed that the time is a little bit higher on the map.
0: Oh, my.
1: But I thought it was just because it was traffic.
0: That doggone traffic.
1: I had looked up the directions.
0: Doggone 65.
1: Yeah. I had looked up the directions to the ant farm the night before also. And that's in my mind. I forgot that I did that stupid rabbit hole of a thing.
0: Have you lost your mind?
1: And so it went from 45 minutes to an hour the next morning. I'm like, oh, it's because of traffic. I drive for an hour with cranky kids behind me, and we're headed to, I think I'm 5 minutes from the ant farm, and I see a sign that says Lewis Smith Lake Dam.
0: Unbelievable.
1: I see a sign for a dam.
0: Unbelievable.
1: So I see the damn sign.
0: Wow.
1: I think I'm even telling the kids. Ezra's like, every 4 minutes, every two
0: what
1: minutes.
0: In the world?
1: Hey, how far are we away? I'm like, 28 minutes, buddy. He's like, how far are we now? 26 minutes, buddy. It's been 2 minutes. That's how long. I think I'm 5 minutes from the ant farm, and I'm 5 minutes
0: direction.
1: From.
0: Could you not feel it? Did you ever been there before?
1: I had been there once before.
0: All right. So did you tell me you didn't start the 5 minute chant? 5 minutes, guys.
1: Oh, I'm giving them updates every 2 seconds because they're asking me.
0: Sure.
1: They're children. They're 3 and 6, and they have no concept of time.
0: By the way,
1: he's 3 years old. A minute is like 100 years to him.
0: Have you ever had them? Have you ever had them in their small age ask you that? How long is that, Dad?
1: Yes.
0: You give them a number, and they go, "Well, how long is that?" You ever try to answer that question?
1: Yes.
3: Yeah, it's like watching SpongeBob twice.
0: There you go. You got to know stuff like that.
1: Yes. Yeah. Time. Yes. It's two blueies, buddy. Two blueies away, or whatever it is.
3: So you see the Smith Lake sign.
0: What did you do?
3: Did it immediately? Did it hit you immediately?
1: As soon as I see that sign, I'm like, oh my goodness, I've driven for an hour in the wrong direction.
0: Unbelievable.
1: 10 and 2. I'm over at 10 o'clock. I should be at 2 o'clock.
0: Which now, how far from Smith Lake to Ant Farm?
1: An hour and a half.
0: What?
1: It's not happening.
0: No!
1: It's not happening. So I get out at Smith Lake Dam. I'm like,
0: did you start trying to get in?
1: I'm glad I have a canoe. So I blew up the canoe and we rode around in Smith Lake for 30 minutes.
0: No, you did not.
1: Yes.
0: No.
1: Hey, by the way, big waves. That's the biggest body of water.
0: That's a giant body of water.
1: I'm like, okay, kids, we got a pontoon boat. Everybody, we got to face the wave here.
0: Oh, yeah. No. So much more.
3: Plain water.
0: Bigger deal.
1: Yeah.
0: So much more of a bigger deal.
1: Yes, yes.
0: You're out there in a lake where people are like in big boats.
1: People are being pulled, yes. So I kept it close to shore, but I'm like, I got to get in the water. I got to do something. I just drove an hour here for no reason.
0: Did you pretend it was their aunt's place?
3: Yeah, did you?
0: Yeah, I was going to say, how many times they go, Dad, where's the ant farm? Where's the pond?
1: Where's our aunt? Oh, she's blurry. She's way over
0: there. Where's aunt?
1: She's on the tube. She's being pulled behind that boat.
0: That's her right there.
1: There she goes.
0: Why can't we get on the boat with our aunt?
1: I had to call.
0: Unbelievable.
1: And say, hey, I'm calling you from Smith Lake Dam. That's where I'm calling you from.
0: You are unbelievable.
1: I'll see you tomorrow. So we ended up going out to the ant farm on Sunday instead of Saturday. We had to go early
0: so
1: to beat
0: rain.
1: The rain.
0: Yeah. So much rain.
1: And it did rain on us.
0: Sure.
1: That wrecked it a lot.
0: Okay.
3: A little bit.
0: I can't believe you did that.
4: I can't. You depend too much
1: stupid.
4: On it.
0: Daddy, this is such a big pond.
1: Where's our aunt?
0: Right.
1: Why are we here?
4: Where's Angie?
0: Daddy, does this mean lunch is off?
1: What's worse is that they heard me call the aunt, and they
0: how confused are your children right
1: they
0: now?
1: They heard me admit it. They think I'm flawed now. They thought I was perfect before.
0: Do you realize how confused your children are?
1: Golly, we went the next day, and it was rainy and not as good.
3: Not nearly as good.
0: How about this? The pond, you thought the pond was small now that they've seen Smith Lake?
3: Oh, yeah.
0: It's really small now.
1: Yeah.
0: They're really disappointed.
5: Where's the other boats, Daddy?
1: Everybody, double check that destination.
5: I can't believe
1: I did that.
5: There's so many things I didn't know about you in this segment.
1: Yeah, bro, we learned a lot.
5: Measure water. Body water.
1: Double check that destination, guys. That hurt so bad.
5: Somebody's so sorry. I'm not anywhere near you. I can't come today.
1: And then we were out in the water, and then a rain squall's coming. I'm like, get out of the boat, go!
0: It's dangerous now.
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0: America sleeps well every night just knowing these four men are on the air. 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
1: Thanks for being with us today, America. Excited about spending some more time together. If you are someone like O'Burge here, and weight has been a struggle for you, you think I don't know that struggle? You think Burge didn't know? Well, let me tell you, it is so important that if you're going to try to do just a little bit better, that we do this in a healthy way. A lot of fad diets, a lot of radical things that certainly can drop the weight, but are they sustainable? Can you live that way for the rest of your life? And in many cases, the answer is an easy no. And then what? The weight comes right back on. Sometimes it comes on even more weight than you had before. Your body is really being stressed with this process. And plus, if we can stay, you know, in the, hey, let's have a good nutrition plan. Let's have an exercise plan. Let's not be sedentary. Let's be moving. And even when you do that, sometimes if you're like me and you're a little older now, it's just a tougher climb. 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Now, I think that this show may be the only show that would ever transition from talking about doing better and eating better and go right into a Burger King story.
2: Mm-hmm.
1: But this show does that. That's who we are.
2: It does.
1: That's who we are.
2: Yep. Hadn't been to Burger King in a while.
1: Greg, last time
3: I haven't either because they shut down in Jacksonville.
1: So you've
3: they were my favorite.
1: Last time you've been to Burger King?
3: It's year.
1: Speedy?
2: More. Probably 2-3.
1: Adler?
4: I went with my best buddies when we went to go see Black Panther. So it's been a long time.
1: My goodness. By the way, some of you are saying, you're just now getting on Text Nation the results of your ongoing assessment of the movie, The Odyssey.
4: Yes.
1: They said you have wrecked the movie.
4: Oh, okay.
1: By the way, that's a new term, not wrecked it. You wrecked it.
4: I wrecked
2: it. Yeah, you have to really slow down when you say that.
1: Somebody said, we just posted on our YouTube channel, you've already told us the whole movie.
4: So yeah, well, okay, it's a very famous story.
1: Right. So
4: also, ship sinks in Titanic.
1: Which is funny.
2: Okay. Yeah, it's good.
1: Back to Burger King. I can't remember the last time
2: I can't either. And when I was there, I was like, oh, I ought to come here more. They got
1: a
2: good
1: menu.
4: You can taste the flames.
3: I ate about 4 months ago.
1: Can I tell you something odd? The only place that Greg, did you forget it?
3: Yeah.
1: Can I tell you something?
3: I built a new one right there.
1: Okay. All right, so 4 months ago for Greg. I don't know what this is in me. It's just something like you would do, Speedy.
2: Yeah.
1: It's like we're rubbing off on each other. Down there where the farm is, at that exit, there's been a Jack's there for a long time.
3: Yeah, yes. Torn down building.
1: And then you got Smoky Hollow and you got Bones Barbecue
2: and all that.
1: So for some reason, just in the last few years, they put a Burger King there.
3: Oh, yeah.
1: And I feel like because I've been there so long without it, I'm betraying the others if I go there. It's like I think the people at Jack's, because it's right next to it, they can see me. Well, and they're like, what's he doing over there? And then I can't be at peace and go to that Burger King for some reason. I feel like the community doesn't like it. If I do that,
2: how's the service at Burger King? Is it slow or decent?
4: I think it's the same.
3: I haven't been there so long.
2: Well, there's different.
1: I've come to the conclusion
3: that all of them are bad. Now you can't get no.
1: Greg, I've come to the conclusion that one Hardee's we still have, that honestly they're angered by business. They wish we wouldn't come.
3: So they're terrible.
1: Yeah, they seem annoyed by the fact that somebody showed up.
3: And it's the only one left.
1: Right. But anyway, let's go back to Burger King's story. They're making a major push to improve customer satisfaction.
2: Okay.
1: Okay. So here's what they're saying. This is the Whopper guarantee.
3: Uh-oh.
1: You get a free Whopper if they do not get your order right. They're saying it's called the unsatisfactory Whopper for free. If you don't have good service or you don't think the Whopper met your expectations, it's free. It's new initiatives designed to improve the moments guests told the brand matter most, and that is a constant, accurate, welcoming in-restaurant experience. So if you go in that restaurant and you order something from Burger King and it was not the experience that you expected, now I don't know how they're going to police this. You get a free Whopper.
3: But if you order it with no pickles, they leave them on.
1: Yeah, now the Whopper, it's your next Whopper. They don't give your money back on this Whopper. It's the next Whopper.
2: Oh,
3: boy. Yeah. Okay. Not quite as important.

0: Meet your expectations. The next one is free.
1: If you'll remember, they were the first ones to come out with get it, you know, you
0: have it your way.
1: Have it your way because remember in the old days, McDonald's, if you ordered like no onions, you'd have to pull over.
0: Right.
1: But Burger King always was have it your way.
2: So
1: how you want it?
2: Right. I miss the King, by the way. Where's the King?
1: He was kind of creepy.
0: No, he was cool. No, don't bring that creepy King back.
2: Yeah, he was
1: great. I like when they had him on the football field running out there with his big head.
0: Yeah.
1: That
0: was weird.
2: He wasn't creepy at all.
1: Oh, my goodness. Look at him.
3: How about...
1: I like Burger King.
3: Just for giggles.
0: Greg, you've made that clear.
1: I like it. Maybe 3 to 4 months.
3: I'm not mad at it. I just don't venture off over there.
1: Because they got rid, and where I live, they had one, and it's no longer there.
3: Yeah.
0: Burger King to me is, I remember this happened, then I found out.
1: Or Wendy's, either one.
0: And then I found out it was because that I finally, I've told you the story before. But long ago, when we're all trying to find that special someone, did you ever have everybody tell you that this person is available and you see them and everything about them? I was like, why do you not want to go out with them? I don't know what it is. There's something about them. I just don't want to go out with them. Hmm. And everybody's like, well, they seem like that they're.
1: Is this at Burger King?
0: Yeah. It's almost like that girl that when you're dating, everybody says, she seems attractive. I think she's got a good job. She seems intelligent. What was your problem? And you go, I can't explain it. I'm just not attracted to her.
1: That's where it falls.
0: Yeah, and that's where it is to me.
2: Huh? Mm-hmm. I'm attracted to the Burger King.
1: Oh, I like it.
4: Yeah, if you get a Whopper, they overdo it on the mayo. Tell them to leave the mayo off.
2: No, I'm talking about the Burger King character. Oh, I'm attracted to the Burger King character.
0: Attracted to?
2: Yes. Is that what we're talking about?
0: Dude.
2: What do you mean you're attracted? I guess I missed the analogy. Dude. I thought we were admitting things.
0: What do you mean you're attracted? Yeah. They don't have a Burger Queen.
2: Oh, no. Well.
0: Okay.
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0: This is what Trump had in mind when he sought to make America great again. The Rick Burgess Show.
1: Thanks for being with us today. We have already covered a lot. Still to come, an update from Greg. Something that we've talked about, and Greg has resolution. He has got. Well, we'll talk about that coming up here in a moment. Let me tell you, another big day for me yesterday in the handy world.
2: Oh, good night!
1: My goodness, I'm on fire.
2: What are you looking for?
1: I'm just, where's
2: oh my God. Where's my tool? Y'all, he just asked where his tool was. Right.
1: So,
2: what's your tool, buddy?
1: So, you wouldn't believe what happened yesterday. And I had to tell Greg, get away from it. I got it. Greg went in to try to take care of it. I said, back away, Greg. I got it. I got a plan for this.
3: I went in to take a picture of it.
1: You did. I said, send me a picture so I know what I'm dealing with.
3: It's called a part.
1: You know what we do in the handy world. If you want to do a job right, if you got another handy person, you know, you tell them, are you on the ground? Are you at the job site? And Greg said, yes. I said, give me a picture of the issue so I know how to resolve it. I'm thinking it through right now.
2: The job site?
1: Well, that's what handy people do. So Greg was at the job site, our mom's new apartment. And so, by the way, if I could just say to the senior living community, if you're going to put blinds in where a bunch of old ladies live, okay, because it's, you know, women outlive their husbands by a huge percentage.
2: Yeah.
1: So when you go to a senior community, it's mainly women, okay? And most of these women are at some level of osteoporosis at this point in their 80s, okay? If you're going to put blinds in their apartment, the 23-inch wand, Rod, that's not enough. They can't reach it.
4: They can't reach.
1: It's way too short.
4: Trust me.
1: They cannot reach that.
2: Badly.
1: Yeah, right. And so Greg and I identified that issue at the job site. And so we both knew. And then people started telling weird tales of extenders.
3: What?
1: And you know, even the handy person there, this the maintenance out. Person, I was like, "That's your idea for us to tape more? Go get another rod and tape it." I was like, "That's all you can think of." That. So we go over there.
2: They don't have a system for this. I'm sure they run into this.
1: Well,
2: right?
1: when we mentioned it, you would have thought we had said that we need you to build a rocket engine, and so. Okay. So we went over and checked out, you know, because they all have different designs. You know, we even checked the ones here to see if there was something. And we realized, Greg, right, that it was basically, as we say in the handy community, a plastic circle with a plastic hook. Yeah, and then it has the curtain, I mean, the blind rod, or some people call it, that are inside those of us that speak the language, we call it a wand.
4: Right.
1: Okay.
3: Good night, Rick.
1: Yeah, and so...
2: whose is that?
4: That's a wand extender. I just found it on the
3: ground. I was going to say, I thought, my God.
2: Good gracious, that's dragging the ground there.
1: I didn't do that. So anyway, as a matter of fact, Adler, if you look at the group text, I sent you guys some of the what I was dealing with yesterday. There's pictures.
4: You're talking about the handy picture?
1: I see that now. In the group text, because I was on the side. I told Greg, said he thought that he could take the inferior wand or rod, for those of you that are, you know, maybe novices. And he said, I can break it. And I said, no, don't break it. I think I can resolve that now that you sent me the picture. I appreciate you helping. You were a great assistant yesterday.
3: Yeah, Rick.
1: And so I think to myself, I got to go back to the DIY area, the do it yourself. So I'm kind of walking with some of my fellow handy people through one of your large, home improvement stores. They even tried to approach me. I'm good. I don't need any help. I know what I'm here for. I've got an idea for this project, and I just need to find some tools. I'm here for some tools. Do you know?
2: You're saying this out loud or thinking?
1: Well, somebody walked out. I'm good. And I saw where it said blinds, and I said that's probably where the extra rods are, as we call them, wands. And so I go in, and the wands are a little, see right there, that's after I've completed the job. So I go in.
2: The job?
1: Yeah, I go in, and you know, how about this? Finding extra wands, not easy. Many more blinds than there are wands. you know, the sets. And I'm like, is there even any
2: because
1: they
2: normally
1: in
2: come
1: there?
2: Together.
4: Wait, this is after?
1: Oh, yeah.
4: This is the after?
1: That's completed.
4: What was it like before?
1: Well, before, yeah, like, it was just a shorter version of that. It was like
4: shorter than that?
1: About half of that.
4: What?
2: Yeah. What are they? What they think? Everybody 6'2" in there?
4: Is this an apartment for basketball professionals?
1: I know. It was unbelievable. So I told Speedy. Speedy had already heard it, and I said, "I'll tell you what I need is I need a small, you know, what we call it is a little wire cutter, and
3: snip."
2: I looked in the truck. I normally have a little
1: Didn't need large ones. You know, I had a large one, you know, because I keep that in my office in case we need to cut something here, and it was too big. And I said, "Now I need something that's small enough to get into that tiny little area." Huh. Right there where that plastic hook is, and I need to go into the hook, and I need to clip the hook, making both one end fall out this way, and then the wand, or as we call it, the we call it the wand, y'all call it a rod, fall out the other way. And now I've just got a loop, and I'll get the new replacement rod, or as we call it, wand, and come back in, push it through into that ring, and then we've replaced it. So I went in and I thing I did, I walked into the home improvement site, said, "Hey, I need a wand for some blinds, and what I got right now is a 23-incher. I need minimum 36.
2: Are your hands on your
1: I repeat. I'm looking for a 36-inch blind wand, or as novices call it, rod. And,
2: are your hands on your hip?
1: Yeah.
2: Because
1: because normally, you know, your hands rest on your tool belt.
3: Yeah, put a cap on for
1: and, you. So I found this and where the tools were. I went with Husky. That's a brand I use because as a kid I had to wear Husky jeans.
4: Right.
1: Yeah. And I've always been drawn to that. And
2: You got the wire cut.
1: Yeah, and I released Greg. I said, "Greg, thank you for the picture. Please don't do anything else. You'll just mess it up. Go on. I got this."
2: Yeah. How did that make you feel, Greg?
3: I was glad to go.
1: Right. And so went in. Now, there were two that I needed to handle. And then I got to find a way to get to it. So then I went and discovered inside the closet, it was kind of what we call a stool. And I stepped up on it and got up there where I could reach it.
3: Yeah, I saw the stool.
1: Brought the Huskies in and got right in there. And that's delicate. It's like surgery.
3: Yeah.
1: And I got in there and clipped and removed the old wand, as we call it, y'all call it rods, and then took the new rod. And then when you get up there, now that's not easy because it's got a little hickey do here.
3: You gotta tilt it up.
1: And that hickey do, when it goes through, then it catches it and locks in there, so it doesn't go in there. You got to push it on through without breaking the ring. And what I liked is the fact there was an HVAC person that was working on the AC but didn't fix it, sadly.
3: Yeah, well, she stepped over.
1: Right, that was replacing the thermostat. It was a female. And and I asked them after I finished this, I said, "Could I be of any service to you here on the HVAC?" And
2: were you holding your wire cutters?
1: And I had these in my hand. I said, "You know, because, you know, it's not cooling like it should." She goes, "Yeah, that's why I'm here." And I think it's a bad thermostat. Of course, she ended up being wrong. But after Greg and I had said, we didn't think that was a problem. But and of course, still not fixed. But hey, you know, the blinds are. So I can't describe the feeling. Handy people know this. The feeling when Mom went over and changed her blinds and she could reach it and she just looked at me and I could see in her eyes.
3: Game changer.
1: How grateful she was to have a handy son. That takes care of
3: them. Blessed.
1: Mm-hmm. And also / IT guy.
3: If he has all his parts.
1: Right. So there it is.
2: So you're proud of yourself.
1: Another day, another job.
2: You can put that in your little truck tool bag. You got one of those, right?
1: Yep, me and old Husky. I have three of these, not just one. Different sizes. For different jobs.
2: That's good, Rick. That's
4: really,
2: awesome.
4: Really great.
2: That's really good.
1: We'll be back. Unscreened phone calls coming up next.
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1: All right, let's talk to you. Let's talk to you. You can continue to text if you want to, but now it's time for you to actually speak. If the phone's ringing, then you're in line for unscreened phone calls. Birds, what are some things that will end my call? Well, if you can't land the plane, you got to get to the point. You got to be a good communicator. If we feel the audience suffering, then we will end their misery. You got to have good quality. Turn the radio down. Go ahead and mute the TV. Make sure you got a good sale, okay? If we can't understand you or it's tough to listen to, out. And then, of course, the third one, if you don't know how to act and you're trying to be inappropriate, then, of course, we will get rid of that call and dump it as well. So to the people we go. We'll get started here. Hello, welcome to the Rick Burgess Show. Go ahead.
3: Yes, is there any way we could get Greg in charge of unscreened phone calls just for one segment?
1: Well, in a way, he is. I mean, if I look over and I see Greg is not interested, a lot of times I'll go ahead and just end it. Like now. We continue. Wow. Rick Burgess Show, unscreened phone calls. Go ahead.
21: Hey, Rick. I got to know, when you were being handy yesterday, did you use those Fisher-Price tools that my son and I brought to you when we were in the Vox seats?
1: I did. They were surprisingly useful. Yeah. Thank you for that very much. Yeah, so know that it's made a difference. And thank you so much for that wonderful gift. We continue Rick Burgess Show. Go right ahead.
22: Hey, fellas, I'm in Birmingham. I'm late for work, and I just wanted to say I need them to get out of my way, man. 65 South has turned into a turtle crawl every morning. It's pissing me off.
1: Yes.
2: Well, righty.
1: You just spoke for a lot of people, friend.
2: A lot.
1: I heard that today there's some kind of more work on it. It's going to even shut it down even more.
23: Let's be sure and do that.
1: Mm-hmm. And it looks like another one's getting worked on today, too. Mm.
2: Yes.
1: Rick Burgess Show, unscreened phone calls. Go ahead.
24: Hey, I was going to let you guys know the Burger King hamburger is legit.
1: The hamburger or there's just the Whopper?
24: The Whopper.
1: You love the Whopper? Okay, good.
23: Good burger.
1: It's a good burger. It
2: takes the flames.
1: It is.
23: Get a double one.
1: Sure. Ooh. Rick Burgess Show, unscreened phone calls. Go ahead.
23: No mayo.
25: Hey, morning, fellas. I got two things for Adler. First, I love how you throw in little tidbits while discussions are going on, and the guys may overlook it, but you throw in some stuff that's hilarious. Thank you.
2: Uh-huh.
25: And second, Bleach is alive. The concert was awesome.
2: Nice.
25: And I was not the only one there with a Bleach shirt on.
2: Okay.
23: I wonder if is he the one that sent the picture of him and his wife in one?
1: Yeah, I think he probably was.
23: Yeah. I saw that. We have many listeners that went and saw Bleach with their shirts on.
2: I wasn't sure if.
1: Never heard of Bleach in my entire life.
2: They were on the Seltzer Christian Rock compilations that were popular in the 90s. Okay. If you're looking for some 90s Christian rock albums, Seltzer. They put three of them out, and they were great. They were filled with bangers. That means a good song.
1: I've never heard of them in my life. To me, you know, that of course, ours, that was in the 80s when Petra. I remember. Are they in that world?
2: They're more like a Switchfoot or that kind of vibe. It's not as heavy, I would say, as Petra, if I'm remembering correctly.
1: Yeah.
2: Or Newsboys. So kind of like a Newsboys adjacent.
1: Got you.
2: Okay.
1: Without the sexually inappropriate.
2: Okay, yeah. Rick, hey, this is all well, right. Is,
1: we acting like that didn't happen?
2: Well,
23: right, but we could have just gone next call.
1: Right, Wow, Tate. So, Rick Burgess Show, unscreen phone calls. Go ahead.
26: Hey, Rick, how's it going?
1: Good. Good.
26: Do you think we could ever work out a deal with using cryptocurrency to wipe out the $39 trillion debt?
1: You know, asking me to even wrap my mind around crypto compared to the debt, it's my mind right now is it's sending out a signal. We're full, can't take any new things.
23: The whole crypto thing,
1: Adler tried to educate me on crypto, and he just had such a hard time keeping my attention. God love him.
2: Now, I'm noticing in crypto, the people that set up the cryptocurrency itself, they always seem to do so well. And a lot of people that kind of jump on the board later don't do as good.
1: Yes.
23: Yeah, imagine that.
1: How about that concept? Yeah. Rick Burgess Show, unscreened phone calls. Go ahead.
4: Hey, man, all I wanted to tell y'all today is I'm a young man. I've started to go through life, see the trials and tribulations. And, hey, you can't have nothing.
1: No, you can't. And your first mistake is thinking otherwise. Rick Burgess Show, unscreen phone calls. Go ahead.
5: Hey, man, you said earlier that men die a lot sooner than women.
1: Yes.
5: And I got a question for you. I'm stuck in West Virginia. My wife's family lives around this area. Am I doomed to die here, or will we ever move?
1: Oh, that's funny. I think you're doomed.
2: So
1: just
2: good.
1: Saying.
2: What do you think? So far, he's a caller of the week
1: to
2: me.
1: That was such a real call.
2: That was hilarious.
1: Well, the fact that your wife is likely to outlive you, I'm afraid so, because I bet she's the reason you can't leave.
2: Yeah.
1: So
2: yeah.
1: If she outlives you, yes, sir, you will die in West Virginia.
2: No.
1: I think there's a country song called that. I'm sorry to tell you that. The odds of you dying in West Virginia, I'm sorry, they're high. Rick Burgess Show, screen phone calls. Go ahead.
6: Man, I tuned in to hear Rick go to a home improvement store looking for blind Juan.
1: Oh, that's funny. That's funny. Rick Burgess Show, unscreened phone calls. Go ahead.
7: I haven't had Burger King in 30 years until recently, and I really like their burgers now. It's a completely different deal there. And I'll also take their chicken sandwich over Chick-fil-A.
1: Wow.
2: Oh,
1: this guy's making a stand.
23: The traditional chicken sandwich, they got too.
2: I used to eat the traditional.
7: The traditional.
2: One. Yeah, the long one. Looks like almost not a sub, but yeah. Kind of.
1: You agree with that?
23: They got that other one they got's pretty good.
1: Is it?
23: It's regular?
1: Yeah. Now, why are people saying that they're talking about it? Are they saying that in the past the Whopper was no good and now it is good?
23: I've always thought
1: Are they
23: it was
1: saying
23: good.
1: It was good, got no good, back good?
23: I don't know. I've always liked it. I don't know.
1: So
23: pretty consistent.
1: Yeah. Rick Burgess Show, unscreened phone calls. Go ahead.
8: Good morning, guys.
1: Hey, buddy.
8: Hey, so on the Chuck Schumer letting one rip, do you remember that time Greg let one go and then got mad at everybody else?
23: I don't remember that.
1: What is that about? We continue. Rick Burgess Show, unscreened phone calls. Go ahead.
9: And good morning, gentlemen.
1: Hey,
9: Rick.
1: Yes.
9: What if Donald Trump used the left's own rules against him, against themselves by like his last year, declaring he was going to transform to a LaDonna Trump and run again as a transgender and get two more terms out of it.
10: Oh, my goodness, God. Buddy.
1: He said LaDonna. Yeah. I don't think anybody wants to see that.
23: No, that'd be tough.
1: Rick Burgess Show, unscreened phone calls. Go ahead.
27: Hey, boys. It's Sarge. How are y'all?
1: Good, buddy.
2: Hey,
1: how are
2: Sarge.
1: You
2: guys?
27: So you guys remember back in the 90s and early 2000s when Terry Bradshaw was in all these ads and he was a spokesperson for everything?
1: Yes.
27: Is Shaq becoming the new Terry Bradshaw?
23: Shaq is in a lot of endorsements.
1: Shaq
27: sure
1: is. And, you know, and Shaq, you would think with his celebrity power, he'd have more of a cull factor. And I know the one he does with a little cartoon soldier, that was somebody that was good to him back before anything. Yeah. He's being good back. I understand that one. But yeah, it's you know, and look, don't count Barkley out. Barkley, he'll
2: get stuff.
1: He'll do stuff. And I will tell you, most of the time, I can't even think of one that it wouldn't be. So I'm just in my mind, it can't be 100%, but I can't think of one that I don't like. If I see Barkley in a commercial, it's usually good.
23: It is.
1: He does good commercials.
23: Yeah, he really does.
1: Shaq, I don't think he's as good as Barkley, but still.
28: Shaq Diesel.
1: He's in a lot of commercials. A lot. Top of the hour, we have an update from Greg.
29: I don't know about Terry Bradshaw.
1: Coming up next. And so much more left today. But 2 hours are done. If you missed them, go back and catch them in the archives. If you join halfway, you're like, what were they even talking about? We'll go back and figure that out later today when the archives are ready. Top of the hour.
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0: this, are you ready? Let me hear it.
1: Are you ready?
0: Sing it back.
1: Are you ready?
0: All right, we're off and running for a brand new hour. Thank you for being with us today. The number 888, the number 6, Big Vox. 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Thank you for being with us, whether that be live or on the archive. We are glad that you are here. Vox seats coming up later in a Burgess Ball battle. We'll say hello to the guest. Yesterday was an interesting call. Greg Stalker, Denise the pilot, called in and said that she flew over Greg's home on his birthday weekend as we celebrated.
2: Which she did. I did see her, and I waved to her. And
0: yeah.
2: She tilted the wings. You know how you do.
0: 60 years of Greg. Yeah. And then she told us that she actually dropped out of the plane a gift to Greg via small parachute.
2: Right. And I thought she was kidding.
3: We all did.
0: We all did.
3: Because you said you didn't see anything.
2: No.
0: Okay.
2: I mean, I saw the plane, but like I say, as far as anything coming out of it, no. And then yesterday, I get a text, and my neighbor, he's out there, he had baled some hay on the property, and he was getting it off. He said, I found a box out here with like UPS on it, and it's got a parachute. And he said, I don't know what to do with it or what it is. And I was like, man, I started laughing. I said, I know exactly what it is. I said, as a friend of mine, I thought they were kidding that they dropped me a package for my birthday out of an airplane. He goes, and he had been down to there's a local store that everybody goes and hangs out. He'd been down there before he talked to me, and he was telling them, that's the strangest thing I found out here in the middle of this hayfield. Anyway, they couldn't figure out what it was. And I told him, I said, just stick it on my porch or something. And so she was serious.
3: So, have you opened it?
0: Were they discussing it?
2: It was almonds.
0: They weren't discussing it down at Green's, were they?
2: Yes.
0: Was that where it was?
2: He was talking about it. He said he told them.
0: He told EL about it?
2: Some of them said, well, maybe it was a drone. And I don't know, but imagine him. He said, when he texted me, he said, should I take it to UPS? I said, no, that's actually mine. It actually is. But yeah, it had a parachute. I don't know if the parachute obviously didn't open.
3: Was the box intact? Was it all damaged?
2: No, it was fine.
3: It might have worked then.
0: And there's almonds in it?
2: Yeah, almonds.
4: Did you eat airplane dropped almonds, Greg? I need to know.
2: I haven't yet, but I do have them. They're not like chocolate covered. None. They're still in the bag, the vacuum bag, and
0: oh yeah,
4: wow.
2: And then one's in the can. You got the can that haven't been opened.
0: Right. Yeah.
4: Wow.
2: Now, granted, they got a little hot out there.
0: Oh, they're fine. They're probably roasted more.
2: But I wished I would have. I can't believe I didn't see it.
3: I can.
0: Yeah, I can. Yeah. Of course, that's a lot of sky.
2: Yeah, and you know, you're up there and you drop it.
0: Like, how far away from you was it?
2: It was pretty good where he said he found it. It was a pretty good clip. Yeah.
3: But on the property.
2: Oh, yeah.
3: That takes talent to drop.
0: It does.
4: Oh, that's amazing.
3: Denise was serious.
2: That's 30 acres. It wasn't an hour.
4: That's amazing, I said.
3: From a plane to drop it when you're moving and mm-hmm. Oh, yeah. Okay.
4: What if it hit Greg?
2: Well, she wasn't. She wasn't that low.
0: Okay.
2: What if it hit me and knocked me out?
0: I want to make sure I have this right. Denise the stalker flew over your house on your birthday weekend, mm-hmm. dropped out a box with a parachute on it of almonds, and it's been found.
2: Yeah, and I thought she was just messing with us about dropping out. You know, you didn't get the package I dropped. I thought she was just kidding.
0: I think, and
2: if Denise is listening, maybe she'll call in. I think he got her number was somehow on it, and he called.
0: And said, hey, we found it.
2: Yeah.
0: Funny. You know, you heard Greg talking about this, and Text Nation is chiming in. Yes. If you listened to Theo Vaughn's interview of Riley Green, in part of that interview, I've heard it too, talks about Greg's community, where he lives, because that's where Riley Green grew up. And he talks about Green's grocery store. Matter of fact, once some point they pull up EL right there on the screen.
2: That's funny.
0: Yeah, he's 94 legend. Years old, I think. Yeah.
2: Yeah.
0: And it was funny to hear Riley Green talk about exactly where Greg lives.
2: Yeah. And he still lives there.
0: And you know, still has some land there and all that. So.
2: Oh, yeah.
0: Well, that's okay.
3: So wow, she really did that.
0: There's the other.
2: Yes, I thought it was. I thought she was just kidding.
3: That's
2: hilarious. So. Denise, I got my almonds. Thank you for my birthday present.
0: There you go.
3: What did Lily say when you brought
2: it? She was laughing. I told her, you're not going to believe it.
0: Wow.
3: It really happened.
0: Greg,
3: really?
0: I found a box on your property with a parachute on it.
2: Yeah, with your name on it, like somebody was trying to deliver it.
0: Right, that's good. You know what you got to do? You mind bringing them almonds in? We all got to eat them.
2: the heated almonds.
0: Greg, I mean, they came all the way from a plane, landed out in the middle of your pasture, and stayed out there a few days.
2: Set out and baked for a few days.
0: We got to do that.
2: Yeah.
0: Also updating, that's funny. yesterday, Speedy, you were supposed to go take the injured Hobie.
3: Oh, yeah.
0: For a workout.
3: Yeah, yeah.
2: What do you go? You go drive him around for a year?
0: Are you taking on Hobie as his handler?
3: No, he's got, you know, post-surgery, we talked about how, I mean, for a month or so, he's just, he can't do anything. It's a total rupture of the Achilles. He was telling me about it. And so, we were just discussing, and he's like, look, I got a week before the surgery. I can work out. It's got to be seated exercises. And so I'm like,
0: did he anything accomplish yesterday?
3: Yeah. I was like, well, I'll come pick you up. And he's like, no, you're not. I said, yeah, I'll come pick you up. There's a gym around the corner from where he lives. It's real close. And so yesterday I go out and pick him up at his house, and we go to a local gym.
2: Oh, yeah. Didn't go close to one by. Normal?
3: No. We just went to another location, and this is him. After he just showed me his Achilles, of course, you know, I don't know what it is about injured and wounds and stuff. Everybody's got to look at my scar, he's like, check out my Achilles. You want to touch it?
0: Greg brought attention to that.
3: Was it all floppy? I got video of me doing it if you want me to.
2: I want to, did he do any dance moves in that boot since he's going to see the Backstreet Boy?
0: Can he walk in the boot without the scooter?
3: Well, he doesn't.
0: He's gonna scooter it to the Backstreet Boy.
3: He hops a lot.
0: Did you ask him the most deepest question?
2: How's he gonna get through Vegas and all that?
0: Did you ask him the deepest question? I want to know. I'm already concerned that anybody would go see the Backstreet Boys the first time. I can't
2: believe they're a grown man.
0: Listen, I can't believe he would go see them, then want to go back and see them again.
3: Right.
0: Then to make it, that's still difficult. Now the impossible. I want to go see them again, even though I have a blown out Achilles. I'm going to go see them again anyway. Yeah. I can't even comprehend the third scenario, which is the one he's in.
2: Yeah. Oh, yeah.
0: If there's any reason to say, I think I'm not going now, this is it.
2: Right. Picture everybody up dancing at the show and him up with his leg on that cart.
1: Mary Catherine wants to go, and we have tickets, and we have hotel, and we're going.
2: Okay.
1: We're just doing it.
0: Okay.
1: And
2: they need to get a
1: so I am
2: handicap.
1: Doing it. Yeah, and so I picked him up.
0: Greg, he will regret this.
2: Oh yeah.
3: Yeah. Well, I saw him getting around a little bit.
2: On an airplane.
3: He's still trying to figure out
2: the Backstreet's back.
3: The knee scooter. He's still trying to figure this out. But this is me. So first his left leg, his left Achilles. He shows me that, and then dares me to touch his injured.
4: And you touch it?
3: Yeah. Yeah.
0: Oh.
3: So here it is.
0: Oh my God.
5: So the Achilles is right here. Is that right there?
6: And it's hard.
5: Hard. And then on this, there it is right there.
6: It's jelly.
5: There's nothing there.
6: Jelly.
5: Sure.
1: It's jelly.
2: It's jelly.
0: It's a game
1: changer. Jelly.
2: It's jelly.
1: It's jelly. But we did arms, and he got a pump, and I took him home. He said, I tell you what, you picking me up is a game changer.
2: I bet.
1: He said, Greg would have never done it.
2: No, I'd have wished him luck. No. Hope he healed up and all that.
0: But, Greg, you brought attention to this years ago. Can we stop with having to show about our injuries?
2: Yeah.
0: Show about our surgery scars.
2: My favorite is when they've been in surgery and they still have staples. That's my favorite.
0: Oh, I hate that.
2: And they pulled their shirt up. Or,
0: yeah, look at here.
2: Oh, yeah.
0: Nobody wants to see that. Touch it.
1: I dare you.
2: And they have this look on their face when they're showing you.
0: Oh, yeah.
2: It's always that same look.
0: Same look.
2: Yeah. Right.
4: But almost like a weird thing. It's almost like a weird thing.
2: It is a weird thing. Very weird.
3: So because of Hobie's normal schedule, he is a big podcast, best of our podcaster kind of thing. And every now and then he'll catch the whole show, but he definitely goes to that. So a lot of times when we'll meet, he's like, I'm halfway through the best of. So this, you know, and all that. But he said, I might be a tuber now. And I'm like, what do you mean?
2: He's going to be a tuber?
3: He said, well, I'm home. And so I'm in this
2: Hobie's
3: transition.
2: Hobie's not cut out for a tuber.
3: No.
2: It's a different world.
1: What if I started the chat in the chat room?
3: And all that, but yeah. So shout out to Hobie, who's probably on the couch watching.
2: Hey, Hobie,
3: and he cannot believe the handle.
2: Yeah, but think about all the stuff is going to get him out of hand.
3: He cannot believe
0: it. Hobie, unless you make vast improvement on that scooter in a week, you're not ready for this.
2: How you going to get inside the sphere?
0: You didn't look good on that scooter, Hobie.
2: With all that.
3: Hey, I got a video of him trying to go down and get a sub.
2: It looked bad.
3: Oh, should we? We ought to play that.
0: Yeah.
1: He said, hey, Gray's going to have to stand in the gap and start working out with you.
0: Okay, well, we got to go there.
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1: 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So a couple other updates. Did you have the footage of Hobie on the scooter?
2: Just emailed it to Adler. Let him get that.
1: He
2: came out of the gym yesterday and he said, "Hey, you mind if I go down and get a sub?" I was like, "Yeah, that's fine." I said, "You know, I go get the truck and you want to jump in?" He goes, "No, it's just right here. I'll scoot down, get it." And I said, "Okay, well, I'll just pull down."
3: You could have picked him up and carried him.
2: And he said, "You know, you never really, until you're in this position, ever really look at what's handicap accessible and what's not." And he's, you know, going down a strip mall sidewalk can be, you know, a little tough when you're on that.
1: He's not ready for going.
2: And this is him. Look how slow he's going, because he doesn't want to mess up.
4: What are you doing?
3: Oh, that's
4: the best he can do.
3: That's terrible.
2: It's a real tight.
3: That's awful.
2: Yeah, now he speeds up.
5: Nothing to it.
1: My goodness.
5: Nothing to it.
4: How about crack on the sidewalk is a big deal for him.
3: He's going to move like that.
1: This is a guy going to Vegas and then going to a concert.
5: All right.
3: He's got to get on a plane.
1: Yeah.
4: Good.
3: You're not ready, Hobie. You're not even close. Where do you park at the Sphere?
2: Sometimes you can stay at a hotel and walk to.
3: He can't walk.
2: The Sphere without even going outside.
3: Good night, Hobie.
2: And hey, Burge here. It says, "Hey guys, straight up, tomorrow night, me and my wife are headed to Vegas for the Backstreet Boys Friday night."
3: Mm. Who said that?
2: Hey Burge. This is Chris. he said, "We'll be flying out, so we'll be there as well."
3: Mm.
2: The things we do for our wives.
3: I'm a Job.
1: Oh yeah, sure.
2: But we're going. It's not going to hold me back.
3: And the pleasure.
2: But we missed you, and he's real worried about Greg stepping up and going.
3: Is the skanky pleasures going with him?
1: Greg, it's not the skanky pleasures.
5: Guilty pleasures.
3: Same thing.
5: Clearly different.
1: Does anybody think the guy in that video is going to do what is required?
3: He looked like
1: he's not ready.
3: I saw people moving better yesterday over here when I went to visit Mom.
2: Okay.
3: A lot better.
1: That's true.
3: That is true.
5: Sorry, Hobie.
3: Yeah. I just don't know if that's going
2: to
3: work.
2: Now, he did say when, you know, they were flying back, he had to alter their flight with having wheelchair access. And we were talking about, you know, is it that easy to get wheelchair access? And he says, it is. You basically go in and just with a couple of clicks, you can, hey, say, I need a wheelchair. And they'll go, okay, why do you need it? And then it'll go, all right, how far do you need it? Do you need it just to the gate? Do you need it to the plane? All the way in,
1: I need
2: or
1: it
2: whatever.
1: All the way to my.
2: And he said, "You go through all that, and you'd click, click, click, click, click, click, and then when you get to the airport, there's one waiting on you."
1: Well, that's what I've noticed as somebody who's waiting on all them to load now. Mm-hmm. They don't screen you; they just take your word for it.
2: Mm-hmm.
1: And Hobie obviously does need it, so I'm not talking about him. But I'm telling you,
3: the game
1: we've gotten to the point now, and I know we've covered this. So I'm not going to land there again. The amount of people that declare they need a wheelchair and load on first now is unbelievable.
2: Mm-hmm.
1: There's abuse of the system.
2: Yeah,
1: it's like the free lunch program. You can't do anything. But everybody's going.
3: Hobie don't need a wheelchair. He's got that little cart.
2: Yeah. He didn't have one with
1: that. I've seen people on those scooters do pretty well. Hobie's nowhere near ready.
2: No
5: he's not ready. Not have gotten like grown up skateboarding because
1: yeah.

0: that's not good. And I mean, I'm not moving around great.
1: And you can't go, well, nobody do that. Oh yeah.
0: I'm not having great foot days. But I mean,
1: get you an
2: implant. He did say, I hate to say this, one good thing about it is a wheelchair is a game changer at the airport. You bypass lines and everything.
0: Well, here's what I've noticed too. It's kind of like
2: they'll just wheel you right on up.
0: Hey, hear me out. I heard this from my family that I know personally. They had a special needs family member. And I remember what was said to me. Remember, not only does the special needs person get the easy treatment at Disney, the whole family does.
1: Oh, yeah.
3: I saw it being abused at Dollywood.
1: Oh.
3: Did you?
1: Yep. Not at Dollywood.
3: I couldn't find a handicapped person amongst them. But, yeah, there they go. Front of the line.
1: Oh, yeah.
3: Interesting.
1: Just to new somebody.
3: How convenient.
0: Well, when we come back, is it Maine? Is that where this is going on? Graham Planter, is that Maine?
3: Yeah.
2: Yeah, Plattner.
0: Yeah. Plattner, whatever his name is. We've taken this creepy and removed him. And now other creepies are trying to take his spot. Yes. You won't believe this video when we come back.
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12: T-U-E-S. So when you pick your tickets, you'll see unlock beside that. Click unlock, put in this code, bam, buy one, get one free for the remaining seats coming up for 9-11 there at the Performing Arts Center in the land of I-92. So if you want to be on that at that show and being there for the opening, they're all going to be unpredictable, but somehow I think that one will be the most unpredictable since it'll be the first run of it. So, yeah. So that's a great way to save right now. We mentioned going to the break. We all remember the odd, deal with the Democrats and Graham Planter.
13: Platner.
12: Why is it spelled P-L-A-N?
13: Planter.
12: It's
13: Platner. If that was an autocorrect, if that says.
12: Oh, Platner. Okay. Okay. I got
13: Sorry
12: you.
13: About that.
12: That's no problem. All right. So Platner, right?
13: Yeah.
12: Nazi tattoo guy is what I call it.
13: Yeah.
12: Uh huh. Yep. And then apparently kind of grabby as well.
14: Who thought this guy would rough a woman?
12: Yeah. Okay. Oh, my goodness. So now it's time for, I guess, the Democrats to try to decide who will now be this person.
13: Yes.
12: Who will run for them.
13: Yes.
12: Well, they had some doozies show up.
13: Maine Senate candidate.
12: So here comes our first one. The moderator is going to ask this person, what qualifications do you have to serve in the U.S. Senate? It looks like Ashley, I don't think Ashley.
15: Goes by Ashley Webb.
12: I don't think Ashley's a biological woman.
15: I'm going to have to tell Terry about this dress.
14: If she is.
12: That's a lot more dress than Terry needs.
15: Yeah,
12: a lot
15: of dress. Yeah, I was just looking at the pattern.
12: Yeah, right. So here's Ashley telling the moderator why he should be the candidate, his qualifications. Here we go.
16: Ashley Webb, what qualifications do you have to serve in the U.S. Senate?
17: Oh, I ran for office
16: several times. Didn't win, but they did run. And then I'm a songwriter, and then I write my own books. And then suppose my transparency, I wouldn't lie to the people, and I wouldn't deceive the people like we're being deceived right now.
17: You're
16: like,
17: wearing a dress.
18: Other than deceitful.
16: Smoke and mirrors, like what's going on with ICE. Pretending like these victims did something wrong. Like, that's unacceptable. And I suppose the biggest thing is, like, I'm just an angry citizen now, and if I got elected, I'd be an angry senator, and I think that would probably be their worst nightmare.
18: I don't know if we're quiet to the point that one there is going.
12: Yeah, I don't think you talking about transparency.
17: Smoke and mirrors.
12: Deceitful. Yeah, I'll tell you about smoke and mirrors. We'll take a look in your underpants.
17: Burgess.
12: I said underpants. I handled that with kid gloves.
15: Somebody with a good one. I thought Meatloaf had gone on in.
12: Yeah, he does. He looks like me.
17: PG, whatever.
12: Right. It's a hit.
17: Like I bet I hey,
12: it's a hit.
15: Right.
12: So next.
15: We just call him Webb.
12: This candidate goes on to discuss, which no one, by the way, can prove and show us any evidence of this.
18: Wait a minute, time out. Are we going to ignore the fact he said his qualifications because he wrote his own song? Okay. Before we moved on, I want to
17: I'm a songwriter. All right, write my own books.
12: You know what? Greg, I wasn't going to consider you because you don't have a lot of expertise, but I didn't know you were a songwriter.
18: Now I'm
12: thinking songwriter, senator.
18: Yes.
12: So now Ashley goes on.
15: I'm just going to keep my male voice, too. I'm not even going to try.
12: Not even going to try. And frankly, that's a bad, as you mentioned, it's a floral design on a trans woman. It just doesn't work. But now we're going to talk about the trans community being dehumanized, which again, I haven't seen that, but here we go.
16: I'm Ashley Webb. I'm from Farmington, Maine. The biggest thing I'd like to get across is that we need unity. Whoever wins this nomination, we need to show up at the polls, we need to vote for them, and we need to make sure they win no matter what, because what's going on in this country is not right. With the immigration and immigrants being targeted, they're being rounded up like animals. It's not acceptable to allow this to go on in our streets. And then with the trans community, like, we're being dehumanized. They say that we want to hurt people. I don't want to hurt anybody. I just want to use the bathroom. If they want me to use the men's room, I will, but I don't want to be assaulted.
18: They're going to assault you.
16: And as far as, like, this, what happened in Biddeford, it's unacceptable.
12: Is that sweat?
17: I think that brought about a tear right there. That's really sad. This is a very sad person. But, buddy, I'm sorry. We're not worried about you being assaulted. Yes, you can come into the men's restroom. Nobody's going to assault you. I promise.
18: No, you look like you belong.
17: I promise.
18: Except for the dress.
17: That's not what we're worried about.
18: Minus that. Minus the dress.
12: Wow.
17: That's sad, man. Honestly. Wow. I didn't see that tear until just now. That was rough.
12: I thought that was sweat.
17: I think that was a tear.
12: It's both.
17: That's not the reality of the world. Nobody wants to hurt you. That's not what we're worried about. I'm sorry. That's not going to happen. You're okay. You're going to be fine. You're large.
18: You're a pretty big fella.
17: Yeah.
18: Pretty big fella. Do you think he's faking his friends put him up to it?
12: Let me tell you something.
17: He said he's around before.
12: My buddies, if we could get anybody in our group to agree to do this for just a kick, we would have done it.
18: Yeah, absolutely.
12: But I sadly think that is not the case here.
18: Maybe the tear.
12: Our sweat. Moderator, does everyone here support Medicare for everybody?
15: I'd say they run. There's four people there. Mm-hmm. Webb is one of them. Mm-hmm. And so I guess
18: are the only people that are moderator, wanting a spot.
15: Right. Moderator asks just an open question. Everybody responds.
17: Yeah.
15: And Webb's response is what's good.
18: Okay. All right. Here we go.
19: Okay. Thank you. Phil.
20: You just said you're for Medicare for all. Is everyone on this panel? Dan? No?
19: Yeah. Yeah, I mean, okay.
21: Incredible.
20: Just checking. That's 8-for-8 with the candidates today.
21: That's amazing.
19: I'm actually on Medicare.
20: Oh, okay. Well, there you have it.
18: I'm actually on Medicare.
17: And I swipe.
18: I've been whooping somebody. Golly.
17: What would you show me those arms again, Greg?
12: Can I say something?
18: What is that? What kind of move is that?
12: I don't know. Show this moderator again and think in your mind, the moderator looks like Martin Short doing a character.
15: He does.
18: Look at the way he's got face.
17: Look, that's really
18: good. Martin Short looked like a chubbier guy.
12: Yeah, like that.
18: I don't think he's real.
12: Was it Glick? Something Glick that he does?
17: Jiminy Glick.
12: Jiminy Glick. Right? I mean, it looks like Jiminy Glick. Yeah. Not as fat as Jiminy Glick, but his face is.
19: Okay, thank you. Phil.
20: You just said you're for Medicare for All. Is everyone on this panel?
12: Not a real person.
20: Dan, no?
0: Yeah, I mean, okay.
21: It's incredible.
20: Just checking. That's 8 for 8 with the candidates tonight.
21: That's so amazing.
0: I'm actually on Medicare.
20: Oh, okay. Well, there you have it.
18: I love the swaying while I'm standing there.
12: By the way, if I was in charge of the Democrat Party, I would say, hey, stop. Everybody stop. No cameras.
18: Yeah.
12: None of this should be documented.
18: Nobody. Right.
12: We shouldn't allow any of this to be recorded because people are going to think that we are going to be made fun of in a huge way.
15: Yeah.
12: And
18: I'm on Medicare.
12: I'm actually on it.
18: Thank you, Will.
15: Well, okay.
12: What do they mean? Yeah. Medicare, if you qualify for it, who's denied Medicare?
18: Do they mean
12: health care for everybody?
17: It's a single payer health care system. Replace most private insurance with publicly funded.
12: Yeah, if you want to know how government health care works, if you have loved ones on Medicare or Medicaid, you already know.
17: Yes. No one's like, yay, I'm
18: or the VA
17: I love
18: hospital.
17: Being on. Yes.
12: Greg, there is one conspiracy developing that Ashley Welp is actually Graham Platner.
17: Yes.
18: Dressed as a. Oh, he shaved his mustache.
12: He's
18: on.
12: Back. He's
17: Please
12: back.
17: Look at this transition. It's actually very odd. All it's right. actually really, really weird.
12: I don't think it
17: Wait
12: is.
17: Wait
12: a minute.
17: But they actually favor each other a lot.
18: If it weren't for the stubble, it'd be tough to hide that stubble.
15: It's him, yeah. Right. Yeah. It's him wide eyes.
17: Yes. Mm-hmm. They favor each other. I thought that was incredibly weird.
12: Craig, am I the only one that feels like that the man that's trying to be a woman, like we know him?
18: He does.
12: It looks like, did we go to school with him or something?
18: Oh, Rick. Maybe.
12: I mean, I don't know. I want to say he was a pretty decent offensive lineman.
18: He looks just like an offensive lineman.
12: Yeah, he does.
18: Neck.
15: Right. It's like somebody in a womanless beauty pageant, you know, at school.
12: That's what it looks like. It absolutely.
15: He took that much effort.
12: Yes.
15: Oh, you still look like a dude. You just threw on a dress.
12: He's got long
15: That's
12: hair.
15: The only thing.
12: If this person was in a womanless beauty pageant, they wouldn't win.
15: No.
12: No.
17: Would they write their own books?
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2: Ryan Clark. This is an interesting story that Yahoo Sports has on this, that apparently, according to Awful Announcing, which, you know, we have talked about them before, they're an outlet, they have a website and all that kind of stuff. That's where we used to find who Beth Mowins, what game she was doing.
3: Right. Yeah.
2: But anyway, they did some digging, and, they were supposed to announce the firing today, but it was leaked to OutKick, which is
4: Clay Travis.
2: Thank you, Clay Travis, his company, and so Ryan Clark found out about this, and OutKick gave ESPN about an hour notice that they were going to run the story, and so Ryan found out about it and left midway through his show.
4: Yeah, I had people emailing me saying, did you see him get fired on the air? But that's not really what happened. Well, I guess in a way it did.
2: Right. I think he was zooming in. I don't know the details because I didn't watch the show.
5: But. Here's his final appearance right here. Yeah. And it's like they go to commercial break and he wasn't on the panel when they came back.
3: All right.
5: Yes, sir. I got it muted. Yeah. That'll hurt.
6: Incredible that we're
5: here. We go.
6: Patrick Ricard, so we can get those big packages along with Cam Scatterboo that were huge in Baltimore.
5: That was the last thing he said on ESPN.
3: Okay.
2: So then I guess OutKick was going to run the story, and so that got to him, and so he didn't come back during the show. That was his last thing on that show.
4: So he was one of the highest paid on air personalities in these ESPN cuts. Was making about $2 million a year, and they don't know whether his contract was expiring or whether they removed him from the air with time still left on the deal and are just going to pay him out. Doesn't say. He's been controversial. There's no doubt about that. I don't know that. Look, we know this is happening in our industry in a big way, and everybody's trying to rebound and land on their feet. Is there's a lot of companies that are simply just cutting, and sometimes it has nothing to do with ratings, has nothing to do with revenue. It's just their salary, is at a level that we're going to remove in order to just, we're going to try to get bigger profits by cutting overhead. Mm-hmm. And there are a lot of media companies are doing that right now. So it could just simply be that. But I just sense that we're going to hear from Ryan Clark again, and he's going to be some sort of victim coming up. I could be wrong, but just if you look at some of the things he would get angry about,
5: right? Let me ask you this, y'all might know this better than I do. He has his podcast that he does on the side, The Pivot. Have you guys? We've actually played clips from that.
4: Have we? Yeah.
5: It's this crew of three guys right here, and there you go. And they are controversial as well. And I would say Ryan Clark is more controversial on The Pivot than he would be on.
4: I'm sure.
5: Which makes sense.
4: Yeah, I'm sure.
5: I wonder if that side hustle was part of the motivation for ESPN getting rid of him too. Does Tom Brady have his own podcast? Do these other guys on ESPN? do their own side thing like he seems to be very involved with, or is that not as common, or do y'all know? Or
4: from what I've gathered, everybody in the whole wide world
5: has a podcast. Okay.
4: But I do know of many analysts that are on many networks. They seem to all have a podcast.
2: Yeah.
4: I mean, I've heard them.
3: Pretty much.
4: Some of them you can hear advertised on our daily archive.
2: Mm-hmm.
4: You know, I know that, was it Walker, Wes Walker? Is that
3: Welker?
4: Welker. He and, I can't think of the big tight end that was with the Patriots that went to Tampa.
2: Gronk,
4: they have one.
2: Mm-hmm.
4: I'm sure Tom Brady has one.
2: Interesting name for their podcast, but yeah.
4: It is. I don't like
2: that. Yeah, we
4: that
2: want
4: name.
2: Me to repeat it.
4: But anyway.
2: Yeah, then you got the Kelce brothers and all that.
4: Yeah, yeah. But you're right, Adler. I do think just because you're not doing that on your network time, who you work for is certainly made aware of things you're saying on your podcast, I'm sure. So it could be that when they went to cut, they said, would y'all like a little less drama? We got a guy making $2 million a year. You know, he's controversial, which can be good in some ways, but in some ways be bad. Have you heard some of the stuff they say on the podcast? I think I'd like to, if I'm gonna cut, I would like to cut one troublemaker. Anybody with me?
2: Yeah, you know, it could be.
4: It goes back to being more fine than you are. You know,
5: yeah,
4: crazy
5: yeah.
4: again.
5: I'm looking at a list of some of his worst takes here, and he does blame racism for a lot of things.
4: Julian Edelman, you're right, not Wes Welker.
5: Like Shedeur Sanders falling in the draft was because of racism.
4: Yeah.
5: RG3 can't talk about Angel Reese because RG3's wife is white. Anybody that doesn't want to do a pride night in baseball is spewing evil Christianity, that kind of thing.
4: Yeah. See, that's that kind of takes the air out of the party, doesn't it?
3: Yeah.
4: Top of the hour.
7: This is the Rick Burgess Show.
4: Rick here with my baby brother, Greg Burgess. And look, we love Helix Mattresses. 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
3: That's right, Rick. 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

0: on you.
1: Yeah, I'm telling you, when the guys bail on you, that's awful.
0: Yeah.
1: So we're ready for another hour. Burgess Ball Battle coming up. Somebody will get a shot at the wheel. So there we go. Welcome. Glad all of you are here. As they, you know, you could tell that with these, some of them that have come in, I was noticing the little lady here on the far right. Mm-hmm. When we were walking in, she thought to herself, I'm not so sure I should have come.
0: What have I done? What have I committed to?
1: It's one thing to see these people from afar, but now here they are. So it's going to be fun. It's going to be fun. All right. So a couple of things to talk about. Somebody was asking based on the last story, why would they hang on to Stephen A. Smith? And I'll tell you, because Stephen A. Smith at times actually can be logical and speak to things from different points of view, not just the same point of view. And I probably, if you looked at Stephen A. Smith and you look at that graphic, he probably is more fine than he is crazy.
0: Yeah.
2: Right.
1: So, and Ryan Clark probably was not.
0: Yep.
1: Couple of things. I don't know. Does it feel like to you guys that out of nowhere, rising like the phoenix from the ashes, that Long Island Lolita is back in the news all the time?
0: What?
1: You know, it seems like we talked about her a couple of months ago or something. Wasn't that long ago?
0: What about Joey Buttafuoco? Weren't you?
1: Yeah, right.
0: waiting on that.
1: So now Amy Fisher's son, better known, of course, is Greg. Long Island Lolita.
0: Oh, that's right.
1: Amy Fisher's son charged as the cops probe possible microwave link in a cat's killing.
0: What?
1: So we now Amy Fisher's son is being accused, allegedly, of taking out a cat via microwave.
0: Good night. That's all.
3: Did he think that he was just going to dry his hair off and
1: Greg
3: didn't realize how microwave worked?
1: So apparently,
0: it cooks things. It doesn't dry them.
3: I know it doesn't.
1: This is interesting. Brett Anthony Valera, 25, Jennifer Armenti, 36, were charged in separate companion cases with aggravated cruelty to animals. They've concluded that the brown and white tabby that I've never heard taking out a cat in a microwave, the official charge. Would you like to know what it is? Are you ready for the official charge? No. Involuntary heat exposure.
3: That's a charge?
0: Wow.
1: The cat did not agree to be put in the microwave. He had no say in it. They are saying microwave radiation was among the potential causes identified by the veterinarian who checked the deceased cat.
0: Well, that's awful.
1: It is terrible.
3: It is.
1: It's terrible.
0: Man, you can't get a cat in a crate. I can't imagine trying to get it in a microwave.
1: So
3: they don't like it being slow.
2: Meow.
1: And honestly,
2: Adler.
1: And honestly, I prefer slow cook more like a crock pot.
2: Right.
1: It tastes so much better.
0: Back to the story.
1: It is not. This rushes it a bit and it dries out, frankly.
0: This is awful here.
3: Yeah.
0: Like sick.
1: Well,
3: you're not a very good person.
1: The fact that this is her son is she back again? I mean, so what is she? It's like a,
3: one she of served
1: these,
3: her time.
1: I one think of these mummy did. Movies. It's like, you know, everybody, we finally have her put away. Somebody goes in the tomb, opens up something. So she's back in the news again.
0: Now the picture you were just showing, the mugshot, Adler.
2: Mm-hmm.
0: The one after the son, who was that?
2: That was the other girl, the 36 year old.
0: She's a good, wow.
2: Yeah.
0: Did you check her out, Greg?
1: No, she's I did not.
0: Scary. She doesn't look evil at
2: scary
0: all.
2: Scary eyes.
1: Oh, no, that's a, yeah.
0: Yeah.
3: What's that?
1: Oh, buddy, she'll put a hex on you.
0: Oh yeah. Clearly a witch.
1: That's exactly. And you know, witches, they'll sacrifice animals.
2: And you guys had to kind of clue me into this whole Long Island Lolita thing.
1: Yeah, you were too young.
3: You missed all that.
2: I didn't know it was such a cultural thing.
1: Oh,
2: I mean, you had made for TV movies.
3: Oh, two or three of them.
1: They'd take a check at the drop of a hat. Joey would say he was going to finally admit to everything. They'd pay him for a big interview, and then he'd deny it again. Do you remember that?
3: Yeah.
1: They start the interview, and he'd deny it again. And you know what Mary Jo was saying? I'm standing by my Joey.
3: Yeah.
1: Y'all remember that?
3: Yeah, mm-hmm. I do.
1: I'm standing by my Joey.
2: Alyssa Milano was in one of the movies.
1: Forgot about that.
2: Drew Barrymore was in another one
1: really?
2: Of the movies.
1: Didn't
2: yes,
1: I don't remember
2: the
1: that.
2: Amy Fisher story.
1: Don't remember that.
0: Huh.
2: Is what I'm seeing online.
3: Yeah, they would tell it from a different person's mm-hmm. right. angle, like one his. And then, mm-hmm. or that, it was about three.
0: Hey, Joey.
4: You watched every one of them.
3: Oh, yeah. Mm-hmm. I really loved them.
1: Yeah, well, and the thing, like we've said before, on a somewhat serious note, anytime you have these kind of characters and you see some sort of animal torture of some kind, that's always that's a bad marker.
0: Mm-hmm.
1: With some of our biggest serial killers, that's how they start.
3: Yep.
1: And you got to keep an eye on those people.
3: Yeah, you do.
1: And so that's not the way you want to see them back in the news, but there you go. By the way, video 7 on something I think we all now look, this one's a little dicey. I know that there may be some different feelings about this. I understand the sentiment. But it's, you know, it's kind of like speeding out the last few days when dealing with something that angered us. Our wives were there beside us to go, Tone, in this case, it would be easy. You can just tell him. A man was struck in the back of the head by another fan for refusing to stand for the national anthem at a Chicago Cubs game. A big burly American behind him. Did not like the kids.
0: Don't think he barely touches him. He slaps the back of his head.
1: Look, he's telling him to stand up. Great. Oh,
2: smack a Rooney.
1: But then the guy's like, okay, I'll stand up.
2: Yeah, stand up.
3: Wait a minute.
1: Yeah.
3: Look, and now so I didn't like it.
1: Right.
2: Right.
1: Now sunglasses loved it. He's laughing. He thought it was funny. Yeah. And his buddy are having the time of their life.
3: I'll tell you this, the son of a gun standing.
0: Yes, he is.
1: The young man is standing after the guy popped him in the back of the head. Yeah. By the way, it was just a graze.
3: Yeah, he did.
1: It was a graze. Hard. He didn't hit him hard.
0: It was a good pop.
1: Yeah, but it grazed. It didn't land solid.
0: I wonder if we could dig a little bit more into this. I wonder, is that his son? Or is that somebody he knows? Or is it a complete stranger?
1: We really need to know
0: Because the way
1: that.
0: He's talking to him.
2: Yeah,
3: I see. But yeah, it looks a lot like that guy you got into it
1: stand
3: with
1: up.
3: At the Braves game.
0: Paw for roughneck.
2: Here comes a smack. Right there it is.
1: Yeah, it wasn't that bad. I mean,
3: stand up or get smacked.
1: I think the kid had a gun.
0: And what's the male version of a Karen? I forget. What is it? Oh, pal.
2: A male Karen. So I've heard that.
0: Is that just okay.
1: Well, Shades.
3: Yes,
0: I see Shades wants to turn around and get involved, buddy.
1: Shades acts like he wants to say something, but then he realizes the guy's going to pop him, and then he starts laughing.
2: Right, right.
1: I wouldn't take on Pawpaw Roughneck.
0: No. Okay, so you talking to me?
1: No. What, you got something to say? And I don't know why we're doing that.
0: I don't
1: know.
2: Because it's Chicago.
1: Yeah, right. But that's.
0: I told him to stand up.
5: Give me a deep dish pizza.
1: So here's the question. Do you think that Pawpaw Roughneck was out of line?
3: You probably went a little far, but I kind of like it.
1: But it did graze. It wasn't a solid hit.
3: No. I'll tell you what, it worked.
0: Summer of 250, I love it. Stand your butt up.
2: Well, I agree.
0: Stand your butt up.
2: I agree, stand your butt up. But it's part of our right as Americans to not, if we don't want to.
0: Yeah.
2: So you smack
3: and you can also slap people. Maybe not.
2: No, you can't slap people.
3: You can't slap people.
2: You have a right to sit, but you don't have a right to slap.
1: Can you graze people?
2: You can graze. I think that's right. In the Constitution. You can
1: somewhere,
2: graze.
1: Somewhere. Yeah. Maybe the preamble.
2: Yes.
1: How about the one thing about that, though? The guy, the young guy, not overly committed to his protest.
2: No, he stood up.
0: He stood up.
3: How about the guy doing the slapping got exactly what he wanted?
0: Yeah. I'm going to say he stood up. I mean, pretty high. I mean, he didn't move.
2: He started not singing. Move.
1: He was more at attention than the other people who were already standing. He's all in now.
0: Oh, yeah.
1: I think he wanted to salute, put his hand over his heart.
3: Oh,
1: that's funny. We go unscreen phone calls next. All 10 lines are available. So let's see what happens. Be right back.
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1: 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To the people we go, hello and welcome to the Rick Burgess Show. Unscreened phone calls. Go ahead.
2: Yes, sir. How you boys doing this morning?
1: We're good. Hope you're well.
2: Yes, sir. Hey, I just wanted to say that Speedy don't look nothing like I thought he would when I'm watching this YouTube.
1: Well,
2: the way you talk.
1: Yeah, we get that a lot. The voices sometimes don't match the look.
2: Yeah.
1: What? Okay.
3: That's it?
4: I thought he might have been getting to something.
1: A guy this past weekend, a young fella with his dad, he said when he saw me, he'd never seen me before, which I thought was interesting when I was speaking in Mississippi. He said what I expected to see. Listen to this. This is the first time I've ever heard this. I thought all four of y'all looked like the Duck Dynasty guys.
3: Really?
1: That's what I expected to see. He goes, I was shocked that your beard was actually close to your face.
3: Hmm.
1: I was shocked that you didn't have long hair. I thought when listening to the show, y'all sound like y'all would look like the Duck Dynasty guys.
3: Well, that's weird.
1: And I was like, wow, I never had that. Never had that set before. We continue. Rick Burgess Show, unscreened phone calls. Go ahead.
5: I don't know.
1: See, that's somebody not ready.
3: Not ready.
1: I want to be ready. Boom.
3: Got him.
1: Rick Burgess Show, unscreen phone calls. Go ahead.
6: Good morning. How is everyone this morning?
1: Good. Go right ahead.
6: So I wanted to say I hadn't watched y'all the last few days. I've been at home sick, but I sent y'all a video, I think, late last week of a bear floating off in a boat, and I was wondering if y'all got it and saw it.
1: I got an issue with you. How can you miss the show when you're not even having to work?
3: Come on. I mean,
1: you're at home sick. Turn on YouTube. My goodness. turn on the radio. Listen to the app. What about a podcast? You had more time to listen to us than ever.
6: You got me.
1: Okay, all right. Yeah.
3: I didn't see the bear in the
1: boat. I don't recall the bear in the boat.
4: We've seen a lot of bear videos, not that one.
1: Rick Burgess Show, unscreened phone calls. Go ahead.
7: I always thought it was funny when Beavis and Butthead called him Joey Butterwipo.
1: That was good. We continue. Rick Burgess Show, unscreened phone calls. Go ahead.
8: Hey, what's up, guys? It's Jeremy up in Indiana.
1: Hey, Jeremy.
8: Hey, Rick, you was talking about you got pulled over the weekend and got off with a warning. Man, the same thing happened to me on Saturday. I got pulled over 68 and 55, and a cop come up to me and said, Mr. Lewis, you had a perfect driving record. You ain't got no points or nothing. He said, I'm just going to let you out with a warning. And I got to thinking to myself, you know what? Maybe we can have something.
1: I thought the same thing. I thought of all the things I thought I would be rewarded for, safe driving was not even on the list.
4: No. You said reward real good then.
1: That wasn't bad, was it?
4: No. Open your mouth.
1: You know what I can't say, found out teaching Sunday school Sunday. I can't say willful murder.
3: I had to keep changing.
1: Willful. Willful murder.
4: It's probably just willful.
1: You say willful. Murder.
5: Yeah, I can say murder. Willful so, is my problem.
9: So what about willfully?
5: I kept changing it on the fly to premeditated, which I should have just stuck with. Okay? And I kept trying to win willful, and I never could.
9: There you go.
5: Oh, God. Did I do it right that time?
9: Yeah. You don't think about it.
5: It was about the cities of refuge.
10: Okay. And, I want to say like wiffle ball or like, you know,
3: yeah.
10: Wilford Brimley or something like that.
5: Mm-hmm.
10: That messes me up too.
3: Diabetes.
5: Sure. Those are tough. Rick Burgess Show, unscreened phone calls. Go ahead.
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5: Okay. You know what I thought you were going to do, and I think it would have killed, and you if you'd have said, and by the way, I write my own songs.
3: Yeah,
5: that would have really been good. We continue. Rick Burgess Show, unscreened phone calls. Go ahead.
12: Hey, it's the pilot stalker, Denise. Hey, Greg.
3: Hey, I found your package.
5: I found it.
12: The other Greg found it. Y'all, I'm at Oshkosh, Wisconsin this week for the big fly-in. And I look at my phone, and it's ringing saying Anniston, Alabama. And I think, who do I know in Anniston, Alabama? But I'm thinking, I better answer it because it's got to be something important. So I answer it, and I say, hello? Is this Denise? I said, yeah. Who's this? And he said, well, I found a package in a field.

0: Gray, I thought Gray was going to bring him to work, but she hasn't.
1: Yeah, well.
0: When we come back, a Burgess Ball battle will ensue, and we'll meet those in the box seats today who desire to come to the big boy mic. More of the show coming up. Burgess Ball battle. Can somebody win some cash today? We will see.
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0: 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Rick Burgess.
1: All right. We're having a blast together today. 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I-92 is the affiliate. 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Click on that and just put in the code 24 for 24, the numbers 24, and then spell out T-U-E-S. 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So take advantage of that and get those last seats and get ready for an unpredictable, unforgettable night. 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Unpredictable and unforgettable. So now we are ready to have another show, and this one is something called the Burgess Ball Battle. It features those that are here watching this show in our seats. Two of them will go to the Burgess Ball Court, where they will do battle in Burgess Ball. The winner gets two shots at the wheel, one from the loser. And then they can take their own spin if they don't like what the loser spins. So, Speedy, we need to know who will be playing today.
2: All right, Rick, the two drawn. First up, Kaylee Spanik.
1: Kaylee Spanik is playing.
2: She's going to play her sister, Reagan.
1: Reagan Spanik. Spanik. It's a Spanik.
2: Oh,
1: Spanik.
2: It is on. Ragged Rides on the way home.
1: Nobody panic. It's a Spanik.
2: Here we go. We're going to have a good. Come on in here. You got a lane over here. Reagan to the left, Kaylee to the right. Y'all want to sister shake hands? Like fake shake hands? Like good luck?
3: Yeah.
2: Kind of. Oh, that was.
4: Wow. Intense.
2: Oh, right. I can tell we got two competitive sisters here.
3: Sibling rivalry.
2: Right, so you got 30 seconds. This is all just, we're having a good time here, right? First 20, everything counts as two. Last 10, everything counts as three. Ready and go. Here we go. You're shooting on your own.
1: Okay.
2: There you go.
1: Okay,
2: there goes.
1: Okay, all right. They got to slow it down. We got to need a little more touch.
2: All right, so far, right now, we're all around it. We're dancing.
1: There
2: we go. Kaylee's up.
1: Okay,
2: now Kaylee's up 4-2 over Reagan. Reagan now 4-4.
1: Oh, it's anybody's
2: right,
1: game.
2: Now we go. It's still 4-4.
1: The sisters.
2: And now 6-6. Now 8-6. 8-6 Reagan. All right, now 11-9. This is where it threes now. 14-9 Reagan. 14-12.
1: It's still anybody's game.
2: Oh! 17-15. It's over, ladies. It's over, ladies.
1: That was close.
2: Reagan won 17-15. That was so close. Okay, wow. So now what you're going to do, Kaylee, is you're going to spin for Reagan, okay? Good job.
1: All right, so Reagan, little sister, is going to spin. And whatever she spins, you can have, which is no greater thrill for an older sibling, to take something from your younger sibling. So you can take that if you think you can spin better. Then you spin for yourself. Now, if you do that, then whatever she spun is off the table. Okay, so are you ready, Kaylee Spanik? Say to everyone, it's not will to me, and give it a spin. Okay, give it a little spin.
5: There we go.
1: A little bit emotional there. Sorry. A little bit of emotion there. Look, Greg was a little brother. He knows how you feel. Yeah. Here we go. Pretty good spin. Okay.
2: Oh, wow.
1: All right, so Reagan, this means if you'd like for me to go back to my DJ days when I was a hot rocking DJ and spin you a hit, I will, and I'll walk it perfectly right up to the singing or to any post. But if you would think, hey, I don't know about that, I'd really like to try to get something better, then you can spin for yourself. What would you like to do? You will spin.
4: Okay, spin.
1: Hey, no shade.
4: It was a hard choice.
1: No shade.
4: Yeah.
1: All right, so you say, it's will to me.
6: It's will to me.
1: Give it a rip. All right, here we go.
4: Can't believe
1: so
4: it.
1: So ugly.
2: Oh, it just hung on 500.
1: Oh, my goodness.
4: But you get Greg.
1: Oh.
2: Please look at her face.
1: Oh,
2: that was
1: I mean, one
2: that was
1: peg.
2: Cold, wasn't it?
1: Yeah. Oh, man.
2: You can't have nothing.
1: Oh, my goodness, Greg. Speaking of Peg. No, I'm just kidding. Anything bothering you today, Greg?
3: Anything bother me?
1: Yeah.
6: Let me see. Yeah, toothpicks. You dealt with the toothpicks lately? Oh, they just make it worse. You end up with wood between your teeth. They ain't toothpicks. That ain't what they're for. They're to stick olives in. That's it. No other use.
1: That's right.
6: I've never used a toothpick and it worked. Never.
1: Never.
6: Floss? Yes.
1: Okay.
6: Toothpick? No.
1: Would you be up for changing the name?
6: Yes. Because it's not a toothpick.
1: Right.
6: It's an olive holder.
1: Okay,
6: that's it. That's it. That's
1: thank you, Greg.
6: Anybody right. good with that?
1: Yeah, I'm good with it. Reagan, there you go.
7: The kids, right, you get to go. Don't yell at the kids.
2: All right, y'all.
6: That was close.
2: Oh, that y'all.
6: Was
2: crazy.
6: That's one of the closest.
1: No, y'all. No.
6: That it bent. Yeah. I thought it's freaking to stop.
2: Yeah.
6: Click.
1: Right. Greg, look, little sister reminds me of you when you were my little brother.
2: Yeah.
6: Yep.
1: I know how it is.
6: Upset.
2: 17-15 was a good game.
1: That was a great game. You got nothing to be ashamed of.
6: Yeah. That was a good game. She acted like she didn't want to play and then got up there
1: that's
6: and
1: right.
6: we had a good
1: that's
6: game.
1: That's right.
6: Yeah.
1: We didn't have the best attitude going up there, but you made it count. You made it count.
2: She can't believe her name was called. She's like, no!
1: Let's talk to the folks. So Patrick Franklin, come on up to the big boy, Mike.
8: Patrick.
1: You're not gonna get on everybody?
9: No, I'm good.
1: Okay.
9: I'd rather talk about positive, so I'm
1: okay.
9: good.
1: So yeah, that's why.
2: Did you hear that, Greg?
1: Yeah, that's why.
9: Yeah. Greg, to follow your example.
1: Greg, did you know that there's a concept out there that you can actually be positive?
6: Okay.
1: Yeah. If that's your thing. Well, what's on your mind today, buddy?
9: Well, man, I just wanted to give a shout out to my family. My grandbaby's here. I was telling Rick
1: that's
9: in the break.
1: That's big right there.
9: Oh, she's 9 weeks old. She's at the beach coming home today. I said, bring that baby home to Pop's house.
1: That's good.
9: But beyond that, with the church, man, we're super excited. June 7th, we had our first service in our brand new building.
1: So you're in.
9: We are in.
1: I knew you were showing me the building. This is a village church. Is a church that they're doing man church. We've had some man church things there. I've had the honor of going to speak there, and I've been keeping up with what's going on. And for the longest, you don't miss that strip mall?
9: No.
1: Good.
9: We were in a school, and I don't miss it one bit.
1: Let me tell you, that school, they had to break down, set up. Any of you that have ever started a church and you're using somebody else's facility.
9: Yeah.
1: It's a lot of work.
9: Adler's got it on the wall, our new building, man.
1: Oh, there it is.
2: That is awesome, man. Yeah. Congratulations, man.
9: Yeah, it's 25,000 square feet, 12 acres of land. And let me tell you what God did. It's free. Debt free. All of it.
1: Wow.
9: Yeah.
1: So no burden great. On that.
9: No,
1: and
9: it's
1: how about that?
9: It's
1: praise
9: incredible.
1: God for that.
9: Yeah, man. So, and we're going to have you back a year from this week.
1: That's right, in 2027.
9: Oh. So we're excited, man.
1: I am too, man.
9: Yeah, and so thank y'all for your
1: proud
9: prayers.
1: Of you too. Yeah,
9: yeah
1: for,
9: thanks, man.
1: Thank you.
9: Yeah, thanks.
1: Enjoy the rest of the show.
2: Congrats.
1: All right, here they come. Here come the Spanics.
8: Spanics.
1: Alicia, Kaylee, Reagan. Here they come.
8: Come
1: into the big boy, Mama. I've got two tickets. Mama, were you concerned?
10: Yeah.
1: I know with sisters, there's never any drama.
10: No.
1: None whatsoever.
10: No, not with a teenager and almost a teenager. No.
2: No. Y'all always see eye to eye.
1: So where are you guys from?
10: We're from Moody.
1: Moody, Alabama. So
10: right up the road.
1: Do you have any shout outs or questions or anything?
10: Shout out to my dad, I guess. Mm-hmm. He forced me to listen to y'all on the way to school.
1: What a guy.
6: We get that in line.
10: When I was a kid. And so now I force them.
1: That's so good. You have a good mama.
2: Yeah.
10: Well, she just turned 16, so she's driving now, so she can listen to whatever she wants to on the way to school this year.
1: Okay.
10: So she really needed that money for gas.
6: That's what I was going to say. Boy, 500 been nice for 16. Yeah.
1: You were so close.
11: That's just my luck.
1: You can't have nothing.
10: I said you needed it for gas, and she said, I could buy a new fish tank.
2: Fish. Cool.
10: She likes fish tanks.
2: Hey, Mr. Chin's not here.
1: Yeah.
6: Oh, yeah. No.
10: She could have fixed it up. She's good.
2: Okay. Yeah. Cool.
1: Yours isn't green like the one he had.
10: No.
1: He's team algae.
12: I cleaned it.
10: Yeah. He cleaned it.
1: So what about the girls? Do they have anything? And y'all want any more? You want to tell us about your fish tank?
11: There's not really much to it.
1: Really? What kind of fish do you have?
11: Well, I had one male betta fish, but he died recently. But yesterday, I just got a new fish. I got a female betta fish.
1: Okay.
11: Yeah.
2: Nice.
1: All right, so
12: excellent.
10: Some kind of little shrimp. Yeah. She has little shrimp things.
1: Okay. Oh, wow. So what about you, Kaylee? You want to say anything? Are you?
11: Her tank is like this big, and her fish is like this
1: You're saying, you're saying too much tank.
11: Too much.
2: What is it? Not 30, enough fish. 35 or, gallon? What is it?
1: Okay, so
6: or you,
1: you want,
6: need to get more fish.
1: You need more fish if she'd won that $500.
3: Oh, man.
6: We'll get one in trouble. Yeah,
10: she wants to put one in our living room.
3: Oh, oh that'd be nice. Yeah.
6: Speedy yeah, used to have one.
2: Oh, yeah, as a mood setter.
6: That's yeah, right. Yeah, that was what it was.
1: Easy now. Anything else, guys? Everybody good?
10: Oh, yeah. I'll chat my dad, Lynn Taylor, you if he's get, listening. Wanna, yeah. He's listening.
2: That's it. You that's it.
6: Yeah, he deserves credit.
10: He was going to come, but he had to be in Montgomery today for work.
6: Okay. So, yeah, understand.
10: And my husband, who is working at night on 280 currently.
2: Oh, bless his heart.
1: I think I saw him.
10: Probably. Yeah. Probably. That's great. So he's asleep, so he's not hearing this, but, no, that's you know, right. But hey, well, babe, y'all, you're getting some sleep.
1: Yeah, y'all can go back and get the archive and show it to him.
2: Yeah, show him the game, how close it was.
10: I listen to it every day, so
1: thank you.
10: If I don't get it in the mornings.
1: He can see the daughters so close, and then almost won money.
10: Almost. They were good. So close.
1: But y'all enjoyed the rest
10: thank
1: of the show.
10: Thank you so much.
1: What an honor
10: thank
1: to
10: you.
1: Meet
10: thank you.
1: You. Thank you for being such good sports. All right, we'll be back. We do have more to go on the program today. They can settle in now. Pressure's off.
6: Yeah.
1: Pressure's off. And we can move on. Can we get more unscreened phone calls in before we're done? I don't know. But you can text us anytime. 888, the number 6, Big Box. Still much more to cover as the Rick Burgess Show continues right after this.
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23: 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We're cooking up that fresh seafood for you. We have a good time doing it. 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We're so happy. Old Jimbo Jones is going to be down here playing that piano for us. So check it all out, CapitalOysterBar.com, our Facebook page. You'll see a menu, a map how to get here. Also, how about renting a pontoon boat? We got an RV park down here. Got a lot going on, and you can come be a part of it. That's right. Jimbo Jones, 4 o'clock Sunday afternoon. It's going to be a good time. See you soon. And come on.
24: This is the show that the world desperately needs. The Rick Burgess Show.
1: We're back. Thanks for being with us today. All right, so a couple of things. And then I'll get to an update that we do have. Am I the only one that feels like the former Marine, because I am going to call him a former Marine after what he said, because I don't think any Marine would recognize him as a Marine anymore, that said that President Trump should be killed because he's the Antichrist. Did he just leave the landscape of everything? What happened? Is this person, did we go see him? Did we have a chat with him?
25: Somebody sat down and had a chat.
1: Has he been arrested? Can he be arrested? Where is he? What happened?
7: I don't know. I'm looking right now.
1: Did you know that this guy just... I just want to throw that out there, and we may cover that again this week in Strange Encounters.
7: He's facing the prospect of prison after advocating for Trump's assassination.
25: Yeah, that's how that works.
7: Mm-hmm. He appeared in federal court on Thursday.
1: Wow.
7: Facing charges of making threats against the president.
1: Interesting. Yeah. Isn't that interesting that we can't get an update on this guy at all? I mean, that seems like a pretty big story to me.
26: Yeah.
1: And it just vanished.
26: Yeah.
1: Because...
26: we know why.
1: Yeah, we do. And I will tell you this. They said also that someone's offered to put him in a small group so they can teach him about Antichrist. Because apparently his theology is not great. We may discuss that a little bit in Strange Encounters. We've talked about Antichrist before in Strange Encounters, but it may be worth a revisit to kind of review some of that and play that back. So, but we do have an update on the guy that everybody wants to know about. The old man who was thrown 8 feet in the air by a wild bison.
26: Oh, yeah.
1: We do have an update on him. 65-year-old. You know what? That guy looked pretty old. I feel pretty good about me at 61.
26: Yeah.
9: He does look old. That guy's
1: only 4 years older than me.
25: That long gray beard don't help.
1: So he was flipped 8 feet in the air. We know that at Yellowstone.
25: We're not sure how they got that height.
1: Right. I don't know, Greg. Thanks for always being there to make sure.
9: The little tree beside him.
1: Greg, thank you for not letting us get away with anything.
9: Why do you pick things out? Just say okay.
25: He was clearly at least 7.5.
1: Would you be happy with us saying he was thrown really high in the air?
25: Yeah, he was thrown really high. I will say that.
1: Here, his name is Carl Isom McDaniel, as we know. He is now going to give us the update we've all been waiting for on his injuries from his hospital bed.
25: All right.
1: So he is in the hospital still recovering. Here we go.
27: Even though I was on the ground, he could have stomped me, he could have gored me, could have done anything. We saw the bison, and he was down. He wasn't showing aggression or anything like that.
0: Yes, he is right there.
27: Until it picked a target, that target happened to be me. At the time, I had my grandson with me. It was like, you need to get up to the amphitheater. I will deal with this down here. They move faster than you could ever imagine. He just kept coming, and he was more aggressive. And as soon as he got off that tree, he launched me in the air.
25: Yes, he did.
0: He did.
2: Everybody we saw it.
0: Yes. Hey-o.
2: Hello.
0: Hey-o. Broke his femur.
2: Might have been 10, Greg.
0: Broke his femur in four places. Had surgery.
2: Yeah.
0: Is recovering.
2: Yeah,
0: and there's where broke. See, he landed on that leg, and that leg just snap. He's got too good attitude. That would not have been me.
25: Yeah, you'd be mad at the bison.
0: Oh, and we go, the man from Alabama that was launched by the bison at Yellowstone, he gave us an update from his hospital bed. Has anybody killed this creature yet? I want him dead, and I want to eat him in Montana Grill. I wouldn't rest until he was put down. If y'all don't put him down, I'm going to. He's being a little understanding.
25: Yeah. He ain't holding a grudge, I'll tell you that.
0: Well, I would hold a big grudge to any animal that launched me in there and broke my femur in four
2: places. It's not the bison's fault, Rick.
0: Well, yeah, this one is. I've seen some people do some dumb things with bison.
2: We're on their land, Rick.
0: Let me be perfectly clear.
7: Well, Rick, you said he was not being aggressive right here. When he's rolling around in that dust, I think that's a sign of aggression.
0: No, he said he wasn't aggressive. Did you hear me say, yes,
7: well,
0: he was.
7: Yeah, I agree with you.
0: I agree with you.
7: Yes.
25: When they were standing there, he wasn't doing nothing.
0: Yeah, but Greg, that rolling around in the dirt, that's not good.
7: No, the rolling around in the dirt says, I'm rolling in the dirt, now I'm about to roll you, brother.
2: The dirt some flies off of him.
7: Yeah.
0: Rick, would you like for everyone to understand the plight of the bison? No, I hope he's dead.
25: Okay.
0: Bring me a steak of him.
7: I want a bison burger.
0: Right.
2: Good well, thing the way he's tearing that tree up.
0: Yeah.
2: Good night.
0: So mad.
7: And
0: so,
7: again.
0: So
2: come
0: mad.
2: A rub here on that tree.
0: It's over. Now look here at him close. Yeah.
7: Oh, no.
0: It's so over.
7: Oh, no.
0: And hello. Boom. Yeah.
25: Wow. Them suspenders help.
0: How about he's better be thankful it didn't take a stomp on him.
7: Yeah.
0: He better be thankful it didn't take a stomp
2: instead
0: on
2: of,
0: him.
2: Instead of playing ring around the tree there, what would a better tactic been?
25: How about run the other way when he...
2: Yeah, there, or
25: he,
2: do
25: he can.
2: Do you think on the final loop, if he doesn't go around but he goes through the tree, like, you see what he's running here, so he's good there. So he's like, ooh, I'm over here, you're over there. Now you run.
25: Yeah,
2: okay.
25: Just
2: run away.
25: He's trying to protect his grandson.
2: But now he's like, okay, you going? And so
25: I'm
2: now.
25: Getting in that car
2: now,
25: right
2: now,
25: there.
2: Now cut back left. Now cut left.
7: Cut left.
0: Yeah.
7: Cut left.
0: I might have stood in the trees, got trees around me, and just started. You know, some of this and get in the tree. I don't think I'm running because running's going nowhere.
2: I'd have got by the trunk and you said, I'm a tree.
25: I don't think that.
0: Tell you one thing, if I'd had my helmet back when I was 075,
25: I'd have been standing on top of that car. Standing on top.
0: By the way, that white car would have had me as a passenger. The white car's got a new rider.
3: Yeah.
0: Yeah.
2: Appreciate that person just driving
0: off. Everybody's like, are you carjacking me? I said, yes.
7: I think you guys are right when it comes to the tree, using the trees for cover. Greg, you be the bison. Speedy, you be the tree, and I'll show you guys what I would have done.
0: Okay, Greg, you're the bison.
7: The what am I?
0: Greg,
7: you're the tree.
3: I'm the tree.
0: Yeah, of course you're the tree. Look at your legs.
3: I got to roll around.
0: No, Greg, you're a bison. Right, so Chase Greg, Adler.
7: Rolling around in the dirt.
3: So Speedy's a tree. Oh, my gosh. Wait.
0: Greg, you've already gored Adler.
3: Yes. All right. So here's what you do. You just go around the tree.
0: Yeah, that's it. Get him, Greg. Get him, bison. Get him, bison.
3: You just use the tree.
0: Greg almost got you.
3: But you use the tree.
0: No, you're right. Leaving the trees. Don't you think leaving the trees is a horrible idea?
3: Go! Whoa!
0: Don't leave the trees. The trees are your
3: that's
0: only
3: a good
0: hope.
3: Point.
0: The trees are your only hope. Don't get out of the trees.
7: Do ring around the tree.
0: Right.
7: Just
0: stay in the tree.
7: 1 foot at a time.
0: Just stay in the trees. Don't ever get out in the open. If you get out in that open land, it's over.
7: It's over.
0: Because you can't outrun him.
7: No.
2: So you were the bison just then?
0: I was.
2: Why didn't you do like the horns? Like,
0: he did.
25: I should have.
0: Yeah. What are you, female bison?
2: Like make bison noises.
0: Yeah, cut up.
7: Y'all, bison can run over 35 miles
0: an
7: hour.
0: It's over. It's over.
7: That's a big animal.
0: Even the guy that just broke the world record on the mile, he couldn't go but 16.
7: Oh.
0: Wow. By the way, somebody's saying, can y'all imagine Hobie trying to get away right now?
7: Oh, he's in trouble.
4: Get away.
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0: and off we go. Thanks for being with us. Speedy Greg and Adler here. Burge, I missed the first 4 hours today. Well, how about that? And we worked pretty hard, too. Well, go back and grab it so you don't waste it on the Daily Archive, either on the podcast or the YouTube channel. Be sure you subscribe to both. Activate those notifications so you never miss anything. We've already had a Burgess Ball battle. We had a winner who was one peg away from $500. Wow. As a consolation prize, Speedy has agreed to take her picture with a trophy that she can't keep either. So that's coming up a little bit later on.
1: I can't remember the Vox seat person that brought that trophy to us. It's, you know, been a year and some change. Mm-hmm. And they're like, yeah, we just thought we'd make this cheesy trophy for you and put it on there. And we use it.
0: Yeah, we do.
1: But we have to get it back.
0: Yeah, we don't have
1: we don't let you keep it.
0: Speaking of change, do any of y'all keep change anymore? Coins?
1: In the truck. I have a little pocket where I just throw it in there.
2: No, I don't use cash at all unless I have to.
0: Changes in the coin. I'm strictly talking about coins.
2: Yeah, no, I use no cash at all.
3: You got to be using cash to get coins. You're going to get it in change.
1: Mm-hmm.
0: So do you ever ever go into that coin thing and pull coins out and use it?
3: Yeah.
1: When I had the slow leak in the tire, I ran out of quarters doing that. Takes a card.
4: If I go shopping at Aldi, because you know what? Just for a quarter, you know, it's a better system.
1: Why does that person look like they're riding a motorcycle?
2: That's not what we say.
1: You have an invisible.
0: These Aldi people, they
3: can keep my 25 cents for the cart.
0: They think this quarter cart thing is like somebody's invented the wheel. I mean, it's not that complicated. Really,
1: but if you return the cart, you get it back. I mean, it's not
0: I'd rather just not return the cart.
3: Yeah,
2: you're going to steal the cart.
0: How about this? I'd rather return the cart and not be given a quarter. Wow.
2: I
0: return the cart at Publix for nothing.
3: Yeah,
0: I mean,
1: I've only been in one Aldi in my life.
0: Right,
1: I was looking for something, and if you just walk in and you don't need a cart, I understand you don't even need a quarter. Right, you just walk in and
3: don't
1: shop.
3: Have your own bag.
1: I mean,
3: too.
1: So if you don't need a cart, right? The quarter never comes into play.
0: Well, yeah, but I can do that anywhere.
3: Do you have to have your own bag?
0: I'm talking about.
2: I don't know. I bet they're bagless. I bet they are.
0: Yeah. Oh,
1: we've had the Aldi bags brought into us before when people bring stuff.
3: You like that?
1: Look at all these foods.
3: What are you talking
1: about? I might throw this coffee in.
0: Greg, the reason why I say that yesterday, you know, when I was taking Mom back from an appointment she had yesterday, which is usually your area, but and for some reason she was like talking about she wanted something to eat, and I was like, yeah, I'll sure. I mean, this down here we'll get that. She was no. Use this. I guess it was a 20. Because I need some change. And I'm like, what do you need change for? She's like, why does I having change?
3: Change?
0: Like, just not, because I thought she meant the coins, too. No, and I'm just, like, what could they possibly, and then all of a sudden, there was a little bit of coin, and I said, do you want this? She goes, nah, just put them in your cup holder. I'm like, so she didn't even take the coins. Even Mom at 84 doesn't want coins. Yeah. But what does she need change for?
3: I don't know.
0: But that's what she wanted. Yeah. She said, no, I want to use this 20 so I can break it. I'm like, why you need to break the 20? Does anybody need to do that anymore? I mean, for what reason?
2: You know what? I was at Bass Pro Shops this weekend, and they've got this little target shooting game.
1: That's interesting to me.
2: Yep.
3: Yeah, what are you doing in there?
2: I had never been, and that's why I took Ruby. It was awesome.
1: You let her shoot?
2: Yeah. Well, the little target game that they had took quarters only.
0: Are you kidding me?
2: And Ruby was like, you don't have any money, Dad? You're such a deadbeat, broke dad. And I was like, no, you don't understand.
3: Yeah, that.
0: We're not accustomed to this.
2: I have money, I promise.
0: How about this? I noticed at the World Deer Expo at the concession stand, and that's a bunch getting after it.
3: At the concession stand.
0: Oh my goodness!
1: You know those. You can
3: get them standing.
0: Let me tell you something. If you go to one of these big expos and you hit that concession stand and you're a person, the only thing that keeps you alive are smiles. You're dead.
2: You're dead.
0: It's like, oh no, there's no oxygen here. There's no smiling. But
1: that's a fact.
0: But you know what?
1: Remember the time we needed a table. Greg?
3: Oh yeah, that's fine.
0: But you know what they get
1: over there?
0: You know what?
1: I think the chair was growing around her.
0: Yeah,
1: she wouldn't even get up.
3: She did point, though. Yeah. We got to give her credit for that.
0: Where does the chair start and she ends?
2: To be fair, I think she was growing around the chair.
1: Well, right, okay.
0: Yeah, the chair was even like, how about a break? But the...
5: why won't anybody help me?
0: But they wouldn't take any cash. Like, hunters galore were pulling out their wallet, and they're like, cards only.
3: No cash.
6: Mm. Wow.
3: Yeah. And I prayed in that line.
6: Was it the rapture?
3: Please don't make anybody here have to make change. Can you imagine? Huh?
6: That look. Somebody sent a picture. You remember the little change holder?
1: Uh-huh. Yeah.
6: Squeeze?
1: Yeah.
3: How about this? I have zero change. I think there's something by my bed on the night table that probably has change in it.
1: Mm-hmm.
6: Well, good, in case you need it.
3: But I never need it.
6: What if you're pitching?
3: But now I feel like I need to get ready for Bass Pro Shop. I didn't know there were places out there that still want quarters.
2: Yeah, I wanted to play the shooting game, the little gallery, game. I was like, this is going to be great.
1: I learned that with River last year. The hard way. I had to go ask back for change. Can I have a quarter?
6: Anybody got a quarter? Did you consider jumping in the tank? Because I know how
2: I looked at where I could do it, where I could get it done, yeah.
6: Yeah, that's happened a lot.
2: Yeah. Yeah.
3: Have any of you been through this awkward thing on, because I know tipping's everywhere. I'm not opening that door. The door I am opening is where a tip is appropriate, and that is a car valet parking. Have you ever, I said, Cherry, I told you I need to bring some cash. I don't have anything for the valet. She goes, that's fine. I'll just Venmo him.
1: Uh-huh.
3: And I said, what are you talking about? She goes, I'm just going to Venmo him. I said, you're going to Venmo a parking
6: scary
3: person?
1: Mm-hmm.
3: This person we've never met is suddenly going to be part of our Venmo world?
1: Hmm.
3: I thought that's just for our kids and family. She's like, this is readily available.
1: Bless your heart.
3: And, and then the person said that, oh, yeah, we'll Venmo. And suddenly they're swapping Venmo information. And I'm like, I don't think I'd like that as a valet. That sounds like we have someone in the room that's a minister.
1: Hmm.
3: That's got that sound of a pledge to it. I pledge to help with the building. That don't mean I actually ever will. And, I can Venmo you. Sure, I'll send that to you here in a minute. I'd almost have to say, I'd like for you to Venmo me like now. Let's stay here. Because once you get in that car and you start driving back to your life, I intended to Venmo. Right. I just never got quite around to it.
6: Do you do the roundup when they ask if you want to round up to the nearest dollar? Has it got to be like less than 25 cents or something?
1: Why am I getting picked
6: up? That's because you're real tight.
2: He's just asking.
3: You're tight, Speedy. That's why we're asking.
2: He's just asking.
6: You're tight. Rounding you up.
3: I probably.
6: You want to go to Ronald McDonald House? Can we round it up? Sure. It's 8 cents.
3: I feel like that almost like, yeah, whatever.
1: I round up most of the time. Yes.
3: Oh, yeah.
1: I do. I do.
3: Have you ever said no to that question?
6: Unless your ticket was like 14, 10.
3: You know what Speedy said?
1: You're thinking out loud. That's what you do.
3: Greg, I'm Speedy. Is there an option to actually round down?
6: Yes. Because it's closer that way.
3: How about you round down and help my family?
1: I always feel like I'm being judged when I do
6: it. And I don't even hear what they're like staring at.
3: Listen,
6: let's see if he does it.
3: Listen, you're right, Speedy. The world we're living in now, and I don't know how you're surviving, it's one awkward interaction after another. It never ends. Are you in our club? You feel bad for not being in it.
1: Mm-hmm.
3: Will you give to the food bank? I guess. Mm-hmm. Will you give to this children's fund? Will you do this? How about saving the world? How about clean water? How about tip me, even though all I literally did was type in your order.
1: Mm-hmm.
3: I mean, I scooped some ice cream. We've got a cup.
1: Yeah.
3: And if you don't put something in there, you're not like everybody else who got guilted into this.
1: Oh, they've been rounding up at Dick's. They are. They're rounding up there, Sprouts.
2: Wow.
1: Everywhere.
3: Right.
1: Everywhere.
2: That's crazy.
1: Like, yeah, rounding up for youth athletes. I'm like, wow.
6: They're rounding up. That's all I know.
3: You know what I want to say? Who are these people? I mean, who am I helping?
6: I think at McDonald's you're having Ronald McDonald House, I think.
3: Okay.
1: Was that okay?
6: Well, you ought to know you were at some event with a tie on. Remember that?
3: Yeah,
6: you and Ronald McDonald.
1: That was in their gala.
3: And you, Greg, and listen, you know me. They
1: gala,
3: have
1: gala.
3: It's the opposite of Speedy. They have me because all I can think about is the door. Whatever you're requiring of me to get out that door, let's do it.
6: Yeah.
3: Whatever it takes.
1: Mm-hmm.
3: You know what I mean? This is fine. If I could just touch that parking lot, how can I get there? We'll be back.
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1: Thank you for being with us today, America. 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Unlock the code 24TUES when you pick your tickets, and one of those will be free while tickets remain. Also, those of you out there that are listening to us right now on the Raycon earbuds, you're digging it. You're loving it. First of all, you don't look silly. You don't look silly. Some of these earbuds out there, they're not really a bud at all. It's like an ear. What is that? It's something's hanging out of my ear. People are looking uncomfortably. They think I have strange ears. You know what? They're double the price of Raycon earbuds.
2: Ooh.
1: Double. 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There's over 3 million people that said, yes, I'm in. 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Speedy, what does multi-point connectivity mean?
3: What does it mean?
1: What does that give you?
3: Multiple points of...
1: It means you can pair two devices at once. It means you can pair
2: multiple connecting of things.
1: Two devices at once.
3: That's right. Everybody knows that.
1: In a weird way, you were sort of kind of right.
3: Yeah.
1: Okay. So, and then, of course, you know what active noise cancellation means.
3: Uh-huh. You can't hear Greg talking when you listen to music.
1: That is correct. Yeah.
2: So, and what about awareness mode?
1: Yeah, well, that means you want to be aware of what's going on around you.
3: That's right.
1: Like maybe there's a bison that's charging. So go to buyraycon.com/bigvox. Listen to this. Another 20% off. There you go. So, and also there's a link at rickburgessshow.com right there under the sponsors button. All right. So, there's a whole different world that's been opened up to us that we've been discussing. Involving Venmo and all the different ways to pay.
2: Venmo.
3: No, but there's a new world for you, Rick.
1: You're right. This Venmo thing.
2: Like
1: this Venmo thing, I think this may go somewhere.
2: It may be on to something, yeah. Rick.
1: Yes. And what's this PayPal thing? That looks neat. Adler, I think you might want to listen. This is a little bit of a warning for you. Okay.
2: Oh, he needs a warning.
1: If you're planning to head overseas, I want to make you aware of something. You need to double check your bag for one item that could lead to hefty fines or even prison time.
3: Don't want that.
1: Hey, the culprit, some people's friend, cannabis.
3: Oh,
2: okay. Cannabis.
4: Look, I know a lot of people confuse me with Brittany Griner, but look, you don't have anything
1: right,
4: to worry
1: about. Right,
2: right. Yeah. Russian prison.
1: Bringing cannabis across international borders remains illegal in many countries.
2: In many countries.
1: The Thailand, you don't want to... do not bring it into Thailand.
2: You're in trouble.
1: I have something I want to say right here, but it shouldn't be said about Thailand. But anyway,
4: there's kids.
1: It's interesting the things that they're watching for and the things that they openly allow. But anyway, so...
2: That's a good point, Rick.
1: Mm-hmm. Yes. Tougher penalties for travelers caught bringing cannabis across its borders. Violators can face up to 10 years in prison and a fine of $500,000.
4: Plus, they'll have to trade you for the Butcher of Berlin or whatever the guy's name was.
1: Yeah. Yeah. I don't know about the cannabis world. I'm not the hippie earthy type, but I understand this would include. And I think that's why the warning is, like, what people have that does not involve them getting high. Aren't there cannabis products?
2: Yeah.
1: Like things medical, made out of cannabis.
3: Right. And the medical marijuana kind of thing?
1: No, I'm not talking about that. I'm talking about...
4: CBD.
3: CBD gummies and stuff.
4: Yeah. Right.
1: But those do get you high, don't they? I don't know about the gummy world.
3: I
1: don't know about the gummy world.
2: I think
1: world.
2: There's some that do and some that don't.
1: Remember, I'm Baptist, and we include gummies with alcohol. So I don't I don't know what that is.
2: Y'all remember, what was the movie the guy was trying to smuggle? Midnight Express. Remember that one? It was a turkey he got put in the prison. Boy, that's a rough one.
4: Ooh.
2: Based on a true story, I think.
1: Wow. Well, they're showing pictures of these gummies right now saying this: you can go to prison for having them.
4: Yeah. Yeah. That in a lot of laws, there it's the same thing. It doesn't matter if it's just CBD or whatever. It's all comes from the same plant.
1: Right.
4: So they're like, no, that's weed. You're busted.
3: Yeah,
4: so
3: and I guess that some people might take them because maybe they have anxiety about flying or something.
1: Sure.
3: Yeah,
1: but
3: you just don't carry that bottle, will you?
4: No.
1: You're saying. No, you're going to have to find another way.
4: It was the Merchant of Death, not the whatever I said, Butcher of Berlin. Victor Boot. Victor
2: We're trading Boot. The Merchant of Death for a basketball player.
4: Yes, we traded.
3: Isn't that good?
4: And y'all remember that movie, Lord of War, the Nicolas Cage movie?
2: Yeah,
4: where
2: barely.
4: He's an arms dealer? That was loosely inspired by Victor Boot, okay. And that's how bad of a guy this was.
2: Oh,
4: that's how much arms dealing he was doing.
1: Wow.
2: Wow.
3: Speaking of traveling, have y'all looked into these? I know that you have an AirTag, I think, Adler, you said on some different things. These tracking cards.
1: Mm-hmm.
3: I know Ridge and SpotMiner, a couple of these companies have them where they just look like a credit card. You slide them in your wallet, but they you can track luggage.
2: That's how they
3: you can
2: get
3: track,
2: you.
3: You know, have y'all looked at, have you travel a lot, Rick? You don't have anything like that?
1: Okay. No. And I should, but I just don't.
2: I just carry my stuff.
3: JC was looking into them because he's traveling international again, and I guess you could just have them on anything. You could have them in your wallet because you ever lose your wallet. Because sometimes the AirTags, it's a little big, but these are flat, so you can slide them in a credit card pocket or something like that.
1: I think where you're looking at me, because you know me really well, I think the reason I haven't committed to that is I am aware that I travel a lot, but my honest desire is to never travel again. And anytime I'm traveling, I'm forced to.
4: Okay.
2: You know, and you're hoping that'll all end.
1: So, you know, people get this are people that enjoy traveling because they're crossing T's, dotting I's.
3: Yeah.
1: All I every time sit at the gate and can't believe I'm there.
4: Right.
1: You know, and so it's a.
3: Work with the Apple phone and the Find Me app and all that where you can see.
1: Somebody like me that loses everything, I should absolutely have this. I've just never gotten around to it. I'm not against it. I've just never gotten around to it.
3: Yeah.
1: And I probably should. Maybe tell JC to get me some, would he? Since he's already doing it.
3: Yeah. Well, you know how I look for deals. Right now, you can get a cup, you know.
2: Oh, here we go. You're looking at a deal.
1: Boy,
2: then he's going to round up.
1: Greg, the old fruit doesn't fall far from the tree.
3: No, I'm just saying. I mean, who doesn't like, raise your hand if you don't like a good deal.
2: I don't.
3: You don't.
1: All right, let me ask you.
3: You don't like to like buy three and get five.
1: How much of a hassle is it to get the deal?
3: Not just order it. You just click and order. You could probably even use Venmo.
1: Does it require an extra click?
3: I don't know.
1: Anything like that can throw me off.
3: Throw one in your luggage, put one in your wallet, you know, whatever.
1: No, sweetie, I agree with you, especially with this big trip coming up right in the middle of the tour when we're going on the cruise with everybody.
2: What a trip.
1: Yeah, what a trip it is. You know, any trip that starts out with, at first we fly to

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1: Doing what he was born.

0: you for being with us today. Another question, and I'll get to this video, this other video 8 adder that we talked about. So Babylon Bee, you know I love Babylon Bee. Have I ever told you about Babylon Bee?
1: Oh, no, I haven't. I haven't heard about it.
0: I love Babylon Bee. Friends still leaving voicemails like some kind of uncivilized caveman. Do y'all still leave voicemails?
2: I just hang up. I go, they say my number.
1: That's normally, I'll hang up and then text them and go, hey, holler when you have a minute or whatever. You know, so,
0: all right, what about this one? Of course, I know this could be a text, but what about this one, Speedy? And I think this sounds like something you would, I think, would entertain. You can see me doing this. Beep. Hey, no need to call me back. Here's the information you needed. Just want to be sure you got it. And if you got it, just text me, say you got it. And then I give the information.
1: Okay.
0: And that way I'm not having to type it out. Yeah. I'm leaving in a voicemail. But
2: I pretend like I never called them.
0: So you never voicemail?
2: Rare.
0: Speedy?
1: Rare.
0: Adler?
3: Pretty much for my grandma and grandma only.
0: Okay.
1: Make fun of that. Greg, why are you laughing at him leaving a voicemail for his grandma?
0: He loves his grandma. You know why? Because let's face it.
1: For my grandma.
0: Let's face it.
2: She can't hear it.
0: So many times grandma doesn't know you called her.
1: Yeah. Rick, you know, not his.
0: No. I mean, that's pretty much a grandmama thing.
1: It's the Burgess boys, Adler, not me.
0: They mean well, but sometimes they just don't hear it.
2: Yeah, that's right.
0: Or they, whatever, that's fine.
2: Or they're watching something on
3: takes
2: TV.
3: Takes them a while to get to the phone.
0: It does. Keep it right by you. Who here knew that arena football was still going on?
2: I did not.
0: Anyone?
2: Where?
0: I don't know where.
2: Arena. I remember at one time there were a couple of leagues.
0: I have no idea.
1: Bon Jovi on one.
0: I have no idea.
2: On the team.
0: I have no idea. Who's playing arena football now?
2: Yeah, I don't know.
0: But here's a referee that is officiating an arena football game, and wow, gets taken out I wouldn't say bison level. But he gets taken out pretty bad.
3: Yeah, arena football, it looks like he's in the middle of their 2026 season right now. And here is that clip. And it's, wow.
1: He's a big fella.
3: It's a different guy. Oh. Right side of the screen.
0: Oh!
1: Oh, dang.
0: He's earning that
1: check tonight.
0: It's like he got blocked. He seems okay. That's what a bounce up.
1: Man, look at that.
0: If I'd been a soccer official, he'd be laying there for 3 days.
1: Need a stretcher.
0: Wait a minute. It looks like he went after him.
1: Wait a minute.
3: Did he have money on this game?
0: Watch right here. Who is he possibly going after? Oh.
2: Yeah.
1: Is there a guy?
2: Yeah, there was nobody.
0: Surely there's a runner down the side.
1: No, surely.
2: No, he's mad about a call or something.
1: What in the world?
2: There's somebody over there. Watch.
0: Let's see if we see anybody coming down the sideline.
1: So we're showing it here. Look to their left.
0: Watch four.
1: Right.
0: See if anybody's coming behind four.
3: I think the ball's going that way.
0: It's hard to see. Where is it?
1: Okay, right, the quarterback is scrambling.
3: Okay, there he is.
0: Okay.
2: He's scrambling,
1: he's coming
2: Greg.
1: Down.
2: He's scrambling, Greg.
1: Woo!
0: Okay.
1: All right.
0: Okay.
3: But he's kind of blocking for him here. Oh, boom.
1: Yeah, okay, then he gets tackled. I think the referee lands on the player.
0: By the way, the referee is not in good position.
3: No, for a block.
0: We saw another one of those earlier today, didn't we?
1: We did.
3: Are you talking about for a block or for a call?
0: He needs to get out of the way. The ball's coming right down the sideline. Get out of the way.
2: Who's still playing?
0: I don't know who's still playing.
1: It looks like a pretty decent crowd.
0: Not bad
1: for arena football.
3: Good.
0: What about the
1: good?
0: Well, nice. We shouldn't get into the one you talked about the
1: major league.
0: Yeah, umpire getting in the way.
1: Yeah, pitcher had something to say to him.
0: He
1: needs to get his butt out of the way.
0: He referred to Greg. It was something that we heard our dad, God rest his soul, our dad say one time. So in football, it is the umpire, right, that stands behind the defense?
2: I can't remember.
0: Right? Is that correct?
3: Yes.
1: He's behind second base. He's in the middle.
0: Okay, so.
1: And the ball is hit up the middle, the second baseman goes over to get it, and he doesn't get out of the way.
0: Wait till you say, Greg, well, it's interesting you said that.
3: It is subtitled, and there's kids in the room, so I'm not going to play it.
0: Greg, I will say, would you call him?
2: F.A.
1: Okay. Yep, that's it.
0: So the pitcher says, please get your F.A. out of the way.
1: Right. He doesn't say please.
0: Well, he doesn't say please.
1: No, he doesn't. Matter of fact, he says some other things prior to that.
0: Yes, he does. He adds something before.
2: Well, what FA stands for?
0: Greg, he said.
1: He just stood there.
0: He gave one descriptive word about his FA.
3: Right.
1: He did.
0: But he was told that he's got to get himself out of the way.
1: Yeah.
0: Okay.
3: That's not good.
0: He tried. And that was something, one of my favorites, that, you know, how, in our county, Dad had a particular official that he knew by name. And he was the one behind the defense. And, of course, Dad, as usual, was constantly saying that his defense was being held constantly, which usually we were. And this official, who had some girth about him, screamed first name, if I remember right, to Dad. And his dad's first name is Bill. Bill, I don't see it. And then Dad said, well, then, why don't you take your girthy rear end and move in a position where you can see it. And I remember hearing that loud and clear. And I thought, well, this is an interesting back and forth.
1: So we probably won't get the next call.
0: Right. Yeah. And then he'd look at us and go, he's with us now. So
2: we got him.
0: Do you remember when he would do that? Hey, he's with us now. Have you seen video 11? I don't understand video 11 because if I'm not mistaken, if this is the one I think it is, Adler, that I saw yesterday too, They're saying there might be a shark in the water. Now, I know the whole video is about her hitting face first on the water, but people are also pointing, there's a shark, and she jumps anyway. So this is a woman jumping off a bridge.
3: There's a shark?
0: Yes, listen. Can you hear? Watch in a minute.
1: She says, pointing?
0: I see a shark right there. That's what she's saying.
3: Oh, wow.
0: And everybody's looking. There's some guy in the water.
1: What are we doing?
0: Right there.
3: I don't see. Oh, you know what? I got baseball going too. Oh, there you go. The little shadow.
1: Well, why is there a guy in the water?
0: And face.
1: Oh!
3: Hey, now.
0: And then watch the guy shooting the video. He'll say, here's the shark right down here. Look.
1: Oh, it's a hammerhead.
3: Oh, there he is.
0: Yeah. So did everybody just declare it shark but not dangerous shark?
1: Was there a competition? There was some kind of diving.
0: A lot of people jumping off the bridge. She tried to do a flip and she hit face first.
1: She sure did.
3: Did the typical over-rotate.
0: Yes, she did.
3: Yeah.
0: Now, Speedy, when you did this, you went back, right? Hit on your back? Or you didn't go over, did you, when you jumped off that high dive that time?
1: I went back, flat back. I think my bottom rib still pushed out a little bit.
3: Right there.
1: I was floating. Yeah. Oh, Red Shorts had to come in and save me.
0: Yeah.
1: this obviously is a...
0: Oh, my God.
2: Oh, that hurt.
0: But she's got a wetsuit on, but that's still her face. Her face isn't covered.
1: Guys, this is some type of an official event.
0: You got
1: lifeguard.
0: There's a boat out there?
1: Yes.
2: So you're telling me that was like a professional diver?
1: No, I wouldn't say professional from what I just saw.
2: That's what I'm thinking.
1: Some type of end of the pier diving competition.
0: Yeah, we've taught the lifeguards in some reason to come over here where we're all daring each other.
1: Right.
0: But okay, let's say this. Somebody says to you, no, go ahead. It's just a hammerhead. Would you jump?
2: If I had to jump in with a shark, it would be a hammerhead.
0: I know, but would
2: I don't
0: you
2: feel like they can get me?
0: Would
2: that weird
0: you say
2: mouth.
0: I'm not jumping in?
2: I'm probably
0: for
2: not
0: any
2: jumping.
0: Reason.
2: No, I don't want to jump in. No.
0: But would you jump in if it was just a hammerhead?
2: Yeah, for maybe $5,000,
0: Greg. $5,000. I think I'd jump in with a hammerhead for $500.
1: You would?
0: Well, a hammerhead is not going to do
1: it. You ain't doing that. You ain't.
0: When's
1: going
0: last
1: to...
0: time a hammerhead bit anybody?
2: I don't
1: You're
2: know.
1: Not it's doing that. You're not going to a car remote for $500.
0: No, that's true.
1: I mean, you're jumping in.
0: That's true.
3: Look at this footage. This is coming out of Southern California, off the Southern California coastline. A 10-foot great white
0: now
3: shark.
0: Now, that's different.
3: It's captured on drone footage. Look how close it is to the kid.
0: Oh, no.
1: What?
0: Is that some...
1: Is that serious?
3: Somebody, this is real.
0: Dude, that's not real.
3: This is real.
1: Somebody get the kid.
0: Somebody do something. This is right out of the movie.
3: Yes.
1: Oh, my goodness.
0: You know what? He's going to think that child's a shark.
3: Right.
1: There's multiple
0: kids
1: out.
0: I mean, a seagull. I don't know why it's a shark.
3: And they're waving to the drone. They're like, oh, hey, drone.
0: Hey,
3: hi,
0: drone.
3: Hi. This is the drone flyer guy. He's trying to tell him, no, there's a shark where you're at.
0: Can you talk to a drone?
4: Yeah, how do you make the drone talk? Between a great white shark and some unsuspecting children swimming off the coast of Southern
3: it's
4: California.
3: It's right by the kid.
4: Watches drone video shows that 10-foot shark waiting extremely close to multiple young swimmers who seem completely unaware that the predator is just feet away. One of them even waves at the drone as the shark draws closer.
5: I don't normally get really excited or really nervous because I've seen it play over and over. But when it involves young adults, kids, I do get nervous, and this shark was a lot bigger than those kids.
4: Carlos Ghana documents shark behavior.
3: Why do
4: he
3: you,
4: was controlling
3: with
4: that
3: his drone. Yeah.
0: Why do you think the shark golly. Didn't attack them? Because it looks like a bunch of little seals in the water flapping around.
3: Well,
0: of course, I don't know. I don't buy that sharks only eat people when they think they're seals. I think sharks just
3: they
0: eat
3: don't
0: people.
3: Hunt people, Rick.
0: I think they will bite and eat people. I don't think they really care whether you're a seal or not. Oh, no, he thought you were a seal.
3: Yep.
0: Well, I just still don't have my arm.
2: Y'all remember when Adler was all about his drone?
0: Oh,
2: you
0: yes.
2: Even fool with it at all now?
3: It's been a while, buddy.
2: Yeah, I mean, you were all. Remember, you got hung in the tree and you had to
0: yeah,
2: rescue.
0: Yeah, great, good call. I don't remember. When's the last time the drone was even brought up? But don't your kids think the drone's
2: that
0: cool?
2: That would be cool.
3: Yeah well, they, you know.
2: You could swoop down at your kids and make them run.
1: Oh, yeah, it was that Asian lady's house.
2: Yeah, ever since that Asian lady got onto you, kind of back down.
0: You don't find that drone no more.
3: Has nothing to do with her being Asian.
2: She, right. Well, I tell you what, right. She wasn't going to let you get you drunk.
3: She was not excited. Hello, ma'am. I'm a long-haired short man standing on your front deck, and that, I have a drone trapped
0: you
3: in your tree.
0: You know, long-haired man put drone in my tree.
3: So, yeah.
0: That's my tree.
3: I used to bring, like, all kinds of professional video equipment on vacations and stuff like that. That's all out the window. I'm just trying to live.
6: I would think taking
3: I'm just
6: it,
3: to drive
6: taking
3: to
6: it
3: right
6: up on your back deck, taking it up and letting the kids see it, like, that'd be kind of neat.
3: Well, you're right.
6: Remember, we'd go to the Bruno's event, and he would just let it take off.
0: Oh, yeah, you hear me? Don't hide your drone from your kids.
3: They're going to run into it or something. Oh, let me touch it. No.
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1: The man who informed Dip and Dots that they were not, in fact, the ice cream of the future, Rick Burgess.
2: Trying to help. All right, so coming up, we do want you to know that today in Montgomery, which is the first stop of the Are You Ready Tour, we will be there at the Montgomery Performing Arts Center, and they are doing 2 for Tuesday again today. So use that code 24 and then spell out T-U-E-S. Do that where it says unlock next year's seats. If you want that link, you can go to our website, or you can just text to 888, the number 6, Big Vox, the word tour, T-O-U-R. And the link will come right to your phone, and then you can grab your seats and be ready to go for what's going to be an unpredictable and unforgettable tour. Please do not miss one of the, if you can't get to one, I'm telling you, you're going to face regret. It's just not, it's not to be missed. All right. So, and we'll tell you more about that as we get closer. So, and we're getting pretty close, by the way, guys. It's real, in case you're all wondering. Couple of things I want to touch on here. A lot of you out there have heard the murmur, because we are getting close in our culture. When college football starts making its way down the road, we start lining the streets. And our culture loves us some college football.
3: Oh, yeah.
2: And where we live, we love us some SEC.
3: Oh, yeah.
2: According to SportsCenter, it is a very real possibility the SEC could break away completely from the NCAA. Here is that report, courtesy of ESPN.
4: All right, Heather, what are you hearing about whether or not it's realistic for the SEC to break away from the NCAA in the near future?
5: Oh, it's very real, and this is something that has been going on for months, because SEC presidents and chancellors have been talking about this since about February, when they met in Nashville to talk about options of self-governance if they cannot get federal legislation. I mean, that's where the conversations are. And you can look at the Big 12 and the Texas Tech incident with Brendan Sorsby as an example of what this means. Because when you're talking about breaking away from the NCAA, you're talking about making and enforcing your own rules. In that case, the NCAA wasn't able to enforce its own rules on gambling. So the SEC and Greg Sankey will tell you, we already do make some of our rules and enforce them, but if they can't get help from the federal government, get some antitrust protection so that every time they try to make a rule, the NCAA, they don't get turned around and somebody sues them for it. That's what these conversations are about.
6: Two chicks talking. I'm going to wait till a man says it.
2: Oh, my goodness.
3: Night alive.
6: Oh, you can't take any of that seriously.
7: He's just kidding, girls in the room. No, no, so the girls in the room, he's just kidding.
6: Oh, you say, my. Right there in front of him.
2: Right. I'll believe it then.
6: Okay.
8: But until then.
7: To quote Ryan Clark, hey, that's the non-player in them saying that. That's right. The non-player.
2: Greg, you know you're in pretty good company. The disciples didn't believe that Jesus had risen either, because a couple of chicks told them.
8: That's right.
2: Okay.
8: Right.
2: That's
3: good. That's good.
2: All right, so sorry. Yeah, it's been around a long time, Greg.
8: I was just kidding.
2: No, you are. So
3: SEC Media Days is going on right
2: SEC
3: now.
2: SEC
3: so
2: Media
3: that's
2: Days.
3: Where she's from.
2: Yeah, it was. She was there.
8: And they're in Tampa.
2: Yeah, in Tampa.
3: Yeah,
6: it's
3: weird.
6: I knew they started. Used to have it here every year, and then they started having.
2: Who got an SEC out of Tampa?
6: I don't know.
2: But anyway, so
3: used to be there.
2: That could be real. I mean, I don't know that anybody would want that, but the NCAA, as we've said a thousand times, keeps being almost shown over and over again, they don't have any power anymore. They really don't. And you heard her give examples of that. All right, some other things. I want to ask you guys a hard question, and we don't talk as much political as we once did, but do we want the Democrat Party, those of us that can't vote for them right now, do we want the Democrat Party to wake up to the fact that embracing socialism and communism might be bad for the party, or do we want them to just continue to do it so they won't win?
7: I'm afraid they'll win.
2: They're starting to wake up a little bit. They're starting to wake up a little bit when Van Jones says that the Socialist Party taking over the Democrat Party is going too far. Van Jones. So, and he says that his phone's been blowing up after he said it. So here this is this a CNN? Who's this? Courtesy of CNN.
9: This phone has been blowing up all day. Governors from both parties, senators from both parties, Democrats in the House calling, thanking me for saying what everybody's been saying behind the scenes, which is that this stuff is going too far. I am a progressive Democrat. You know, you want to talk about prison reform? I've done it as well as anybody, Republican Democrats in the South with Trump. I've done prison reform. I never said have no prisons. Where are you going to put the Klan? I've done police reform. I never said no police. Where are you going to put the pedophiles? Who's going to grab the pedophiles? This stuff is going too far. And part of the thing that has to happen is we saw what happened in the Republican Party when things started going in a nutty direction and nobody stood up. I am happy that the young people are fighting for affordability, Medicare for all the good things. I've been waiting my whole life to see a youth movement do what it's doing. But it's being hijacked by people who are putting in nutty ideas supporting terrorists, nutty ideas saying we don't need cops in prison. We can't deport anybody, even if they rape somebody. Who said this? Chevalier. Where does Chevalier
10: is going to be is yes. the Democratic nominee. So sorry, DSA nominee for Congress now from the Bronx.
7: Yeah. There you go.
3: Yeah, I don't know if you've heard that one speak before.
2: Yeah, wow. Yeah. So they're starting to wake up to it a little bit. I have mixed emotions there. Do I want them to realize what's going on? Representative Carlos Jimenez, say the last name, Republican out of Florida,
7: Jimenez,
2: is talking about that a lot of people think socialism is cool, but their only experience with it is on TikTok. Here he is.
7: And I'm queuing that up. Sorry.
11: You think I'm a little emotional? Yeah, damn right I'm emotional.
7: Easy. Okay.
2: Oh, wow.
11: Because my family came here seeking freedom. And I'll be damned.
7: Oh, my goodness,
11: I'm going to have to pack up my family to look for freedom somewhere else. By the way, where are we going to go?
7: Right.
11: And so, bring it on. I'll fight the communists to the death because I know what it brings. I know the future it will bring to my children and my grandchildren. And it's a pack of lies. And people that believe in this ideology are one of two things. They're either idiots or they're evil because they want to take your freedom away.
7: Thank you.
2: Thank you, Carlos.
7: Thank you, Carlos.
2: So there you go.
7: There's kids in the room, though, Carlos.
2: It's all right. Carlos is passionate, Adler. He knows what it's like. Thank you all for being with us. If our time together is wrapping up, and for most of you, we are, go back and catch the archives, any part you missed. Thank you, Box Seats, for being wonderful guests today.
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17: A better life with Dr. Sanjay Gupta. As a parent, when you send your kid off to school in the morning, you know that they're going to be learning, they're going to be spending time with their friends. But a new study out of UCSF found adolescents are spending an average of 70 minutes of their school day on their phones. Now, some kids will say they need their phones to help with schoolwork, but this study found that they were spending the vast majority of their screen time on TikTok, Instagram, and Snapchat. Not really apps that you're going to be turning to for homework help. Now, the study's lead author said, "Don't blame kids for using their phones at school. Teach them how to resist them. Focus on what they'd get by putting them aside rather than what you're taking away. Explain how phones could hurt their academic performance, and also remind them of this. Nothing takes the place of real face-to-face friendships." I'm Dr. Sanjay Gupta, helping you live a better life.
18: We'll continue to see partly cloudy to partly sunny skies throughout the rest of the day today. We'll watch out for a few isolated showers and storms later this afternoon, high around 93. Partly to mostly cloudy skies, 75 overnight tonight. Much of the same tomorrow, partly sunny skies with a few isolated showers and storms. And that's your WSFA First Alert Forecast. I'm meteorologist Zach Webster on I-92 WLW.

0: 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George Burge and Luke Bryan kicking off our next set. 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
3: Hey, Montgomery Biscuits, Brown Castle, Luke Maley here, and it's time for the Biscuits Minute. Here in the series finale on Sunday, the Biscuits all over the Smokies early and often. A four-run first inning was enough to get it done, but the Biscuits were not done. They would go on to score double-digit runs, winning 10-2 to sweep Knoxville in this three-game set. They've won five in a row, and the Biscuits are inching their way up those South Division standings here in the Southern League. Biscuits now 44-45 on the season. Gary Gilhill was excellent on top of the mound. He picked up win number four, going seven innings of two-run baseball in which he struck out seven and issued zero walks. Kevin Valdez suffered the loss in his Double-A debut, and the offense erupted. Home runs from Theo Gillen, the Rays' number one prospect, and Braden Taylor highlighted a day filled with 16 hits in which all nine batters reached base for Montgomery. They'll enjoy an off day on Monday before welcoming the Birmingham Barons to town for a six-game series beginning at 6:35 on Tuesday. So grab those tickets at BiscuitsBaseball.com.
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17: We continue to see partly cloudy to partly sunny skies throughout the rest of the day today. We'll watch out for a few isolated showers and storms later this afternoon. High around 93, partly to mostly cloudy skies, 75 overnight tonight. Much of the same tomorrow, partly sunny skies with a few isolated showers and storms. And that's your WSFA First Alert Forecast. I'm meteorologist Zach Webster on I-92 WLW.

I-82, number one for New Country. It's Andy Scott. Well, today is a special day for us to celebrate. It's an official holiday where the calories don't count, neither does that serving size. I'll share what that is next.

0: 92, Montgomery's number one for a new country. It's Andy Scott. Okay, outward serving size and calories don't count. It is National Junk Food Day. Yeah, it's our constitutional right to indulge and enjoy something that has our eyes glazing over with happiness. Like for me, it would have to be chips and salsa. 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

Y82 with Andy Scott. And when you look at us, we're carrying on. Only the second day of the work week, but we're already operating at a Friday level capacity. Mm-hmm. Just eager for that next weekend, right? You know it. Lady A, I-92.

I am E2 with Howdy Scott. Later on this week, something to look forward to. How about a brand new track from this guy? Yep, Morgan Wallen. Next single will be called Been By Now. Here's Thinking About Me. I am E2.

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I-92, WLWI.

0: I-92 with Andy Scott. Well, a happy belated fifth anniversary to Blake Shelton and Gwen Stefani, showing off on social glamorous photos of their fifth wedding anniversary date night. Blake in a tux.
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20: 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That really works for me. I'm Dr. Sanjay Gupta, helping you live a better life.
21: We continue to see partly cloudy to partly sunny skies throughout the rest of the day today. We'll watch out for a few isolated showers and storms later this afternoon. High around 93, partly to mostly cloudy skies, 75 overnight tonight. Much of the same tomorrow, partly sunny skies with a few isolated showers and storms. And that's your WSFA First Alert Forecast. I'm meteorologist Zach Webster on I-92 WLWI.

0: Hi, Annie Toom, like Irene's number one for new country is Andy Scott. How about new Megan Maroney, Medicine, kicking off our next set, back-to-back country, ready to go with Ellen Langley, Jason Aldean, music from Morgan Wallen on I-92.
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13: 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I'm Dr. Sanjay Gupta, helping you live a better life.
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You'll find some deals from Beef O'Brady's, Rock and Roll Sushi, and I do believe there might be a few left for B.B. King's Blues Club. Megan Maroney, I-82.

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I-92, WLWI.

dying, and you too at the Undies Guide. And I don't know if you're like me right about now. I think I could use a little reminder on loving myself exactly the way that I am and He created me to be. It's Parmalee with Blanco Brown. I love you.

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2: 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It's kind of like you can have a career as big as you want to, as you know, if

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22: We'll continue to see partly cloudy to partly sunny skies throughout the rest of the day today. We'll watch out for a few isolated showers and storms later this afternoon, high around 93. Partly to mostly cloudy skies, 75 overnight tonight. Much of the same tomorrow, partly sunny skies with a few isolated showers and storms. And that's your WSFA First Alert Forecast. I'm meteorologist Zach Webster on I-92 WLWI.

92, Montgomery's number one for new country. It's Andy Scott. Well, in this case, you're either or. Which one are you? We'll find out next. David Lee Murphy, Dust on the Bottle, I-92.

0: 92, Montgomery's number one for new country. Well, hi there. It's Andy Scott. Okay, you either fall into this category or that one. It's an either or. You got to land somewhere. Recent survey has shown you're either a fast walker or a slow walker. 7% of people consider themselves to be a very fast walker. 29% say somewhat fast. I think I'm in that category. 12% say somewhat slow. 5% say very slow. Mm-hmm. And what about this? If you're one of those people walking and someone happens to all of a sudden start walking faster than you, 40% of people say they'll speed up to match them. 18% say they'll slow down. 33% say, just let them go. 30 minutes of commercial-free back-to-back country with Luke Combs starting it off for us on I-92.
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1: 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Of the low-cost airlines, two carriers we like the most, Breeze Airways and Allegiant Air.
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15: Back in 2019, I made a documentary for HBO called One Nation Under Stress. And what was true then is still true now. Money and financial problems are consistently ranked as the number one cause of stress in the United States. And a brand new study out of the Mayo Clinic found that worrying about money may age the heart even faster than traditional risk factors. Unlike an acute stressor, such as a short-term work deadline or a brief illness, financial strain is often chronic and ongoing. And because money affects so many aspects of daily life, financial stress can be difficult to escape. Even so, financial stress does not mean you're doomed, just means you need to double down on the things you know are good for heart health: diet, exercise, sleep, and of course not smoking. I'm Dr. Sanjay Gupta, helping you live a better life.
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I-92. WLWI.

Ayani too. So glad you've joined me. It's Andy Scott. Hi there. If you were looking for a reason to smile this afternoon, head to WLWI.com and check out and meet QB, our Ayani 2 feature pet of the week, up for adoption with the Humane Society of Elmore County. She's a silly 4-year-old pup, loves kids, great with other dogs. Just check her out splashing in her kiddie pool.

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18: 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Body weight workouts, when you do them the right way, can be really effective. Strength and conditioning specialist Dana Santis told us, with body weight training, you create progressive overload by changing joint angles, adding instability, or choosing more challenging variations of the same exercise. Two other factors driving progressive overload are time under tension and muscular fatigue. That means the amount of time your muscles are engaged during a movement, the slower the movement, the harder it will be until you reach the point where you can't do another rep with good form. You want to stop before you collapse. Also, remember this, pay attention to your breath. So important. Breathe out when you exert force. I'm Dr. Sanjay Gupta, helping you live a better life.
19: Montgomery weather. We'll continue to see partly cloudy to partly sunny skies throughout the rest of the day today. We'll watch out for a few isolated showers and storms later this afternoon, high around 93. Partly to mostly cloudy skies, 75 overnight tonight. Much of the same tomorrow, partly sunny skies with a few isolated showers and storms. And that's your WSFA First Alert Forecast. I'm meteorologist Zach Webster on I-92 WLWI.

0: I-92, Montgomery's number one for new country. It's Andy Scott. Heading back to school means spending some big bucks. 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
20: Even for people who fall asleep easily, staying asleep can be difficult. You wake up, your mind starts to race, you can't turn those thoughts off. Sleep experts say there are a few things you can try. Cognitive shuffling. That's when you choose a random, impersonal, non-emotional word. Then for each letter of that word, think of as many words that begin with each letter as you can before moving on to the next one. It distracts your brain from stress. It also mimics the fragmented thought patterns that usually occur as you drift off to sleep. Sensory grounding is something else. That's when you work through things you can hear, feel, see, smell, or taste. that helps you to be in the moment instead of dwelling on the past or the future. Or just do a mental walkthrough of a place you know well. Familiar but neutral imagery that can calm the brain. I'm Dr. Sanjay Gupta, helping you live a better life.
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Oh, I see you starting to smile because, yep, that finish line for the workday is in sight. Helping you power on through with Andy Scott. 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

0: 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Hey, it's me. 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I'm Greg Thomas. 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
16: I read this interesting story the other day, which was written by a colleague of mine, about why so-called, quote, admin nights are the new book club for busy adults. Now, I learned this is a term coined by journalist Chris Collin, who wrote about this life hack in the Wall Street Journal. An admin night is when people come together for a night, a fun night, while holding one another accountable to an assignment. The ones usually considered back burner tasks, the ones that you've been putting off. The person you choose to do an admin night with matters a lot because that's your accountability partner. That's what one person told us. People love the social aspect because it can bring these boring tasks to light, make them feel more fun, and where you go matters as well. You need to have enough space and hopefully not too many distractions. And again, don't forget to leave some time for fun. I'm Dr. Sanjay Gupta, helping you live a better life.
17: Montgomery weather. We continue to see partly cloudy to partly sunny skies throughout the rest of the day today. We'll watch out for a few isolated showers and storms later this afternoon. High around 93, partly to mostly cloudy skies, 75 overnight tonight. Much of the same tomorrow, partly sunny skies with a few isolated showers and storms. And that's your WSFA First Alert Forecast. I'm meteorologist Zach Webster on I-92 WLWI.

92, I'm Greg Thomas. Check this out. Morgan Wallen set to drop a new song, and we'll have the world premiere for you on Friday. 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Everything.

0: 92, Rick Burgess Show in the morning, number one for new country all day. I'm Greg Thomas. Speaking of Rick Burgess, the Are You Ready Tour coming to the Montgomery Performing Arts Center on Friday, September 11th. Do you have your tickets yet? It's going to be a lot of fun. You'll want to miss out on it. Well, today, the Impact offering two for Tuesday. Buy a ticket, get a ticket. 24-2s is the code that you'll use for your checkout to get that saving. 24-T-U-E-S. We posted this up on our social pages, too. So that's today. Today, it will be gone tomorrow. So today, go ahead and get your tickets, and we'll look forward to seeing you out there September 11th at the MPAC. Megan Maroney on the way. Keith Urban, Luke Combs, 30 minutes in a row plays next on I-92 WLWI.
1: I-92 Traffic Center update with major delay.
2: Good afternoon, Montgomery. We've got an accident on St. Charles at North Capitol Parkway, so please use caution there. St. Charles at North Capitol Parkway. Outside of that, we're looking good. Nothing else has been reported that would send you on an alternate route. Just some wetness in a few select areas to deal with. 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

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I'm Greg Thomas. As we celebrate the 92 days of summer, Biscuits baseball over at Davos Park, a series against Birmingham starts tonight. And I see what's noted here. Mystery giveaway for the first 200 fans. Gates open up at 5:30, 6:35 first pitch. Butter up, I-92.

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I-92, WLWI.

92 Country back to back. I'm Greg Thomas. Oh, the countdown is on for back to school. It's expensive. 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
3: 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We've got wrecks at both of those locations, so please use caution. Early Street at Oak and St. Charles at North Capitol Parkway. 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
7: 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Body weight workouts, when you do them the right way, can be really effective. Strength and conditioning specialist Dana Santis told us, with body weight training, you create progressive overload by changing joint angles, adding instability, or choosing more challenging variations of the same exercise. Two other factors driving progressive overload are time under tension and muscular fatigue. That means the amount of time your muscles are engaged during a movement, the slower the movement, the harder it will be until you reach the point where you can't do another rep with good form. You want to stop before you collapse. Also, remember this, pay attention to your breath. So important. Breathe out when you exert force. I'm Dr. Sanjay Gupta, helping you live a better life.
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92 Pet of the Week with the Humane Society of Elmore County. She loves water. Looks like she's always got a big smile on. Her name's Cubby. 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Dang.

0: I-92, number one for new country. I'm Greg Thomas right there. John Party boots off yesterday announcing the Gambling Man Tour, and he'll be playing Tuscaloosa Friday, October 23rd. That is the Alabama homecoming weekend. On the way, 60 minutes in a row with a free ride at 5 and a dad joke Tuesday here on I-92 WLWI.
1: I-92 Traffic Center update with major delay.
2: Good afternoon, Montgomery. St. Charles at North Capitol Parkway and an accident on Early at Oak Streets. We've got wrecks at both of those locations, so please use caution. Early Street at Oak and St. Charles at North Capitol Parkway. Outside of that, we're looking good. 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For Montgomery Skywatch Traffic, this is Major Delay.
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24: Now seems as good a time as any to remind you, you don't always have to take healthy habits to the extreme. Not only are you unlikely to stick with something that's difficult, even if you can keep it up, it's probably going to be to the detriment of something else. And chances are that something else is more important. So if you're on a quest to improve your health, I promise the basics are going to take you much further. I'm talking about diet, try and be as plant-based as possible, exercise, meaning multiple rounds of cardio and strength training, and sleep. For most people, 7 to 9 hours a night. I like to think of these things as sort of a three-legged stool, right? If you're not doing any one of them, it's really hard to keep balanced with the others. The key here is you don't have to strive for perfection.

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Excited to get the guys in town for a big show on the stage at the MPAC. Talking about the Rick Burgess Show, Are You Ready Tour. 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

I-92, it's Greg Thomas. Lainey Wilson will be on Leanne Morgan's show, Leanne Season 2 on Netflix. And Leanne Morgan at the Impact this weekend. 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

0: 92, Free Ride at 5. I'm Greg Thomas, Dad Joke Tuesday this hour. What beverage excels in dance class? Tap water. I-92.
1: I don't know if you were looking at me or not. You probably smile like that all the time. I don't mean to bother

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1: Good afternoon, Montgomery. Looks like the rain is the biggest problem. It's got traffic running slow from Montgomery to Prattville on I-65, so be prepared for that. It's not a wreck slowing you down. It's the weather. Now, we have had a couple of accidents, but they're all in the neighborhood, so nothing on your main drags or avenues out, but still use caution. 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Buckle up, it's the law. From Montgomery Skywatch Traffic, this is Major Delay.

92, I'm Greg Thomas. Kenny Chesney, who has a new book out called Heart Life Music, filled with personal stories like losing hair at the age of 19. And he points a finger over at his mom, saying that she was going to beauty school and she did a lot of practicing on him and he would smell like chemicals, and she denies anything to do with his hair loss. I-92. 8 years old.

I-92, I'm Greg Thomas. Dad Joke Tuesday going on this hour. Why did the injured skeleton go to the barbecue? To get a new rib.

92 free ride at 560 minutes back-to-back country to wrap up the workday. I'm Greg Thomas, and being Tuesday, I've got more dad jokes to get to coming up. 92.

0: again.
1: I-92, number one for new country. Hey, it's Greg Thomas. I do on this very day of the week, in this very hour. Welcome to an I-92 Dad Joke Tuesday. Why don't mosquitoes make good comedians? Their jokes always suck. Why did the airplane get sent to his room? He had a bad altitude. What liquid did the invisible man get at the grocery store? Evaporated milk. Dad Joke Tuesday, I-92 WLWI.
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3: Good afternoon, Montgomery. One problem reported on North Boulevard just past the River Bridge before you get to I-65. Right lane is affected. Multiple cars involved in this, hopefully cleared soon and everyone's okay. Outside of that, nothing else has been reported that would send you on an alternate route. Your future starts this fall. 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The Biscuits back home against the Birmingham Barons. First pitch, 6:35 tonight. See you at Davos Park. Buckle up. It's the law for Montgomery Skywatch traffic. 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
13: I read this interesting story the other day, which was written by a colleague of mine, about why so-called, quote, admin nights are the new book club for busy adults. Now, I learned this is a term coined by journalist Chris Collin, who wrote about this life hack in the Wall Street Journal. An admin night is when people come together for a night, a fun night, while holding one another accountable to an assignment. The ones usually considered back burner tasks, the ones that you've been putting off. The person you choose to do an admin night with matters a lot because that's your accountability partner. That's what one person told us. People love the social aspect because it can bring these boring tasks to light, make them feel more fun, and where you go matters as well. You need to have enough space and hopefully not too many distractions. And again, don't forget to leave some time for fun. I'm Dr. Sanjay Gupta, helping you live a better life.
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92. I'm Greg Thomas. Today, it's 2 for Tuesday with the Impact. 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
2: When it comes to news, we're first in country. Country News Now. Hudson Westbrook announced his first headlining tour and even revealed his best touring advice.
3: 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And so, yeah, I think being where your feet are mentally and physically is a great thing.
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17: A better life with Dr. Sanjay Gupta.
18: As a parent, when you send your kid off to school in the morning, you know that they're going to be learning, they're going to be spending time with their friends. But a new study out of UCSF found adolescents are spending an average of 70 minutes of their school day on their phones. Now, some kids will say they need their phones to help with schoolwork, but this study found that they were spending the vast majority of their screen time on TikTok, Instagram, and Snapchat. Not really apps that you're going to be turning to for homework help. Now, the study's lead author said, don't blame kids for using their phones at school. Teach them how to resist them. Focus on what they'd get by putting them aside rather than what you're taking away. Explain how phones could hurt their academic performance and also remind them of this. Nothing takes the place of real face-to-face friendships. I'm Dr. Sanjay Gupta, helping you live a better life.
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0: I-92, Montgomery's number one for new country, home of the Rick Burgess Show, coming to the Impact September 11th. I'm Greg Thomas. The show will be here before you know it. And today's a great opportunity, if you don't have tickets yet, to buy two for the price of one. It's two for Tuesday with the Impact, and the code to use is 24, the number two, the number four, and then twos, T-U-E-S, all one word, 24 twos. We posted the info up on our socials, Facebook, X, and Instagram at I-92-WLWI. And that's today, two for Tuesday with the Impact and the Rick Burgess Show with I-92.
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16: As a parent, when you send your kid off to school in the morning, you know that they're going to be learning, they're going to be spending time with their friends. But a new study out of UCSF found adolescents are spending an average of 70 minutes of their school day on their phones. Now, some kids will say they need their phones to help with schoolwork, but this study found that they were spending the vast majority of their screen time on TikTok, Instagram, and Snapchat. Not really apps that you're going to be turning to for homework help. Now, the study's lead author said, don't blame kids for using their phones at school. Teach them how to resist them. Focus on what they'd get by putting them aside rather than what you're taking away. Explain how phones could hurt their academic performance and also remind them of this. Nothing takes the place of real face-to-face friendships. I'm Dr. Sanjay Gupta, helping you live a better life.
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92 Bev Rainey on the way next with Country Nights Live. I'm Greg Thomas. Have a great night. Appreciate you listening. Back tomorrow afternoon here on I-92 WLWI.

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She hits her knees and bows her head.

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